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0: gbogbo eyin omo olohun fe send the testimony e lo number e jo loud ko neat 080 88 71 65 66 e send the message ire atanu ko bayin e je mo lori Facebook you are blessed it is well with you.
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3: But did you know most churches today actually try and promote self-confidence? You got to have a positive self-esteem and all this stuff. No, I believe we ought to esteem Christ in us, and we ought to trust who we are in Christ. But like Paul said, we have no confidence in the flesh. If you still just think that, man, you're awesome, it's just a matter of time until you crash and burn. Pride goes before destruction and a haughty spirit before a fall. You need to get a supernatural, holy dissatisfaction with yourself. But not stop there. Go on beyond that and get excited about who God is. You know, the couple that started our school in Australia, we were over in Australia and we were going to have a special conference and announce that we were opening up an office and thing. And so Brian and Lisa were over there, and the day of the conference, he came to me about 4 o'clock in the afternoon. And he said, I got to talk to you. And so I talked to him and he says, I can't do it. He says, this is bigger. I just can't do it. I don't think I'm equipped for it. And he says, please don't announce this tonight. I can't run this ministry. And I said, man, that's awesome. And he looked at me and he was like shocked. And he says, what do you mean? I said, that's exactly the attitude that you need, as long as you don't stop there. If you will go beyond that and say, God, I can't do it. I'm going to have to trust you. You do it through me. I said, that's exactly the attitude that we want. And so I talked him into it, and he opened it up, and it was one of the best starts of any of our schools and foreign offices that we've ever had. And it was awesome. You need to come to the end of yourself before you really find the beginning of God. And if you are still confident in yourself and in your ability, then you really haven't seen who God is and who you are relative to Him. I'm talking about your flesh, not your born-again self. But you haven't seen your flesh in the light of His glory. You haven't humbled yourself, and it hasn't given you character and integrity. If you still are serving yourself, and if your self-advancement is more important to you than the kingdom of God, then I guarantee you, you put under the right circumstances enough pressure put on you, and you'll crack every time. And if you're thinking about this and thinking, if somebody stuck a gun to your head, would you still hold on to your faith? The antidote to that is to have such a vibrant relationship with God that, God, I love you more than I love myself. You are almighty. I'll never deny you. And that just puts boundaries that I couldn't do it. I had my granddaughter one time. We were playing a game, and I forgot how we got on it, but we were talking about some of the criticism and persecution against me. And anyway, she said, would you deny your faith if you were threatened to be killed? And I said, no way. I said, I wouldn't do it. And she says, what about if they threatened to kill me unless you denied your faith? And I said, I wouldn't do it. And she was shocked. And I said, I love you, but I said, I wouldn't deny the Lord. I don't care what the instance is. And it kind of bothered her. And most people, see, this is what they think. God, I want to serve you, but it just depends on how much it's going to cost me. And if the price is high enough, you aren't sure that you'll do it. Let me say, in love, you don't have character and integrity if that's the way you think. You need to backtrack and say, God, my relationship with you isn't what it should be, because I love myself more than I love you. I'm not submitted unto you. That's pride. And because of it, I don't have the bounds in my life to hold me on the right path. You need to get to a place to where you just say, Father, here I am. What do you want? It's what the Bible calls a living sacrifice. Romans chapter 12, verse 1. And I'm saying this in love, but I deal with a lot of people. And I know you guys are the cream of the crop. You've taken time off to come to this conference and everything. But you know what? I would suspect that the majority of the people sitting right here in this room, if push comes to shove, you would still debate whether you're going to stand up. Matter of fact, just look at your life. Look at the culture war that we're in and people that are promoting all kinds of ungodliness and things like this. And in your business or in your family gatherings or, when you're at the store or something like this, something happens and many of you do not stand up and you won't speak. Now, I'm not saying that you be aggressive and attack people, but I'm saying when you have an opportunity, there's many of you that don't stand up because it's going to cost you something. You can trace that right back to that you still love yourself more than you love God. Amen or oh me? If you can't say amen, say oh me. Man, I need to go on. I got to cover 3 things tonight to get halfway through these 10. So anyway, we could just keep developing on that. But the character and integrity is not something you seek for independent of relationship with God. It comes as a result of having a good relationship with God. If you're trying to have the greatest character and you want to be an upstanding person, but if your relationship with God is lacking, I guarantee you, you'll crumble under pressure. You got to go back to relationship with God, which will produce humility, which will produce character and integrity where you won't compromise under pressure. The next thing that you have to be a godly leader is you need to be able to hear from God. You don't need to be doing your own thing. You need to have God tells you what He wants you to do. And you know, the next thing that I'm going to talk about is vision. All of these things are kind of intertwined, but many people come up with their own vision. Many people go to a church planning seminar, or you could go to one of these business things and you go to a business seminar and you learn the practices of other people, and what you do is start imitating other people, and here's how they succeeded, and so you do your thing. You're copying other people. There's very few people that hear directly from God. Some of these people that are leading these seminars heard from God, and so it's working for them, but other people just go and imitate them and follow other people. You need to be able to hear from God to be a godly leader. You don't need to just be parroting what somebody else says. What did God tell you to do? What is God's will for you? And again, that's not hard if you have a relationship with God where you love Him and you have submitted yourself to Him and say, Father, I'll do anything. I love you more than I love myself. That puts boundaries in your life. And if you spend time with God, I guarantee you, hearing God is just an inevitable byproduct of a relationship with God. But there are many people trying to hear God. They're going to a conference like this, and you're wanting somebody to prophesy over you. You're wanting something to happen, and that's okay. And God can speak in multiple ways. But the best way, the way that you're going to be sustained over a long period of time, is you've got to have a personal relationship with God, and God will speak to you. God wants to speak to you more than you want Him to speak to you. And the truth is, and again, I don't have time to verify this, but John chapter 10 says, if you're His sheep, you do hear His voice. God speaks to you all of the time, but we drowned it out. You know, I've used this example before, but I remember when Jamie and I were in Washington, D.C. We were there when Ronald Reagan died, and they put him in state in the rotunda. And we were there during all that time. And I remember walking up and down the, the mile-long, the mall. We were walking up and down the mall and looking at things, and it's a lot of it's gravel. And I remember I just had this thought as I was walking along. I said, I can't hear my footsteps. And I was walking on gravel and thinking, how come I can't hear that? And I didn't get the answer. I just had that thought. and wonder, that's strange that here I am walking on gravel and I can't hear it. And right after we were there, we went to Shenandoah National Park, and I went walking on the Appalachian Trail, and it was up in the woods by itself. Nobody else was around. And every footstep that I took, it was like it was nearly echoing. It was so loud. And I just remember thinking, what's the difference between walking in the mall in Washington, D.C., and this trail in the Shenandoah National Forest? And the difference was that it had no other noise. It was totally quiet in the forest, but in Washington, D.C., there was tour guides, there was traffic, there was airplanes, there was thousands of people around, and there was so much ambient noise, it just drowned out that voice. You know, this is what the Lord did with Elijah in 1 Kings chapter 19. He wanted him to come out into the into the mouth of the cave, and he was going to speak to him, and there was an earthquake, and there was a fire, and there was a mighty wind so strong it broke the rocks and boulders. But God wasn't in all of these miraculous manifestations. Finally, there was just a still, small voice. And it overwhelmed Elijah so much that he wrapped his face in his mantle and came out into the cave. Did you know God is awesome? And he could speak in a booming voice. God could speak so that he could, make the heavens and the earth pass. I mean, God is awesome. But one of the things that's so amazing about God is he delights in doing things in such a subtle way that you have to have faith. Without faith, it's impossible to please God. So instead of speaking through a fire, through an earthquake, through winds, he spoke in a still, small voice. Did you know God speaks to every one of us? But the problem is it gets drowned out by all of the ambient noise around us because we have our phones going. I've seen statistics that the average person spends 4 to 5 hours a day on their phone looking at all the bad news. We listen to stuff. We just drowned out the voice of God. Again, see, all of these things trace back to relationship with God. You need to have such a relationship with God that it's not something that you had a relationship with God 50 years ago, but it's a current relationship. You've been meeting with him today, that it's current, that it's something that you can't live without. Job said that he esteemed God's word more than his daily bread, more than his necessary food. We need to get to a place to where just we live in the presence of God. We don't visit there. We don't vacation there. They just live by faith. And if you do that, you will hear the voice of God. As you decrease the voice of this world and all of the fear and the unbelief, the voice of God is always there. He's always speaking to you, but we just miss it because we aren't in relationship with God. Our relationship's not the way that it should be. We're exalting ourselves instead of being humble. We don't have boundaries in our life. We're doing things that aren't beneficial to us, and it hinders us from hearing the voice of God. You, to be a godly leader, you need to be able to hear from God. That is so simple. You got to have somebody to help you to misunderstand that.
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1: 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We're here for you. 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

Today is July 18th. Pastor is saying to us, the power of impartation. Our opening scripture comes from the book of Romans chapter 1 verse 11. For I long to see you, that I may impart unto you some spiritual gift, to the end you may be established. The Apostle Paul makes a remarkable statement in his letter to the Romans. He says, I long to see you, that I may impart unto you some spiritual gift. Romans chapter 1 verse 11. This reveals something vital. Spiritual gifts can be imparted. This wasn't a casual desire for Paul. It was a consciousness of divine ability. He knew that when he came to them, something would be transmitted. He goes further to say, that I may be comforted together with you by the mutual faith both of you and me. Romans chapter 1 verse 12. This means the impartation will take place through the working together of their faith, his faith and theirs. The things of the Spirit don't happen by chance. They are activated by faith conscious, active faith. Notice something else. Paul didn't say, when I come, we'll pray and ask God to give you something. No. He spoke from the standpoint of what had already been made available in Christ. This is the same understanding we have today. For example, when we minister to people to receive the Holy Spirit, we don't beg God. The Bible says, how much more shall your Heavenly Father give the Holy Spirit to them that ask Him? Luke chapter 11 verse 13. Therefore, we minister with certainty and declare, be filled with the Holy Ghost, because it's already God's will. Hallelujah. The Bible also says, neglect not the gift that is in thee, which was given thee by prophecy, with the laying on of the hands. 1 Timothy chapter 4 verse 14. Furthermore, in 2 Timothy chapter 1 verse 6, Paul said, stir up the gift of God, which is in thee by the putting on of my hands. These show clearly that there is a transmission of spiritual endowment. But notice the purpose as read in our opening scripture. To the end you may be established. Such impartations bring stability. They strengthen you and build you up in your walk with God. Therefore, value moments of spiritual intimacy and impartation. When the word is taught, when hands are laid on you, and when there's an atmosphere of faith, open your spirit and respond with faith. That's how you receive. Also, grow in your consciousness of the Spirit. You are not limited. You are a channel of blessing. You can minister life, grace, and spiritual endowments to others as you yield to the Holy Spirit. Please say this prayer with me. Dear Father, I thank you for the ministry of the Holy Spirit in my life and the impartations I receive from your word that strengthen and establish me in the faith. I walk in the consciousness of the power of the Holy Spirit at work in me as a channel of blessing to others. In Jesus' name, amen. For further study, please read 1 Timothy chapter 4 verse 14, 2 Timothy chapter 1 verse 6, and Romans chapter 1 verses 11 to 12 of the New English Translation. For the one-year Bible reading plan, please read Acts chapter 25, verses 13 to chapter 26 verse 1, and Psalms chapters 11 to 16. For the two-year Bible reading plan, please read Galatians chapter 5 verses 13 to 19, and Isaiah chapter 38.

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3: One thing is certain. If you stick to the word, you will come back with a testimony. What God wants to give you in your life is not a healing. What God wants to give you in your life is not a job. What God wants to give you in your life is not money. What God wants to give you is the word of God in your spirit. It'll make you what it talks about.
4: And you are shining. And you are shining by the power of the Holy Ghost. You are shining by the power of the Holy Ghost. You are shining and nothing can stop you. It is your season. It is your time. Nothing can hinder you. This is your time. This is your hour. Favor is yours.
5: Seven factors for a victorious life.
6: Now, God's word is what you need for your spiritual growth and your spiritual health. God's word is what you need. Remember, you were created by the word of God, which means the word of God is your life. Every living thing must be connected to its source. It must continually feed from its source. Otherwise, it will die. Man's body was made from dirt, from the dust of the ground. And so except man continually feeds from what comes from the ground, he will cease to exist. And that is very important. The same thing with the spirit of man. The spirit of man was not made from the dust of the ground. The spirit of man came from God, from God's spirit. See, and he was created with the word of God. And so must continually feed on God's word to live. Otherwise, he would live an ordinary animal life. It won't take long until he ceases to exist. So, as a spirit being, you must remain connected to your source for a healthy life. And because you're a spirit being, primarily a spirit being, you must be connected to the Spirit through the Word. Only then can you have a successful Christian life. Now, go to Book of Acts chapter 20 and verse number 32 for a second. Acts chapter 20 from verse 32. And now, brethren. You see, he's not talking to everybody. He's not talking to the whole world. He's talking to God's children. He says, and now, brethren, he's talking to us in Christ. I commend you to God and to the word of his grace, which is able to build you up, because that's where you came from. Praise God.
7: Amen.
6: That's your origin. The word of his grace is able to build you up and to give you an inheritance among all them which are sanctified. Praise God.
7: Amen.
6: So that's very, very important. And I want to show you something. Now, It's one thing to be healthy. It's another thing to walk in victory. You get it? So I can be healthy, but I need another condition to be victorious. There are certain things that will put me over, get me ready to do, to act spiritually. Now, these are things so far that we have studied. These are things that can help our spirit conditions. Okay? Your own spirit condition. These things will help you. And they are further emphasized in getting us well conditioned for victory. You're ready for this? 7 factors for victory. Okay? Now, but these are not strategies for, when we say victory, it means positioning ourselves, conditioning ourselves for victory. Not strategy for the victory, conditions. These are conditions that are necessary for the individual Christian, such that no matter what you face, no matter what comes against you, no matter what circumstances you find yourself in, you will be victorious. I learned this many years ago. I'll always be successful. I'll always be victorious. See, because I found the secret for a healthy spiritual life and the conditions that are necessary to position me for victory every time and in all things. This is important. Now, when we start studying this, you would notice this is something God's given to every Christian. There are some people who think, well, you know, you cannot always be successful. Sometimes you win and sometimes you lose. Not me. No. I win all the time. Because that's God's blessing for every one of us, irrespective of what challenges come against you. That's a Christian life. You know, there used to be an old song, I don't know the songwriter, but he said that God never said there'll be no rain. He never said there'll be no sunshine. But he always promised us a heart full of singing. Isn't that wonderful? Meaning that no matter what happens, you could be victorious. So, I got in my Bible because I learned early in my life that every solution for the human life is in God's Word. I knew it had to be. I knew it had to be. I knew that answers to all of man's problems or questions must be in God's Word. I knew it had to be. Otherwise, it would be incomplete. Otherwise, it would mean that God expects us to live in this world guessing about him and guessing about life. I thought the Bible must have the answers to every real question of human life. And I found it to be so. Glory to God. I found it to be so. So, that made me study the Bible. That drove me into the scriptures to find answers. Because I realized that everything necessary for a successful human life was in there. And the human life is a spiritual life. That's the secret. You know, some people think they have their human life and then there is a spiritual life which they can add to their life. So they think that, well, you know, I got my life to live, then I have to do some spiritual things to get some balance. No, your real life is spiritual. You are a spirit being made to live in a physical environment. You are a spirit being that's been made to live in a physical environment. And Jesus said it, you know, plainly. He said, you are not of this world. You are in the world, but not of the world. That's amazing. So we were placed here to live here. But when you study the scriptures, you discover it's a place for us to learn spiritual authority. And not only spiritual authority, but to be brought up, to be trained for the spiritual kingdoms that are to come. There are cycles of life to come beyond this earth.
0: We trust that you are blessed by the message you just listened to. We invite you to make Jesus the Lord of your life by saying this prayer. O Lord God, I believe with all my heart in Jesus Christ, Son of the living God. I believe he died for me, and God raised him from the dead. I believe he's alive today. I confess with my mouth that Jesus Christ is the Lord of my life from this day. Through him and in his name, I have eternal life. I am born again. Thank you, Lord, for saving my soul. I am now a child of God. Hallelujah.
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8: 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I'm the senior pastor of Christ's Gospel to the world. I pray this message brings hope, transformation, and cause your life to be improved upon in the name of the Lord Jesus Christ. For the past 2 weeks, remember what we'll be teaching on, refuse to be deceived. So today is the last day of this particular topic, refuse to be deceived. As a Christian, I told you through the word of God, when you are deceived, God is not happy. Don't think God will pity you, that somebody deceived you, that a pastor deceived you, God is going to show you pity. No. And that is why I gave you that scripture. In Matthew chapter 24 and verses 4, Jesus answered and said unto them, take heed that no man deceive you. And it is clear over there, take heed that nobody, no man, no man miss nobody, not a politician, not a Christian, not a pastor. You should allow to deceive you. You should not be easily deceived. That is what Jesus is telling you. Remember, this is the words of Jesus in the book of Matthew. And he's telling you, take heed that no man deceive you. Now, I gave you another scripture in Jeremiah 29, verses 8. It says, for thus saith the Lord of hosts, the God of Israel, let not your prophet and your diviner that be among you deceive you. Even in the Old Testament, you were told, don't let your prophet or your pastor or your diviner that is among you, who is pastoring you, do not let him deceive you. Neither hearken to your dream, which ye caused you to be dreamt. Verses 9, it says, for they prophesy falsely unto you in my name, and I have not sent them, saith the Lord. Did you hear verses 9? For they prophesy falsely unto you in my name, for I have not sent them, saith the Lord. So this is a clear scripture. It is abundantly clear through the scripture, various scriptures. You see, you do not allow anyone deceive you. And that is why this last phase of this particular message, this part 3, somebody might like, but I didn't ask them to deceive me. I didn't want anybody to deceive me. They just deceived me anyway, and I believe them. Here is the thing. Here is the thing you must understand as a Christian. You are absolutely responsible over your spiritual life and your spiritual journey. Nobody is responsible for you. You are not going to get to the gate of hell and say, Father, they didn't teach me well. Father, they didn't tell me the truth. No. If you have a case and you take it to court, and you choose any lawyer that you like, and then the lawyer goes there, disgrace himself and disgrace you, you are not going to tell the judge, Oh, no. I'm sorry. I thought this lawyer was a good lawyer. I didn't know he would deceive me. I didn't know he would lie to me. No. The lawyer was representing you. You choose the lawyer. He has lost the case. You will go to jail. So before you choose a pastor, there are things you must check. The Bible says, by their fruit, you shall know them. There are things you must check. But the reason why majority of Christians fall into this deception, majority of you are falling into errors and mistakes, Number one, because there is this appetite, this hunger for the miraculous, this hunger for the supernatural. You always look for a church to attend, a church that can solve your problem. So even your motive of going to that church is already selfish. It's already a bait for you to be deceived. So you go to church to use God, or you go to church to use the pastor. So even you that is coming, you have a wrong motive. You have a wrong motive. The reason you are coming is not so you can give your life to Christ. The reason you are coming to God is not so you can love Him and worship Him as your Creator. You are actually coming either for the pastor to prophesy to you, or you already have a problem you want to tell him about. And that is why some of you, when the program is a miracle program, you want to attend. But if it's a teaching service, you don't attend that one. You always choose the one that will suit your appetite, your hunger for miracle. And if you have that hunger for miracle in your spirit, my brother, my sister, listen to me. God sent me to you to tell you this. Sooner or later, if you have not even already been deceived, you must be deceived. If you have not been deceived already, you are going to surely be deceived. If you have that hunger for miracle, for the man of God to see your problem, for the man of God to solve your solution, for a man of God to be able to give you a miracle, you are coming into the church for a wrong reason. You are serving God for a wrong reason. You are not even serving God. You are using God for a wrong reason. And Satan is going to make sure he keeps tempting you by keep giving you more problems. If one solve, another one will come, so that you can be discouraged and stop serving God. You remember the temptation of Job? God allowed Satan to take everything off. Let me see if he will still serve me. The same thing with Abraham, your only son whom you love. Go and sacrifice him. And then when he was trying to do, God said, stop. God called Abraham 3 times. Abraham, stop. He said, don't touch that child. I am not a killer. He said, I want to know what is in your heart. If you will withhold that child from me. Because I gave it to you. I gave him to you. So what is God actually looking for? Our heart is what God is looking for. He wants you to love him genuinely, sincerely. Not just because of what he's giving you. Not just because of his protecting you. You see it? So your heart is the major thing God is after. Not your lips. Not your fake dance. So you see, the reason why majority of people are deceived, the reason why many Christians are deceived, the reason why many ladies are deceived is because they allow themselves to be deceived. Just like Jesus says, take heed that no man deceive you. So they allow themselves to be deceived because of the motive that is in their heart. But if you build your personal relationship with the Holy Spirit, you have a unique relationship with God. Like the Bible says, as many as are led by the Spirit, they are the sons of God. You allow yourself to be led by the Spirit. Listen, it will be almost impossible for you to be deceived. Very close to impossible for you to be deceived. Why? Because you get into a church, it doesn't matter how beautiful the church is. It doesn't matter how scattered the church is. Why they are preaching, why the pastor stand just to worship the Spirit of God within you, because you have a relationship with the Holy Spirit, the Holy Spirit will tell you if this man is of God or is not of God. The Holy Spirit within you will bear witness. He will give you confirmation if you are supposed to stay in the place. So if the man is not of God, if he's just trying to use the psychology to make people happy in order to take money from them, the Spirit within you, once you just catch it, and then you take your bag, you leave that place. You see it? So because the Spirit of God is within you, it doesn't matter even if you didn't even see the man, just to hear him, the Spirit of God will give you a confirmation, I sent this one. I know somebody will ask the question, what if someone that God sent, and the pastor have, God actually sent him, he have the anointing, and the Holy Spirit confirms it, that this is a man of God. What if he still go ahead and deceive me? That's where the Bible says, by their fruit you shall know them. You see, first of all, is the confirmation that the Spirit of God is in that place, is in the man. And secondly, you check the character of the man. That's why the Bible told you in the book of 1 Thessalonians, it said, prove all things. Hold fast to that which is good. 1 Thessalonians

0: you right now, it will save you from a lot of trouble if you listen to me. I'm telling you, what I'm sharing with you right now, if you understand it and you pay attention, it will save you from troubles to come. But if you ignore them, then it's up to you. Because the responsibility is on you. The responsibility is on you to refuse to be deceived, to reject deception. Hallelujah.
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2: 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And it's going to be 7 Sundays and 7 Wednesdays. Sunday, Wednesday. So it's going to be happening on the 5th of July. You see it? And I'm going to be ministering to you, teaching you the Word of God, and then open your eyes to glorious revelation, at the same time ministering to people that needs divine intervention, and your life will never remain the same again. So write this date down and make sure you don't miss it. And the address is number 49 Obano Street, off College Road, Adoawa, Benin City. Or you can send us a WhatsApp message on 080-768-30891, and the Spirit of God will use me to wipe away your tears. They say we have used me to wipe away the tears of many. God bless you.
1: Welcome back.
0: Let the Spirit guide you. Did you hear what the Bible says in the book of John? He said, the same Spirit will show you all things. He said, it will show you all things. Even we bring to your remembrance the things I have taught you before. And it will guide you into all truth. That's what the Bible says. The Holy Spirit will guide you into all truth. You see it? The unction that you have received, it will guide you. Can you say how you are deceived? This man deceived me. I went to another church, they deceived me. I went to a doctor, deceived me. That's why I just decided to stop. Where was the Holy Spirit that is in you? How can you be deceived like that and you claim you are a Christian? Where was the Holy Spirit? Where is this still small voice that's supposed to be in your heart to guide you? You see it? Where is that spirit? Almost just like several normal random people that always gets deceived. By 419, or they said, the car stopped. He said he have a lot of money in the backup bag. What they just need right now is 2 million to be able to do something, to be able to claim the money. And I went up to quickly bring the money. Like, is that how shallow your mind is? You really want us to join you to start blaming those people? If they find money in the backup bag, how is that your business? How does that concern you? And then why are you interested in the money you didn't work for? In the first place, why are you interested in the money you didn't work for in the first place? You see, greed, covetousness is there. You don't have contentment. So something is already wrong there. So before you were deceived, something is already wrong there. When you read the book of Psalm, it said, before I was afflicted, I went astray. That's what David said. King David. He said, before I was afflicted, I went astray. He said, but now have I kept thy word. Before I was afflicted, I went astray. Satan can't just come and deceive you. A man of God can just come and deceive you. The point is, there's deception. There's something about you that you need to work on. It's like a lady, a young girl, saying, I don't just know. Anywhere I go, people just approach me. Everywhere I go, men are just approaching me. No. If everywhere you go, every man is talking to you, want to sleep with you, something is wrong with you. There is something about you that is attracting stupid people to you. Because it could be the way you laugh with everybody. It could be the way you draw yourself to them. So they are not the problem. You are the problem. Because it's always easy for victims to always want to shift blames. Instead for them to sit down and take responsibility so that those actions wouldn't repeat themselves again. The pastor gave you a soup to beat. Where did you see that example in the Bible? Have you found any such example? Jesus did that. Then why should you have faith in that? But yet the scripture told you, looking unto Jesus, the author and the finisher of our faith, looking unto Jesus, is the perfect example. And then he gave you a soap and he said it's 400,000. And then you started looking for money to give to someone that said he's a pastor, but I know it's not the pastor. Let's use the word fake pastor. And then you gave him the 400,000 to collect a soap. Where did you read that in the Bible? Like I told you, you are looking for a miracle. You are looking for something. So don't blame anybody, right? You were doing a transaction. You were doing a business. You didn't come to God. So stop ranting around

0: and trying to make everybody believe that church is wrong or church is like that or every pastor is that way. No. You were the one that is hungry for something. You were hungry for power. You were looking for it. You don't want to work with your own hands. You want a quick fix. So you are looking for a soap to bait. So somebody agreed to give you the soap for 400,000. So don't say I went to church. You didn't go to church. No man of God that have the Spirit of God does such things. See, does such things. They are dirty things. How do you know a man of God? He speaks and it comes to pass. That's what the Bible says. He said, that is how you know a prophet that I have sent. When he speaks, it comes to pass. So a man of God is known by his word, not by the items he gives you. You see, when a man of God keep giving items, he have turned himself to a native doctor. Yes, he has turned himself to a herbalist. He's a herbalist. You do not wear suit and start giving items. You are a herbalist that decide to wear suit. And that is the truth. If you like, argue, right? But I'm just telling you the truth. And if you pay attention to the truth, the light of God will dawn in your heart. If you want to argue with the message, then it's up to you. Everybody's entitled to their opinions. Read your Bible from Genesis to Revelation. What materials? What items? He said, whatsoever you bind on earth shall be bound in heaven. How do you bind? Your words. Your words. Whatsoever you say, it will come to pass. If you believe that scripture, whatsoever you say, it will come to pass, then why should you give somebody powder? Why should you give somebody soap? Why should you give somebody all these things? And then you that is collecting them, why are you happy in receiving them? Do you know who Jesus is? When you say, Jesus is in my heart, Jesus is in my heart, do you know what that means? There's no other materials you need. If Jesus is truly in your heart, if the Holy Spirit is truly in your heart, you don't need any other medium or materials. If you believe that the Holy Spirit is in your heart, the Holy Spirit is the power of God. He's the one that created the whole world and is in your spirit. So what are you doing with soap? What are you doing with powder? If the creator of the whole world is inside you, so you see it, the reason you are looking for those things is because you don't believe the scriptures. And you don't do the word. You are just a hearer of the word of God. You don't put it to work. And I'm not in any way condemning the miraculous. I'm into the miraculous by the grace of God. The Lord have used me to do special miracles. You see it? The Lord have been gracious in that regard. Testimonies you will hear. You will almost argue if this is true. But you don't need to give out anything. You don't need to give out anything. When a man of God stretches his hands, the anointing of God goes in that direction. The angels of God are released. You see, that's what the Bible says. When a man of God tells you that problem is over, that problem is over. It's gone. Why? He said, I stand in the counsel of my servant to confirm his word. God confirms them. Did you hear what the Bible says? He confirmed the words of the apostles through miracles and signs and wonders. They are confirmations. So I don't want you to go in that direction and end up losing your way. You see, I don't want to go, as a Christian, you are being used. And that's why I'm preaching to you like this. You see it, and sometimes you can feel, oh, he's shouting to me, don't worry. I love everyone. I love you so much. I'm trying to express myself. Because sometimes you hear all these stories and then you are angry. How can you just be deceived that way? How can you deceive that way? How can someone ask you to go and price a casket, bring the money so that I'll use it to cancel the spirit of death from your life? And you believe that. So those things, when we hear it, many of us, we are not pleased. You see it? So even though the person deceiving you is wrong, you too that allow yourself to be deceived, you are just as wrong as who is deceiving you. That's what the Bible says. It said, take heed that no man deceive you. May God bless these words into your heart in the name of Jesus. Once again, my name is Pastor Anointed Ebudage. I pray this message meets you well. And if you are my follower and you always listen to my messages, I would like you to pay me a visit one of these Sundays. Yeah, I'll be glad to see you. And after closing, tell the protocols that you want to see me. You're my follower you listen to my message a lot on radio. And I'll be glad to see you. I'll be happy to see you. So pay us a visit so that you can sit down in the midst of many and listen to the word of God directly, live. Or if you live in other states, you may not be able to visit us. 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All you need to do, you search Pastor Anointed Ebudage on YouTube, then you subscribe you click the notification button so that the moment we start the service, you receive a notification. Or if you are in Benin here, Adoawa is not far. You see it? When God have an appointment with you, no place is far. So come around. Come around. Fellowship with us. The time is 7:45 a.m. 7:45 a.m. And we close by 11 a.m. as well. And then you'll hear the teaching of the Word of God in a way that your life will never remain the same again. I can guarantee you that. You see it? The Lord has been so gracious to us. So you come visit us. We'll be happy to see you. And the address is number 49 Urbano Street. Number 49 Urbano Street off College Road, Adoawa. Number 49 Urbano Street off College Road, Adoawa. Or you can send me a WhatsApp message. You want to ask any question regarding this message that I preach, you can also send me a question in a WhatsApp message or voice message. The phone number will be 080-768-30891. I repeat again, 080-768-30891. But remember this, you come to God because you love Him, to serve Him. In that process, your burden will be removed. Don't come to God to remove your burden and you go back to the world. No, that's not the way God planned it. God bless you. Love you so much.
1: Oh, glory to God. This is good news. Now, you know, we'll be talking about Instant Miracle Saturday that happens once every 3 months. And the last one we did was so amazing, was so wonderful, because we had a lot of testimonies upon testimonies upon testimonies. Those that couldn't walk well, those that have problem with their ears, those that have problem with their eyes. A lot of testimonies. If you're in that program, you'll remember what I'm talking about. So another one is here, which is happening this very morning. Today, this very morning. Now, from 6:37, people are already there taking their registrations and then preparing and then worshiping the Lord before we come in to begin to minister to them, especially the ones that are sick. Because there are several people that will be in this program, but it's the sick people that we are majorly concentrating on, or those that are going through financial hardship. And now, in this program, God is going to use me to wipe away your tears. Remember what the Bible says, Jesus is the same yesterday, today, and forever. And how God anointed Jesus Christ with the Holy Ghost and with power, who went about doing good and healing all that were oppressed of the devil. The Bible said, for God was with him. And you know what Jesus said? Is that as the Father have sent me, so sent I you. That means his work he didn't stop when he left the earth. He have sent us with the same anointing, with the same power, to remove sickness and diseases from his people. And that's why I'm inviting you today. And it's happening right away today, this Saturday. And your life will never remain the same again. So no matter where you are hearing me from, rise up if you are going through any problem, if you're going through any sickness, rise up right now and find your way to 49 Urbano Street off College Road, Adoawa, Benin City. 49 Urbano Street off College Road, Adoawa, Benin City. And your life will never, never, never remain the same again. Or you can send us a message on this phone number, 080-768-30891. I repeat again, 080-768-30891. Come and you shall testify in Jesus' name. Amen.
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5: I'm good, friend.
3: Which school do your children attend? Did they go to school? 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If they talk, people will say, who they teach them? Me don't tire, I don't change from one school or the other.
4: You haven't heard of Ascension School?
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0: And it's time for a beautiful Saturday morning, the 18th day in the beautiful months of July. Hello, good morning, people. How y'all doing?
1: Good morning. Here's witty, entertaining, and downright hilarious. Ladies and gentlemen, join me as I make welcome the one, the only, Amster Bryan.
0: Hey guys, how are you doing this morning? Yo, I woke up on a groggy side of the bed. I have to be sincere. I'll confess first. Because I came in and met Success in the studio. I'm like, okay, that's a good one. You know, it doesn't happen every time. So take advantage of it when it happens. How are you doing this morning, Success?
1: I'm good, I'm sir. How are you?
0: Well.
1: You don't look too good, but.
0: Well, let's say too much air clogged in the head.
1: Well, my dear.
0: It's already giving me serious headache, but you know, it's still a good way. Good morning. Oh my god. Oh my god.
1: So, are you sure I should not off this one?
0: Really. No. This one's ain't giving me. You see that one over there?
1: Ha!
0: She's so. All the same, man. It's a good one. A blessed morning to everybody out there. Wherever you are listening to us right now, it's good to have you. It is your one family one with your station, Super 88.1 FM. And we're here to make sure the rest of your morning is splendid. So the best thing you can do right now is stay glued to your radio set and don't touch anything.
1: Yeah.
0: So, we're asking the question we ask almost every morning, every Saturday morning when we come here. When I come here, when we are here, we ask, what time did you wake up this morning? What's the first thing you did when you woke up this morning? And what indeed is your mood for the weekend? We want to know. Tell us, what exactly is your plan for this weekend? And now, for those people who will be walking down the aisle this morning today.
1: Location, please.
0: Yo.
1: Woo!
0: Yes, sir. Let me lay it down for you. I know it's still a little bit like, are you serious? Let me want to do this thing. Believe it or not, now you want to run our move. It's happening. Yeah, off the market, officially. All right. Well, in the next couple of minutes, actually, it will be official. Because by then, if I don't take the vows anyhow.
1: I do not.
0: Yes, so. You know, there's this video I saw where... where a couple of groomsmen and bridesmaid, when it gets to the part, they say, if anybody has anything to say, speak now forever with your peace. That I think it was like four or five different weddings where the bridesmaids and the groomsmen, they all had weapons. And we're waiting for who's going to start.
1: They will not even... You see that question? Nobody will ask that question on my wedding day. Nobody... No, please, sir. Don't worry. Nobody has the... for what? What are you against?
0: Man, they all had weapons. So when it got to that part of, if you have any reason why these two should not be joined together, speak now forever on your peace. Oh boy, all your brides be angry. Everybody stand up. Bam. Everybody's hand inside their pocket, somewhere hiding something.
1: Let's see who wants to.
0: Okay, who wants to stand up?
1: Oh,
0: now?
1: Yeah,
0: does anybody have anything to
1: obviously
0: say? Really?
1: Nobody. Obviously.
0: Oh my god. Alright, but all the same, Sha. To all of them, everybody out there who's, you know, locking it up tonight or today and having the first, you know, couples night tonight.
1: Oh
0: my god.
1: So
0: we say congratulations to you. We celebrate you again. And as usual, I have a song tagged up with your names on it. So much later, I'll be pushing play to some of those songs for you. So, what time did you wake up this morning? What's the first thing you did when you woke up this morning? And what indeed is your mood for the weekend? 07055-129-881 or 07055-727-881. Or 09026722592. Also, do remember, you can as well send us a WhatsApp message to the WhatsApp number 09026722592.
1: Hello, good morning.
2: Yeah, good morning. Sarah, right?
0: Sorry?
2: Is it Sarah?
0: No, this is not Sarah.
1: This
0: is Super FM.
2: M-Star.
0: So wait, that M-Star, now you've all called Sarah.
2: I just said to me, you wish somebody happy birthday. So I call the sister the Sarah and I did
3: Wait first.
4: Happy birthday.
3: Your name. No, no, wait. I won't enter this guy. Your name and where you're calling for first. Let's start with that one first.
2: Moonboy. Now, it's been a while, bro.
3: Moonboy.
4: Who did they wish happy birthday here?
3: This boy. That's what Chelsea fans they do nowadays. Like, you know, they have...
4: You started it. From wedding congratulations to birthday.
3: I just tired, y'all.
2: Okay,
3: I just tired for you, Moonboy. A good question. How you doing this morning, my brother?
2: Everything is good. We don't wake up. Yeah, we don't pray to God. We have thank God for life.
4: What time did you wake up?
2: My husband is child. I'm not going to lie.
3: No, I mean, you're not talking like about it.
2: I just dream about tomorrow. That make me. Everything just is sleep. I don't
3: get this, people.
4: I dream about tomorrow.
3: Football.
2: Yeah, so I see things. One of us see this World Cup be scripted. Yeah, see FIFA wanted Messi and Yamal to meet in the finals.
3: Mm.
2: And again, they push Messi.
3: Mm.
2: Made from Spain.
3: Mm.
2: So all the whole conspiracies are how they talk. And truth, if you really check them, Yamal is 19 years. He was 19. No, Lamine Yamal is 19.
3: He's currently 19.
2: Yeah, he made his debut. He was wearing number 19.
3: Mm.
2: As he made his debut, wearing number 19.
3: Mm.
2: Yeah, and if you even check, Messi's number was 19 at Barcelona. That's how he backed Lamine Yamal. So they see this 19 stuff. They're barely apart. The days are past. It's nightmare. Messi takes 19 days, takes Lamine Yamal. That's what I said. The final is when?
3: Yo, with conspiracy theories. I know one just argue with anybody this morning. Like, you know, right now, I don't get strength. If we for the argument, someone don't even start.
2: I could
3: ask you a couple of questions which you yourself will answer, and probably you will start thinking the way some of them are. But not to worry, man, I'll do that one.
2: If you ask me one, I feel happy.
3: Might ask you one.
2: Yeah, that's one.
4: Are you sure you want to?
3: Who is the biggest sponsor of Adidas? Or who is the biggest, you know, one of Adidas' most lucrative player at the moment?
2: I'm Messi now. I don't really know.
3: Actually, it's Messi.
2: Okay, I didn't set up the final.
3: Who makes more money for FIFA than any other player at the moment?
2: I'm Messi now.
3: Okay, thank you very much. I only asked you two questions, which you said, Messi, okay, Abi.
2: For the
3: World Cup finals, who's your money on? Don't worry, I'm not going to do that with you. Who's your money on?
2: My money, based on the Barcelona fan that I am,
3: like I
2: and
3: said.
2: A Messi fan that I am,
3: like I said.
2: So a win-win situation for us.
3: Okay.
2: If Messi win, Messi is backup past, and is the present of backup. If Yamal wins, Yamal is the present and the future of Barcelona. So thank you, bro.
3: Okay, no problem. I greet you, my brother Moonboy. We are up talking football this morning and talk about things
4: like
3: I didn't want to talk about this morning.
4: Like it's so early.
3: But the thing is, it happens every Saturday morning. That's the thing. You can't escape it. It's one thing that happens every Saturday morning because, again, somebody might call in and tell them, asking me what the transfer update is. And I have to give them a couple of actual transfer rumors. Yeah, rumors at the moment. All right, 0705-12981. Hello, good morning.
5: Bola and sir.
3: Good morning, Ultima the Great.
5: Number one.
3: I greet you, sir.
5: How's it been?
3: Are you in you're in Amanguzi now?
5: Huh?
3: You're in your village now?
5: Why?
3: Hey, Ultima the Great. You don't take time, bro.
5: I'm in Sofia. I go to the and I'm a delight of nation.
3: So
5: working here.
3: You there, owe me your pal. Don't forget.
5: I bought up my friend, sir. I did not see you. My children,
3: one.
5: Hey, thank God today, sir.
0: It's good to have you. Yeah, it is. It is a good thing.
5: It is, Yonkwo.
0: Hello?
5: I have something for you.
0: Okay.
5: Can you hear you?
0: Yeah, we can hear you. We can hear you.
5: As early as 5 o'clock, as I was here, I woke up and thanked my God here. And yesterday, Spencer.
0: Yes, sir.
5: You are very that we go yesterday. I'll let you go, as I told you.
0: Sorry, who?
5: I will let you go, Igwe.
0: Oh, okay, okay.
5: I'll let you go, Igwe.
0: Oh.
5: As I let you go, he's economy in army. And very good to review our governor, you know, he's the chief Mona.
0: Okay.
5: So all of us, we prayed that we go last day yesterday.
0: Nice.
5: Yeah.
0: Nice.
5: Thank God for everything we went to yesterday.
0: Wonderful.
5: So I'm recognized January 5th, we are in the last of Allah for him. We are going to call him the new Eagle. So pray for that, that will be next year. So I want to give up the hope.
0: All right.
5: And in 2 weeks right now, 2 weeks, there's nothing, no show up.
0: Okay, yes, yes. To pay respect, to pay respect. Yes.
5: Because the Igbo is a good man. I know, because he's our Igbo. I've caught up with that man in many occasions. He's a good man, and many people are dating. A tango for his life.
0: Okay.
5: So, Emta.
0: Sir?
5: I'll bet you up, man. If I go into that,
0: okay, I'll be expecting about. Thank you very much.
5: Nice day, nice day.
0: Have a good one. I greet you. All right, so a couple of things happened through the week, and a couple of events did transpire through the weekend. And in the sporting world, most especially, a lot of things has been happening. Now, there's one thing that happened during the week. Well, I said I saw a post of it, and this happened on Arise News, where Rafael was talking about the economy records of Nigeria right from, I think, 1980-something. Do you know there was a time where Nigeria was the one actually borrowing money to World Bank? Do you know that? That we, the same country who right now is owing trillions, stand to be corrected, trillions of dollars to World Bank, there used to be a time where we were the ones owing, as in borrowing money to World Bank. There used to be a time where we were the ones borrowing money to IMF. It's like you come to the realization of how a lot of things has changed in Nigeria, and you ask a lot of questions. What sort of leaders have we had for a very long time? What we are facing right now is not something that just started. It's been going on for a while, and you know, it's led to exactly some very, very, very, very, very, very shameful realization of things. The former EFCC chairman, it was made known what some of the properties that were confiscated from him. And if somebody did the calculation in dollars, I think that's about $150,000+ worth of property, worth of looting that was being made known. In Naira, I think about 200+ billion. I don't know. Why am I trying to say? Well, why am I saying this? I'm saying that a lot is going on in the country that really is not sitting well with a lot of us right now. I especially am one person that definitely feels that things can be done right, but it all takes us, you, every one of us, to play the roles the right way. A whole lot of gutters, because we had a conversation on Inside Edo State where we talked about if people can understand the need to discipline themselves to keep their environments clean and not to litter their environments. There is a state in Nigeria today. If there's one thing they are being recognized for, is the fact that the state is very, very neat. You do not litter the grounds. You don't do that. And I think it's something that is a tradition they've had within themselves for a very long time, which has led to how the state is being recognized. I think it's somewhere in Calabar, how that place is being recognized. If we as Nigerians can do our little bit in terms of making sure our environment is neat, it's clean, because as they say, cleanliness is next to godliness. The rains are here. Our gutters, like we know, might be clogged because some people, for some reason, do not use waste bins. And even when they do use waste bins, they end up throwing some of those waste into the gutters. So I'm pleading to every Edolite out there. Every Edolite. It starts with us. We know government has their own work to do, but it starts with us. Stop littering your environment. Stop throwing dirt into those drainage systems. Stop making things worse for your own self. Because last, when the waters and the flood starts, now you go put your leg inside that water. That's the truth. And it's you it's going to affect. So why don't you just do the needful? What's that needful? Do the little 10%. It's a little 10%. A needed 10%. What do I mean by that? Stop littering your environment. Cleanliness is next to godliness. I know it's not the environmental today, so some people might take the advantage of, no need for me to clean. No. And it must not be environmental before you understand the need to clean your environment. If you have, take the time out. Take 30, 20 minutes out just to clean your environment, to make sure the environment is neat. And it's all for your own sake. It's not for another person's sake. All right? It's all for your own sake. It's not for another person's sake. 07055-129-881 or 07055-727-881 or 09026-722592. Now, there's something I noticed that happens in Edo State, in some parts of Edo, to be exact. The fact that some people open their sock away,
4: okay,
0: and let it into the gutters. It's something that happens right here in Adoa. I don't know which of the companies that does it, but on Sunday morning, a part of the gutter, it's either the other way or this way. It's unbearably.
4: It smells bad.
0: Jeez.
4: Terrible.
0: Jeez. And the question is, who in their right senses
4: does that?
0: Like,
4: who does that?
0: Because it begs a lot of questions. Like, you really
4: have air pollution already.
0: Big time. You okay, because
4: and
0: you
4: put health at risk doing that.
0: Doing that. So why do it at all? Because you are putting your own health at risk. And you're putting other people's health at risk also because of your greed.
4: Wickedness.
0: I don't get it.
4: That is wickedness, Emster.
0: It happens. There's a place. It happens right here in Adoa. I don't know which of the company does it, but on Sunday morning, geez, Lord have mercy. There's another place. It happens at Sapley Road.
4: Okay.
0: That's before JBS Estate. Is it before? Okay, if you're coming from Ring Road, that's after JBS Estate.

0: But 4 a.m., 5 a.m. in the morning, that sort of smell wakes you up in the morning. Do you know how insane it is? Because I passed through that place and I'm like, how people for this people they stay around here? How did they take? So you can't wake up early in the morning, you can't smell this kind of thing. God forbid.
1: It's very terrible.
0: I pray the government, I pray the state government moves into all these sort of issues and make sure all these people who are involved in carrying out all this insane act can be held accountable, because it makes no sense. What will you give as an explanation towards why you are doing what you're doing? What is the... No sane human being should do that. In fact, I think the best thing they should do first is when you catch these kind of people, carry them first, go cycle. You understand? Just leave them there for like 2 months. And they'll be in the intensive part of the cycle.
1: The problem is, okay, there was a day I think it's last week. I was going to this Adoaba area. You know this new flyover?
0: Yeah, all of yeah.
1: That. If you notice recently, they've been putting deaths around that place. So when I was in the bus, I was looking, there was a particular Abuki, I believe so. He just carried one big sack bag. Do you know what is that sack bag? Corn. Like corn peel inside. Just went there, poured everything.
0: Jeez.
1: There's already death there. Oh. Like people already putting death there. He just carried everything. Wah. The good thing was those I think there are some vigilante or something around that region. They just hold the guy. Oh yeah. They told me to go back to go and pack it again. Like, they had to tell him to go back to that place he poured the debt. Should pack everything back inside the sack bag. They made sure that guy packed every single thing. They now told him, who sent you? Because obviously somebody that is doing comp business obviously sent you to go and do this. There. Obviously, now it was not a woman. Opposite the story. You say, Alpha, you help me go to for that place. Code. And they caught the guy. Aye. Now, when I take the corn back to the woman's store, they followed him back to the woman. Like, mama, why would you do that? This thing, we've not even. You already. You look at that place now,
0: you're already defacing it.
1: It's very terrible. And rain is falling. When the rain falls, the smells, everything.
0: We need to do better.
1: Very terrible.
0: We need to do better.
1: This is not even state government. This is we. Like, we are the problem of ourselves most times. The kind of act, the kind of things we do. You'll be asking, do you have conscience?
0: We need to do better because we see the flood situations in on social media. We see what's happening in Lagos in terms of the flood situation, and you know, I'm not going to say anything bad against Lagos, but you know, for someone who was born a brother, I'll tell you what, nobody as you see Lagos like debut as well. I'll tell you first, all right, because when those floods start, you notice that the gutters, what they bring out, people have poured a lot of things into those gutters. So everywhere is blocked. So where will the water pass? And that's exactly what is going on right now in B City, where some people, for some reason, some insane human beings, let me use the word, because you have to really be insane to do things like this.
1: Yeah.
0: Some insane human beings forget the need to package your debt and put it where it's supposed to be.
1: Damn.
0: But instead, they'll take that debt and due to how insane they are, madness not become their second name, they'll go and throw it inside the gutters. I think market day that it happens here in Ramat, there was a lady who was because now, okay, why are you shading your market on the road?
1: Don't even go there.
0: Why? What is don't going on?
1: You see that one? Very. You do this. Go back to the new flyover now. That Western boys get you. Just see them. Where we are supposed, human beings are supposed to pass. You will share tomatoes and crayfish and pepper. And then you expect us to be walking by the roadside, which is actually very risky. Then you now shade your tomatoes and onions.
0: It better come match your market now. You're going to be
1: Remember, we should shade that thing from Western Boys reach close to Wala Junction. Now, small thing, remember, also reach that place.
0: It's insane. Guys, like, you know what is wrong, and you still go ahead and do it. It makes no sense. You go ahead and do it, then later blame the government for not doing their job. But you, you're on your own. You are the one causing the major issue. Like, come on. You should not be told that where you are putting your markets now, main road, it should not be there. You know. But in other words, you don't care.
1: The annoying thing is they know. You know, but
0: you don't

0: And when actions are being done to, you know, discipline such misbehaviors, you now say the government are being too wicked. No, be so. You know, say like,
1: those are not the problems you are having in the country. You go and face better problems.
0: Come on, we can do better.
1: We can actually do
0: better. We can do better. You that is driving on the actual highway and you are done drinking your bottled water, keep that bottle in your car.
1: Don't litter it around.
0: Stop throwing everywhere.
1: From the window.
0: You don't finish. You don't chop come finish. Okay. Oh, yeah, no. Keep it in your car. You see that now that we use by
1: hold
0: keep
1: it inside your bag.
0: Inside that place.
1: Back of your pocket.
0: When you get to where there is an actual waste bin, you dispose it. We can do better.
1: Discard trash indiscriminately.
0: The one that even gets to me is some people who have actually experienced the Western life, who have traveled out, who understand the need and the importance of following rules and regulation, because if no follow your deportation no good.
1: No, you just shine.
0: Yes,
1: and you know the most annoying thing, when they go there they obey.
0: They obey, but when they come here,
1: they don't. In fact, their own misbehavior even last.
0: They
1: say, "Obviously, when get house, when you ask, you want to do yes, you will do yes, and yeah." But if another person laughs, no, try and scatter.
0: Come on, we can do better as people. We can do better as people. I needed to say that because when the conversation was on Inside Edo on Thursday, a lot of things were said, and I know for a fact the Edo State government is working on a couple of things that definitely will instill a lot of discipline on some insane human beings. And I'm looking forward to it big time. Because sincerely, if you cannot caution yourself, maybe there'll be need for somebody to caution you even in a very... But again, I'll have to plead with the Edo State government. You see, when you see people like this that throw things inside the gutters, when you hold them, I beg, just carry them, go psycho. May they did it for like 1 month.
1: Yeah.
0: You understand? Let them check their sanity. Let them be sure that they are fine. Because it takes an insane person to know what is wrong and still do it. You have to just be insane. Your head no correct.
1: See, the way they think I'm, man, they do me one kind for my brain.
0: Your head no correct. You have like say you see fire. You don't see this fire they hot.
1: You're
0: You are really not well. You are not okay. I don't understand. Alright, now I did say I was going to give you some updates in terms of the rumors surrounding the transfer market. Football. I know this is not something you're so good. You're so into success.
1: Do your thing, bro.
0: Well, let's give me a couple of minutes. Let me do this. Alright, so the World Cup third place will be played much later today. One thing I know is that I know Legas must have gotten you involved in terms of this Ronaldo Messi conversation.
1: Every day.
0: I try my best to run away from it because sincerely they ask me who's your goat. My goat is JJ Okocha. Okay. I don't understand what you guys are talking about. I have two goats. I thought JJ Nakano Anko.
1: Okay.
0: Those are the people I know.
1: All right.
0: I know them face to face.
1: All right.
0: You understand? I don't shake their hand. I never see Messi.
1: Exactly.
0: I never see Ronaldo.
1: Who you never see? Why he will be your goat?
0: Now, best one. No, no,
1: let us appreciate our own.
0: I don't understand. When I had a triple pass, Okocha,
1: I
0: don't understand you. If that guy hold you for field, if your trousers are not here, no be Okocha dream with you. What are you talking about? So JJ Okocha is my goat. Kano Wanko is my goat. Me care for being my goat, but not Chelsea guy. So we go get issue. So
1: you are looking for trouble.
0: So the third place we played much later today, 10 p.m. That's France versus England. A couple of people have a feeling that Mbappe might, take his ghost coin tally upwards today. Let's see what happens. Also, so a couple of people feel Harry Kane will also has a chance of taking his ghost tally up. Let's see what happens much later today by 10 p.m. The final is tomorrow. Tomorrow by 8 p.m. The one major tussle between Spain and Argentina. This has been a really, really great World Cup for them. But in terms of their fans, they've really not been finding it so good in the U.S. Why? There's been a lot of Argentines recently has been held due to issues of racist slurs, racist words that they have been throwing at other fans. There was a video circulating about some of their fans getting into a heated fight with some black policemen, and they kept on calling them the N-word. He kept on saying the N-word and also went as far as calling them actual gorillas. Makes no sense. It's football, it's the World Cup, things like that. Racism is not something that should be even seen in the World Cup. But again, Argentina and Spain will be locking horns by 8 p.m. tomorrow in the final. And giving you updates concerning the transfer rumors, and some already have been certified. As for the ones that are still, you know, in the mark, well, being still being talked about, we have the ones by Manchester United. Manchester United has added Nottingham Forest fullback Nico Williams to their list of summer targets. United have monitored the Wales international closely, with Michael Carrick viewing his ability to play on both flanks as a major advantage. Now, Nottingham Forest want to keep Williams, and they are discussing a new contract despite interest from United, but his current deal runs until 2029, while Tottenham are also keen on the same player. Another in the transfer rumours is the one concerning one guy that was, well, that brought a little bit of a controversy in the World Cup. I'm talking about none other than Folarin Balogun, the United States forward. Juventus are leading the race to sign Monaco striker Folarin Balogun this summer. The Serie A club wants to add the USA international to their attack after his World Cup campaign. Although Borussia Dortmund and Sunderland are also monitoring the situation, Monaco only consider Balogun's departure if they receive an offer worth at least 50 million naira. One person who got signed within the weekend, and it was more of a major surprise to me, is Aubameyang. Aubameyang signed for Deportivo La Corona, and he signed a new deal with them, a one-year contract, I think. Excuse me, a one-year contract, and who knows? Well, Aubameyang is not relenting. He's not slowing down anytime soon. So let's just see what happens when it comes to his life in Spain. Michael Olise makes the decision on the Real Madrid transfer. Well, Real Madrid are serious about going for Michael Olise, and they are looking for a way to sell Vinicius. For Vinicius to make up his mind on the contract deal that he's supposed to sign with them, and they're also open to possible talks of selling Vinicius Jr. If need be, to finance the possible buy of Michael Olise. Now, concerning Vinicius Jr., we do understand that Arsenal are, for some reason, still trying to notice what is going on within that actual scenario with Vinicius and Real Madrid. It would be so good to have Vinicius in Arsenal, but I don't know. Vinicius and his ego and his behavioral issues. I don't know if Arteta can be able to handle that guy, but let's see what happens. It's football, and I'll be giving you more updates in case I get any. So, like I said, Real Madrid are serious about going in for Michael Olise. They would like to have that wonderful combination of Michael Olise and Mbappe in that squad. Aston Villa, a lot of players have already been, you know, looked at in Aston Villa. We do understand that right now Arsenal are looking at the possibility of signing Konsa, who is a defender in the England team, and also in Aston Villa. Konsa, Arsenal have their eyes on him. Also, we do understand that Arsenal are still in talks concerning Rodgers and the wonderful winger. Who knows? Arsenal might also get that one. But one thing we know is Aston Villa are losing a couple of players this season, and it is looking kind of funny. Now, Zinedine Zidane's appointment as France manager is edging closer. Zidane has already put together a coaching staff of 7 members ahead of taking charge, with preparations now well underway. An official announcement is expected by the end of next week or at the beginning of the following week. So, Zidane will be the next new coach of France. Now, this is going to be a really, really fun one. Let's see, because we do know Klopp has taken over Germany. Now, Zidane will definitely become the new coach of France. Let's see what happens on that ground. A lot more news to talk about, but time not being on our side is definitely one reason why I will have to head straight back to the music. But before we go, success much later. The Law and You. What should we be expected?
1: Yes. I'm so excited.
0: So what should we be expecting on The Law and You today?
1: Okay, we're going to be talking about Next of Kin. Yes, many people have cliche idea of what Next of Kin actually means. So that's what we're going to be discussing on The Law and You. What do you think is Next of Kin? ask you.
0: The next person we're supposed to carry the money for us.
1: Exactly. The Priscilla thought is a wrong thought. It's a wrong thought on the law, and you are going to be telling you what, who a next of kin is and what a next of kin actually does. Because that's your mentality. No, no, no, no, no. 95% of Nigerians, we think like that.
0: So,
1: no.
0: Guys, stay glued though, exactly. Maybe Lena, because you see me. I've been teasing.
1: Yo, my brother, I already knew that was what you said. You did the best way. Your mom may not put you as next of kin. Why lie? You're not going to collect any money.
0: You never hear this before. Next of kin, you know the reason why they spend the money.
1: You forget. The person doesn't have access to the money. I will tell you what your next of kin does, actually. Hey. They don't collect your money.
0: Voila.
1: So if they write your name today, I'm so sorry. You cannot collect money.
0: Okay. If you're a next of kin and you were receiving money before.
1: Forget it, brother.
0: I'm so sorry.
1: I will tell you what you're supposed to be doing. So, I will tell you the reason.
0: Success was to break your heart today with information. Information you never knew. But
1: forgive me in advance, but I have to let you know it's the law on you.
0: Oh my god, much later, of course, on Tekken U, we have another wonderful conversation coming up. You don't touch your dial, don't touch it at all. 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
1: Yes,
0: I'm sorry I couldn't give you more updates in the transfer up and transfer
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0: But understand this, much later by 2 p.m., Paulo Chonogo and Osas will be here to give you a major comprehensive report concerning the transfer news and everything that's around sports. I go by the name MS to the T and the ARM Sir Bryant.
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0: Well, this my battery, chef. 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I go charge phone finish. You just the drop. I light, chef.
1: Wait, you they press phone. You they press phone.
0: Eh, nah, I don't go press them before.
1: They suppose I arrest you.
0: I don't press and they charge them now.
1: You pass criminal for this one. This one will light. No, you know you say megawatts don't drop.
0: Now today megawatts start to drop. You did see the light before.
1: This imagine we will not find the scene now. Megawatts can't drop. You see the press phone.
0: Where to be megawatt? Megawatt. Where the watts they go before?
1: That one where they Yokodomo dam. That dam. They say the thing still drop.
0: Okay, okay. Dam for Yokodomo.
1: No. Say your drop. This one drop. Now social drop. It. I make me press phone. I just sit down.
0: If
1: one game one suppose I arrange this weekend, I not fit arrange.
0: The one my book play safe. This Chelsea game, I go cut to this my game.
1: You see Chelsea, they carry Chelsea.
0: And what I go do now?
1: Now man, you are your own leave now.
0: You go cut to this my game. And I want, and see, 100 naira before for you give me 1 million. Just they pay
1: you
0: me.
1: Serve, they're supposed to arrest you. How you carry 100 naira till you want to give me 1 million?
0: Now, one game, cut just again, go cut them now.
1: You carry games.
0: If
1: see,
0: I win,
1: see paper, I be like, I told you through.
0: Ah,
1: you want
0: to make more for this around all of that. Where every time I go to the support, they give us edic.
1: Eh?
0: I beg you.
1: This I'm much, just, person go take, if you see, look at this money, we'll together.
2: Okay, who want to call now? Mona, leave me first. I beg, make a
0: madam cook.
2: Come on, madam.
0: Okay. The only madam will cook every day. Win.
2: Mona, no, see, this one of the other say you want to help me. If you know what you are put on me now.
0: What you are put on?
2: God,
0: because you have been in Israel and Gaza fat.
2: No, I want to explain. No,
1: but you are talking now. Talk. I'm sorry, you can't declare.
2: No, see, I can tell you. I tell you, say, you get one party, but they see my call cook for them. Thank you for that. I've been in Peppers. I don't cook food though. Now see me now. What they do for you? I won't get it.
0: You don't give us the food. I said, give me my test. You don't give me that.
2: Wait,
0: I will give you. Not if they come back, they'll share that.
1: Talk to novice.
2: I said, go to the car. I call and package the food. Now, need to get boss. With the carriage, I did a good location for me. God, hey, Jehovah. Oh, come on. This is how I was saying.
0: Esmas is the boss. I don't know what's happening.
2: If now Esmas are going to say good now.
1: The boss. Boy.
2: The food don't show it. They have been here for that robot not good. My food don't pour soup, rice, stew. What do you want to party? They wait for me.
1: Hey, you your way inside the potter.
0: This is.
2: What do you want to do?
0: What is the potter?
2: What does it mean?
0: Potter for this one? No.
2: They don't come to see my phone. You see my phone, they ring. You know how many missed calls? Oh, yes.
1: You see your side.
2: What's okay?
1: 1 minute, it be like this. He grabbed.
2: How much they pay me for that party? You want to party? What do you want to
0: do? Wait.
2: Oh, God. I don't feel it.
0: You don't know as Agbo Road B. Where you want to pass that place?
2: No, dear, the location thing now. Where you want me to pass? Where you want to pass? What do you want to explain? These roads don't do me party. These roads are not good.
1: Not pay me, oh. Now that meet with your force, so.
0: But you
2: I talk with your dog. I didn't talk with you. You go give. I don't want a galalod. I don't want a galalod. Now from that place, I go. Ask me what's my name? What gift in?
0: Okay.
2: What's my name? What gift in?
0: So who you can own now? Now the government want go own now. I be now people will say for Agbo Road.
2: No, Agbo. I be me. I hold the road. Ma, hold the road like.
1: You say you fair pay me for saying you no pass that road.
2: No road, nothing. Now that road, get you.
1: That be me. Ochi road said. If you pass that Agbo, that one I no going. How you fair pay pass that place? Come go now for that.
2: Galalod now go suck on me. Say wait. Where are friends? What do you want? What do you
0: want? Now, government, now, go let this
2: people.
0: Now, government, call this one. Now, government, call this one. I don't want to do that road now. Your food for local way.
2: No, now, give me advisor.
1: I'm going to give advice.
2: What
1: do you want? Yeah, I'm going to be able to
2: wait
1: for
2: now.
1: If you
2: come,
1: you go, you're
0: going to be able to
1: wait.
0: I'm going to go.
1: Wait.
0: We'll go ask.
2: Sink. No, we try to sing with this, so.
3: Shut up your mouth.
2: Lord.
3: The three of you don't have respect. When you see early morning, the morning, the early ladies, don't you know how to say good morning first?
0: Ogala Lord.
1: No,
0: this morning. They say what he happened to Ramna.
1: They say if Ogala Lord. They say if woman see what he pass on.
3: What is it?
1: You know they use an old body with the chest again.
0: What is it, Jare? What is it?
2: They call me for party. No, say I be cook. Now my food is sweet. Say they rush them.
3: I've not eaten your food before.
2: Now you know what patronize me.
3: I know your food is sweet.
2: They call patronize me. Oh, this is my call cook for party. Mm. You know how much they pay me for this marriage, for this party. So you know how much.
3: Yes, my husband.
2: Today I did talk and just now say, Ogalalo, wait now.
1: Let her land first now.
2: Land before you rise now. Ogalalo, location for what you know that Bini. Ikweni road bypass side, that road side, we no go.
1: Dagba
2: road side. Now that be the location. You see, I'm not getting you that place. I go fit pass except from that road. My job, you know, say I get driver now. My job, I don't carry food too. Oh, I go see super no, we big meat and turkey. My food don't show for the bad road. My food don't show it. I want to explain. Mini Agboro the queen, they won't finish me. I got a lot. What do you want to
1: do? You remember saying this year would be passed that day when they come from travel.
0: Why you waste the pain about?
1: Wait, oh. That road, eh?
0: You say your food that they have given you money to cook for.
1: Yeah, so where said
0: the road has taken
2: the food away. You want that butter, butter?
0: In captive.
1: Come and wait.
2: If you see me, so got a lot of key. Hey, oh God. They thought they call me, my phone they ring. They wait for me for party. What's that? What's up?
0: That is an Agboro question.
2: You see
0: this thing that I want to talk about now. And I'm sure, Ijoba, they are listening to me.
1: They're not going to listen before.
0: Lege, I'm going to send your name from Ijoba. I will call you your real name. Because if I should call you Ijoba, it means you people are doing well. You people are not doing well. Anybody that sees a government that is not functioning and is still put head, say one work with that government, that person is part of the people, of the Ijoba that is not functioning. Let me tell you something before you talk. Don't vex me, because I can push you out of my compound now.
1: Okay.
0: Because of this mortar that I'm here, I don't need to see just a government. Because you are working for them, I will chase you away from my compound.
1: Okay, no, Lord.
0: Don't provoke me. Now, see this man. He has paid this woman money to come and cook for him party today that is supposed to go and deliver food. Una, where be Joba? Both federal governments.
1: Oh, they call away. Not they say Una, I be Una. You're the pointer. Not they say Una.
0: You will not do all federal governments and state government. All of you are all the same.
1: Yes.
0: In this type of age of time, Ijoba, they use road, they campaign.
1: I'm mad there.
0: When they are mates, they think of higher investment in the country.
1: Last week when I go California, all this can't, you know, the apple.
0: Then go on, Jare, when I'm talking, you shut up. California, bro.
1: California.
0: You left me
2: come
0: up.
2: Nice to
0: this rule. Make you see this, you know. That road, you know, just wake up one morning and be like that. It starts small.
1: Small.
0: These same government people, then they pass there. They go enter escort. One, the clear road.
1: Now I make rain hole one for some clear road now.
0: You go pass. Road is starch small, they spoil. Then they sit down, they look. See that equine. Do you not say equine now as I'm talking to you? If you want pass that place, quick wake up around 3 o'clock, 4 o'clock in the morning, drive pass. If you wake up since 6 o'clock, 7 o'clock, now there you go there till the old day.
1: Okay, Lord, now they look me. Let me cut
0: out. Are you not your job? Are you not working for the government? You know the painful aspect. Mama,
1: wait, I'm coming. Finish.
0: This road, where will they talk about? Now, in a pass, where I take come back, I drink medicine because of bad road. I drink medicine, a homie, and I get state government. And I get federal government. The other day, I dey go worry. And if you go worry, I turn for Olugbo, come back. Because of bad road. I sleep for Olugbo. Worry, I know rich. Ogara, I know rich. Olugbo, now for rich. Do you turn? Where I manage Syria, people put a tet of Ikoya. Put it. Now carry from Olugbo, come back.
1: Flat
0: now phone call.
1: Bide.
0: Now phone call. I take the call people who I want to go see for Warikwe. Me, le one more till further notice.
1: Okay, well, look, if you take flats now, from Benito to Sabana.
0: Thank Bono, Jare.
1: Yeah.
0: Thank Bono. The people, you know the painful aspect. All these government officials, when they blow siren, they no pass Olugbo again, no.
1: They
0: no pass Olugbo again.
1: That's what.
0: They no pass Ikwen again. They no pass all the bypass.
1: They don't drive
0: all
1: again.
0: The bad road we don't spoil for Benin. All these government officials, they no pass there again. Eh? And at the end of the day, they go want they, when time of campaign reach, they go carry their dirty linen, go to that place, go to the campaign. Then I will give you good road. Road where enough you give for 8 years. Now new 10 or 9 won't give me the road.
1: But okay, Lord, now you shut Emi Loko that time. So don't they talk of my ear again? You shut Emi Loko. See what you are the verse means.
0: Let me tell you something. If I shout Emi Loko, I shout
3: because I know he's my brother. And he don't enter there, he don't disappointment me. As he don't disappointment me, all what all of them and the state, yo, they are all the same.
4: Wait, okay, landlords, wait till the investment side thing. If you look at, okay, most say state government not chair, local government not chair.
3: Do you have local government?
4: The Oga of there or the
3: Nostra. Do you still have local government?
4: Now the people go there, whether now that they are hassy, where they put one, say they will say, those in
3: Vegas,
4: they have it. We are sending prayer points to your bank account.
3: I have got that.
4: Why they not send prayer points, not if it's rude?
3: No, the prayer point is still going. I'm still expecting my own prayer point. He must enter my own email.
0: Okay, you want prayer point.
3: He must enter my
0: And you want me to do road?
4: Okay, Lord, you define prayer point.
3: I
4: want
3: to tell you something. I don't need to tell them to use my money for prayer point to take do road. What I'm telling you is this. Nigeria is too big for one person to collab all the money and put for his account. You not go get CPAS where they can pay for office.
4: And they want to go buy money.
3: The moment you enter the office, now go through, you go there. How much is your salary? Even your salary times 8 years, it will not provide what you are making in 1 month. What is the problem?
0: Okay, Oga Lord, you not talk where. We go talk out. We will go give them for government. I will go to settle Madam Cook
3: for the
0: part of soup.
2: And
3: stew for Agbado.
2: Come on, I don't speak BBB English. They don't they call me. What do I want to say now? Oga landlord, Oga
3: landlord. My Oga landlord, mom, Lord, you. Don't just shout on my head.
2: If this road,
3: no color be your food, will you come here and tell me that they pay you good money?
4: Oga landlord.
3: Will you come?
2: I go pay you as rent now.
3: Now for up there, day are they? Is the all the cook you cook in Tanzania? Did you come with one plate and say, Oga landlord?
2: Landlord, my house rent go down now. I not go pay you house rent like this,
3: okay,
2: so.
3: See,
2: pay you.
3: You are packing out of my house.
4: Madam Cook.
3: You are packing out of my house.
4: Oga landlord, wait.
2: Oga, advise me now. What do I want to do?
3: Is that not what I'm doing? Is it me that will repair the road? Is it not the same Ijoba that will repair the road?
4: The road is done, Dabaro.
3: Ijoba.
1: First now, Oga
3: landlord.
1: Forgive her the rent for this year.
3: Drive to that place and pack the one on the
2: ground. Ah, Oga landlord.
3: That will call your party,
2: you go
3: eat.
2: You go
3: eat.
1: You go eat. You go eat.
3: You
1: go
3: eat. You go eat. You go eat. You go
2: eat. You go eat.
4: You go eat. You go eat. You go
5: 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You go eat. You go eat. You go eat. You go for another fresh episode of Oga Landlord, brought to you by your family radio station, Super 88.1 FM Benin.
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Oh, yes. A wonderful morning to you. Good morning and welcome to Tech and You with yours truly, MS to the T and AR, Mr. Bryant. And this morning, we're going straight into something practical and important. We're breaking down three key areas of technology that affect everyone using a smartphone today. Three key areas that affect everyone using a smartphone today. One, the digital skills. Two, artificial intelligence. And three, online safety. Now, on today's program, I will give room for phone calls, just like we did last week, Saturday. And I'll try my best to answer as many questions as I can. Now, going back to it, every time you go online, you are either learning something, creating value, or exposing yourself to risk. Yes. So let's understand it properly. Now, what the internet really is today. Let's start with the basics. Many people still think the internet is mainly for chatting, watching videos, and social media. Mm-mm. Technically, the internet today is a digital ecosystem. Now, let me explain. Now, it combines communication, that is messages and emails, content platforms like TikTok and YouTube, marketplaces where services are sold, like the ones you know, Jumia, and you know the rest, and learning platforms like Coursera, yes, and also YouTube. Okay, so when you're online, you are in a space where people are learning, people are working, and people are doing business big time, and also on WhatsApp, I'm sure you've noticed that too, and also on TikTok, I'm sure you've noticed that too. All right, so the key point is, the internet is not just for use. No, it's a system you can benefit from if you understand it. Understanding it, that is the major key. Now, let's talk about a little bit on digital skills. All right, let's define digital skills clearly. Now, digital skills are the abilities that allow you to use technology to create value or solve a problem. Digital skills are the abilities that allow you to use technology to create value or solve a problem. Now, what are examples of these digital skills? Typing, sending emails, using apps properly, content creation, video editing, graphic design, social media management, and some other advanced skills are digital marketing, data analysis, programming. I'm going to go through them again. Now, the digital skills I'm talking about, these are the basic. Let's break it down. The basic first. These are the basic digital skills. The basic ones are typing, sending emails, using apps properly. Now, the intermediate skills, a little bit higher than the basic, is content creation, video editing, graphics design, social media management. And the advanced part of the skills is digital marketing, data analysis, and programming. All right? Now, let me explain something to you. The more useful your skill is, the more valuable you become in the digital space. I'll say that again. The more useful your skill is, the more valuable you become in the digital space. Now, a lot of business today need content. They need design. They need visibility. So people with these skills provide those services and they get paid. That's just the truth. What did I say? A lot of businesses today, they need content to be able to get people's attention. And a very short span of content. I'm not talking about content of 20 minutes, no. I'm talking about content just of less than a minute. You have less than a minute to get that person's attention, to draw that person's attention, to give you that, draw that person's attention that will actually make them want to know more about your business and also make them understand that, yes, you can give them, this business can give them the value they are searching for. All right? Again, a lot of businesses need content design, they need design, they need visibility. So people with these skills, they provide those services and they get paid. So the internet rewards useful skills, not just presence. Did you get that? The internet rewards useful skills, not just presence. So a lot of you might be on the internet 24/7
And, you know, you're not getting any major reward from it. For those who know how to use the actual skills, oh my God, they smile to the bank almost every day. Facts. All right, now let's talk about how platform works. That's the attention. I call it the attention economy. All right, that's what I call it. The attention economy. Now let's talk about platforms like TikTok, Instagram, and YouTube. Now, these platforms operate on something called, like I said, the attention economy. They get your attention. Now, people create content, other people watch, while platforms promote what gets attention. I'll take that again. People create content, while some other people, they watch this content. While other platforms promote what gets actual attention. Now, what really matters is, if you understand this, you can grow your audience, grow an actual audience, promote an actual brand, and build major influence. If you understand it, you can grow an actual audience, promote your brand in a major way, either your brand or an actual business brand, build major influence. So, content that educates, entertains, or solves problems performs best on these platforms. Content that educates, entertains, or solves problems performs best. Now, let's see. Whose example am I going to use? Now, there's this really, really wonderful doctor on TikTok. Also, I think it's also on Instagram. All right, it comes on TikTok and gives you health tips on how to handle your health issues, on things you shouldn't do, things you should use, what you should not get used to anymore, and why you shouldn't use them. All right, and if you check the actual span between the space of a couple of months, it generated a whole lot of actual audience, and not just any audience, educated audience who actually know the actual importance of his content. Now, for some other people, let's say like a Nas Boy. Aha. Now, Nas Boy, he creates wonderful skits, right? And most of his skits have in-depth actual understanding. And a lot of people, between a very, very short space of time, he generated a whole lot of views. Now, this young man started first as mimicking Davido at the time. Then after that, started creating actual content that talked about social ills. Now, as time went on, his actual brand began to increase in major ways, and he actually started growing major audience. Today, he has that major audience. Even though, as much as he's no more doing a lot of skills as usual, but he still has that audience. You see, he has created an attention to himself that he can either manipulate and use to the best of his ability. Now he uses his content, but he uses the actual brand and the audience to push his musical career. So like I said, attention economy. It is the attention economy. Now let's go straight to artificial intelligence. I talked about this last week, and I'm not sure I'll be done talking about it, because AI is the future right now. If you are not into AI, if you do not understand AI, you are seriously lacking. That's just the truth. Now, let's simplify AI. Artificial intelligence is technology that helps machines process information, recognize patterns, and perform tasks that require thinking. All right? Artificial intelligence is a technology that helps machines process information, recognize patterns.

give you the probable moves that should be done next. What's the next move? This is what you should do next. This and this, based on the data you have provided to the AI, the agents there will work on it. Yes, AI have actual agents. The ChatGPT you use today has up to 7 different agents that works for on different actual levels. Different actual levels. I'm sure a couple of people don't even know that. A couple of people only know about one agent in ChatGPT. It has up to 7 different agents that work on different levels. Kimi today has up to, I think, 20-something agents that work on different levels depending on how you use your AI. It depending on how you use your prompt. It depending on how you communicate with the AI. So, what's the key point today? AI helps you work faster and smarter, but you still need to understand it. It helps you work smarter and faster, but you need to understand it. Now, let's break it down to let's come down to online safety. All right. Now, the important part is majorly safety. One of the common risks is phishing, fake messages asking for information, fake websites, impersonation, and AI-based scams. Yes, AI helps you, but there's also another part of AI that people should know about. The fact that due to AI's availability, a lot of other fraudulent things have become even way easier. But again, that is why the security level on the internet has increased in a major stand, in a major way. It has increased. It's not like the way it used to be before. Major way. All right. Now, the simple rules is don't share sensitive information. Verify before sending money to anybody. I remember there's a video up on our page on Instagram, that Super FM page on Instagram, where I talked about the 3 things you should do when you get those fake phone calls. Go on our Instagram page right now. I think it's one of the most recent posts there. Check it out. Talked about the 3 important things you should do once you get that actual call. You see, when you get a call from someone you've never had a call from in a very long time, requesting for money from you, first thing first, end that call. You have that person's number, right? If you don't have that person's number, look for a way to get that person's actual person's number and call the person yourself. Call the person yourself to verify if really it was that person who called you. Now, when you have verified that, then you can go ahead and make that transaction with the person. Or better still, have an actual password or phrase, a security phrase only you and this person know. Or better still, ask the person deep personal questions only that person will know. Only that person will know. Because when you start asking those questions, once you notice the person is shaky about the answer, believe me, that person is fake. All right? No bank will call you and start telling you input your details on that link we sent to you. No, go straight to the bank. Go straight to the bank. You got a call and they're telling you, sir, something is wrong with your account. We need you to impute some details and send us your. No, tell them I will be going. Don't worry, I will come to the bank myself. I understand it's going to be tiring. I understand it's going to take your time. I get that. But is it not worth it if you go to the bank yourself and safeguard your own money? Go to the bank yourself. See the customer service yourself. And then handle whatever business you need to handle at the bank there. When they send you questionable links, stop clicking those links. Once you click some of these links, every information on that phone is being traded straight to that link. Be careful what you use the internet for. All right? So online safety is based on awareness and caution. You need to know this. Online safety is based on awareness and caution. So now I'm going to leave the phone lines open in case you'd like to have a call in and ask any question. I'll try my best to answer as many questions as possible. If you'd like to ask about AI, online skills that you could learn to help yourself in today's digital economy, I'm here to help you out. I remember a lady sent a message last week asking about what are the kind of skills I can learn. Oh, you can learn data analysis, madam. You can learn

0: copywriting, madam. All right, where do you want to learn them? There is an app called YouTube. You can go on YouTube. Videos on YouTube. A lot of you just use YouTube to watch movies nowadays. You understand a lot of Nigerian movies now on YouTube. All right, they understand the business, the market itself. It's booming 100%. But it is not just about movies. YouTube is not only for movies. You can learn a lot of things on just by going to YouTube. TikTok is not just only for, you know, scrolling through people's dancing step or what have you. No, there are also other educational videos on that same TikTok. There are also educational videos in that same Instagram. The question is, how do you use the time you have? How do you use your time on the internet? That's the major question. So the phone lines are open, 070-55-129-881 or 070-55-727-881 or 090-26-722592. I want to hear your experience and your thoughts. You know, let's make this conversation quite practical. Hello, good morning. Hello? Hello? All right, please call us back. 07055-129-881. I also do remember, you can as well send us a message through WhatsApp, 090-26-722592. 090-26-722592. Remember, I said there are different skills you can indeed learn online. Hello? Good morning. Why are you saying anything? Please call back when if you can. What are the basic skills? The basic skills, first off, is typing, sending emails, using apps properly. And what are those other skills? Content creation, video editing, graphic design, social media management. Those are other skills too. There's also the digital market. There's also data analysis and also programming. Hello, good morning. Please call us back. All right. And remember, apart from that, the AI systems, there are AI apps right now. I'm so sorry to some graphic designers. I understand, you know, AI has made the whole business look a little bit, you know, I get it. All right. Because right now, in 2 minutes, you can get yourself a major graphic design. In 2 minutes, you can get yourself a working actual website. If you know how to, if you understand AI, if you understand it, you can create an actual website, a really good working business website in just less than 2 minutes. You get that working 100%. In less than 2 minutes, you can get yourself a wonderful, wonderful design. I'm sure a couple of people know this. All you need to do is you put your face on the AI this thing and it creates a mock-up design of you yourself. You can create your own, like, oh my God. You need to understand this. Today's world has so much surpassed the whole analog kind of thing. No, it's surpassed that. I think it's in Japan. In Japan today, they are using their footsteps to create electricity for themselves. Footsteps, yes. If you think that's a lie, you can go online and check it for yourself. They are using footsteps, like on the road, footsteps, kinetic energy, footsteps. They're using that to create an actual electricity. They're using that to power their electrical systems. It has so a whole lot of things as it's not like it used to be anymore. There's a whole lot of improvement coming to the world right now, and you need to get involved. You need to get involved. It's not just about what did you read anymore. It is about what can you do. Yeah, you probably might have a first class, but the next question is, with the digital world going as advanced right now, what can you do? Can you use AI to create a major data for us? Can you use AI to, you know, create a major content for us? Can you use AI to edit this actual videos for us? It's not just about what did you read anymore. No, it has surpassed that. All right? Can you use this AI? Can you use AI to create an app for us? You can use AI to create apps in less than 2 minutes. Fact. If you don't know, now you know. But also, AI today can be used for other wrong things. And that's more reason why you need to be very, very careful what you do on the internet. Very, very careful. What kind of information you put on the internet. You have to be very, very careful. The links you click on the internet, whether it's on WhatsApp, because you notice that some people like sending broadcast messages and say, somebody's so establishment is giving you so money. All you need to do is click the link and fill the form. Do not click any link. Don't click any link that is not verified. All right? Especially when it's from somebody that's not even telling you the major or the whole information. Even when they tell you the whole information, go and research about it first before. In fact, don't click any link online. Don't click any link you don't know anything about. It's all for your own safety, because once you click that link, every information, your bank details, your password, everything could just be siphoned at once without you even knowing. Without you even knowing. There's a Ghanaian actress who actually was saying something on social media some days back. She talked about the fact that her account was wiped clean by her just clicking a link she thought was from somebody she knows. Our account, right? One of our bank accounts was wiped clean. The only way she was able to recover some part of the money that was wiped out is because she had to go to the bank and they had to do a whole lot of tracing. Now, for those of you who are not as connected as that, I can't go. So why don't you save yourself the stress and be very, very careful and be very, very aware about what you do online. All right. Now, due to time, I'll have to go. I know some people will start sending messages later, but you know, I gave you the time right now. Let's talk. So I won't be able to respond to messages later, but you can go on Instagram page, go on our Instagram page, drop a message there. I'll try my best to respond on Instagram as much as possible on our Instagram page, by the way, at Super FM Benin. All right. The most recent post right there, I talked about three things you should be careful about, or three ways you can safeguard yourself from AI scams. Three ways you can safeguard yourself from AI scams. You can go on our page on Instagram and check it out. I go by the name MS to the T and the AR. M's the brand is my name. Next up, of course, is Market Waka. Go nowhere. It's still, of course, your one family, one radio station, Super 88.1 FM. Remember, be aware and be cautious about what you use the internet for. And understand this. Today's world has so much surpassed just sitting in the office. You can stay at home, make your money, all through what? The internet. But you need to understand how it works and make it work for you. Have a good
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Yes, so good morning and welcome to the program Market Waka on Tosupa 88.1 FM here for the Asian city of Benin. 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I hope say you don't open your shop this morning. I hope say you don't begin the sale. I hope say everything they go see really well for inside your marketplace. If you never open yet, well, I hope say you don't the road they go. Because money must enter your pocket today. So if money must enter, you must open the business. I hope say you say that they render that service. Hope you they do and well. Not be say I just get service where they give. You they do the service well. I hope say you they do and well. I hope say that food where you they sell, people they comment you. Or they criticize you. If they criticize you, hope you don't change. If they comment you, hope you don't, they improve too. So not be say you just open business sake of say you want to make money. You know they meet the demand of the customers. You know they meet their satisfaction. That are not good at all at all. Now customer satisfaction that make us the open business. Hope say your own be like that. If you not be like that, I beg make you try change your hand because it is very important. Say customer they satisfy and then they go come back or they go tell others where be say they do they buy the same thing or they hope for the same services. That's how the day here every Saturday by 9 o'clock, really like this, we don't enter the studio. So that you go know one or two way consigned how you go take do your market, how you go take do your business. So that money, because now money involved, so that money go enter your pocket. You go grow that business from where you start and to where you want to make it be. The first half of the year don't finish. Hope you don't take record. Hope you don't take a review. Hope you don't do your analysis to know whether you make profit for the first half of the year or you make loss or the money not grow. I hope you don't also take record to know whether you add money during the money you just start for the year. All this one they very important for every business way they do. 1 man business, 2 man business, 3 man business, or even if not company, it is very important. Make you take know where you they go so that you go can set alignment. Hey, you know, say if motor tire don't they do one can, you can say, my tire they get as a bill. Anytime you walk for the leg of your tire, you need to go set alignment. So hope you don't set alignment for the next for this other part of the year, this 6 months of the year will remain. So hope you don't set alignment. Say, well, the first half it not go well for me. But this second half, I want to make it go like this. Or the first half, it go well, but I want to make it go better for me for this second half. So, hope you don't set alignment for the next 6 months of the year where you want to make your business go. If you never set alignment, it's never too late. It's never too late at all, at all. Make you set alignment, say, okay, this now, this and this and this now I want to make I achieve for the next 6 months. And then you go work towards them. One thing are to set the alignment, another one are to say you work towards them, make it for achiever. So now what you they do for inside Market Waka be this. And then if you know say you want to put your business for inside Market Waka, you know hard at all at all. Now to carry your leg, enter Super 88.1 FM for Aduawa number 72, Binia Ochi Road for Aduawa. Or you just call the commercial people, may they let you know how you go to put your business inside the Market Waka. The number is 0806290035000 0806290035000. That's the number to call to put your market inside Market Waka so that people way the outside could they hear from you how you take the sell, what you they sell and what you they render. Or you want to communicate with us for inside studio as the program they go on. 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If you call us for 0902672592, 0902672592 or 0705512981, 0705512981 or 0705

0: be, what you do, and what you don't put for inside the business, so you make the business they go well, or what you want, make others still learn from you. Any of them, you go let us know for inside the studio. Based on say, market work kind of program where we say, you talk, I talk, and everybody go listen and hear I be for your side. Hello, good morning. Hello, good morning. We don't pick your call. Wait to be on air where they call us from. Okay, so now so it be for inside the market waka on top super 88 with one FM, your one family, one radio station. For today, I see me could just do one general talk for inside the market waka today. I know say one of the things where I want me could just talk about now the trend and the tech with the app for inside market or inside business. You know, say those days. Person need to waka come your shop to come see what you they say, to come price, to come do one or two. But now it don't pass like that. Most times now just a phone call, phone conversation, or even a social media conversation. Hello, good morning.
1: Hello.
0: Good morning.
1: Market not too good, but I they make money. Yeah.
0: Okay, what do you they sell?
1: They sell these ladies' gown.
0: Okay, so ladies see they buy gown, Abby. Small. All right. So, what do you do? Hope your customer they satisfied anytime they come follow you buy something. Okay. Thank you very much, my brother. What will be your name?
1: If you call me Samuel.
0: Samuel. Okay. Thank you very much, Samuel. I say market not too good, but in the sales small. And of course, ladies see the buy gun as it be. So, for that one, I go to advise Samuel now, because what I want to talk now is still concern you well. I say we want to talk small on trends and tech with the inside business. You know, say, as like I did talk before Samuel call, people, they come your shop to come buy, they'll sit down, they price, they view different one. But now, you don't pass like that. Like somewhere they say, ladies gown now, all you need to do, now to just arrange the gowns different ways, snap them, wear them for that dumb baby where they call maniki, and then, you know, just snap them, put them for your social media platform, whether your WhatsApp status, your Facebook status, story or page, or Instagram, or any of these social media. And then before anything happen, people go they comment, people go they like, people go they share, people go they ask how much. From there, you know, they not even need to come in shop. They go say, okay, and they do delivery, or you go come shop, come pick up. Now, logistics are not full everywhere. That's these riders. They're not full everywhere. You say, you just get one rider away, they help you, they deliver. Now, which I attract up, you say, business don't pass just face-to-face discussion. Most business now are just discussion either on social media. They see the what they like, they follow up with their send the DM or send the WhatsApp message and everything. Before anything they happen, they don't consume it or they don't conclude the business. Money don't come out. This one don't take you, this one don't take you. Simple and short. Some more businesses, even though say that they go into millions, you say the first part now just I send for social media, then you send hi, and then discuss. Because when time is for payment, you say okay, must see physically. If now to bring document, you bring document. This one bring money. Auto, it don't finish. So wait till they talk. Say business don't go more than just to sit down for one place. Yes, it good to get store. It good to get shop. But let me say, you just the way say anybody will pass your shop now, go come by. You don't go beyond that one. Now, social media they don't carry everything. I did one of my friend's shop for forestry, I think 2 or 3 days ago. They sell salt, tomato paste, and other things, spaghetti, and other things. Now, one of these sales rep come tell and say, you can send a video, say this video, put on for your status. And then let people view the status. Now, they tell you what where trend and tech don't go. It's simply let people view your status. And then, how many people view your status? If they pass 100, you get what you stand to win. You never even sell low, but you get what you stand to win. That one, and that kind of promo. You say if 100 people also view your status, now, I think that sachet tomatoes be the product. I don't know if you know, remember again. But if more than 100 people view that video, then they'll give you one carton of that sachet tomatoes or that sachet paste of tomatoes. So you see, say now

0: in the sell for forestry, he sit down there. But he starts to do another marketing. Now, that marketing, they will come add another free carton of that paste, tomato paste, join in market. You see, they already make one profit, even though they never have sell at all. So that's why you see, this trend and tech they talk about, it don't go a long way. He sit down for a store. The sales rep just come, send a video, explain and say, see how you're doing, see how you're doing, and then you start to benefit, so and so. So, wait here, they talk, they say, he don't go past, now, tin tomatoes and fresh and salt, they sell, but he don't go past, just in, sit down for forestry, there, they make him. He don't go past that one. Now, even social media, he did do him. So, AI, I don't say my guy don't talk about that one since. But I tell you, say he gets more than the things where you need to do. Where you say your business good they go. I mean, the way to arrange your product, you need visibility for your product. Tech go you tell you, say arrange this one to see this one, arrange this one on the left, arrange this one to the right, and then when people just come in, they go know what they look for. Like some supermarkets, you go. They ask which one be this one. They go arrange a food, join a cream, join a soap. Mbanu. They get the way that the arrangement they be. And these kind of things, it's easy for you to just say, okay, how do I arrange? And the thing will just come out, blah, blah, blah. So, trend and tech are a very important part of business. That your business way they do. Which you say, they say, Gary, you say, Nale, and Gary, and they say, Nale has a free combiner. Who tell you? You day of sour gari, you day of this gari, you day of that gari. They want to put on for your platform. Oh, Barry, you don't go be that. You don't go. People go, you're the same from left, right. They look for this kind of gari since so on. No, say this is not so place. They go, you put call across. Okay, they do delivery inside Benin City, free, outside Benin City, so and so amount. Or inside Benin City, so and so amount, outside Benin City, so and so amount. It depends on the game for inside the business. We go to do free delivery or small thing inside the delivery. So make you use this opportunity to also appreciate your business. Use this opportunity to also add something, join that business. So you go make sure, say, people, they see them from far and wide. Not just people around you alone, but people who are not there around you. So, this trend, now threat, have been an opportunity. Well, if you're out there, they listening to which I thought they talk since this trend and tech. Now, threats have been an opportunity. Some people say, it don't they threaten us, we're not Sabiamo, or they give us opportunity, we're Sabiamo. Or some people say, and a threat to us, we're not there, we're network deal. Some people say, an opportunity for us, we're network deal. So, to you, now threats have been an opportunity. If they threaten your business, abi they give your business opportunity. Because I know, say, most part people go call now and go say, we not get network, so na threat. Others go call say, na very good opportunity. So you where they listen to me, may you call me for 09026722592. 09026722592 or 07055129881. 07055129881. You physically call me for 07055727881. 07055727881. May you tell me whether na threat or na opportunity to business for your area or your own business in particular. May you talk to me for that one. Or if you send me WhatsApp message for 09026722592. 09026722592. So Oga Kenneth sir, I greet you. Hello, good morning. I greet you today. Follow us for Facebook too for Inside That Matter. Now threats have been an opportunity. May you come in and talk to me. Then number 2 1 talk for inside this trend and stacking, product stacking. You know, sir, they talk just now how to arrange product stacking. Where we say many people they do. Now, okay, we'll take this call. Hello, good morning. Okay, call me for 07055129881. 07055129881 or 07055727881. 07055727881. Now, for product stacking, you see many brands now. They could just carry product A. They'll go carry product B, will not be their own. Carry product C, another person own. Bundle them together. Tell the people, say, you buy this one, you get this one. Hello, good morning. Why did they do one? They say product B, now advantage to their product A. So they go add product B, join their product, even if it will not be the same people they produce them. But because say product B, it gets the kind of demand where they for the market, they go add and join their own. Come talk, say, okay, since product B they sell, buy product A and product B. I don't think you can hear before. Say, you get one place where I want to buy biscuit for my kids, and then they can say I must buy another biscuit. But because of, say, not be this one way I want, I turn around and say, no, I don't feel buy this biscuit because of this. But some other people go say, okay, not be say you won't buy this biscuit too, but buy this one, you get this one free. Join them. That might be the one we talk about this morning. So make you know the product where they sell, the product where go attract more people to your own product and then use them together. So product stacking. 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They can say, okay, this one, our own, now 12 naira. 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Or this our own now, we don't increase price at 15 naira. You buy on 15 naira, you get this other one free. Meanwhile, they don't couple the two money together. They don't add the two money together. Product stack in another way, we say, the trend for inside business now. So make you know how they be. You don't. They hear them for radio, they see them for TV, they hear them and see them for social media. How they go? They arrange different products together. Say this one they go together. This one they go together. Meanwhile, if you they follow before, you see say there be two different things. But now because say the trend that they happen, smart people that they buy into it. Like I talk, social media now one of the good ways to sell your market now. And they get different ones where you go fit run your full business through your phone. You not gonna need the laptop, you not gonna need the desktop, you just need your phone, your smartphone to just the run them. And the easiest one are just your WhatsApp. The easiest one are just your WhatsApp. Where you say you just need your snap the thing, arrange them for your WhatsApp status, or even send broadcast message to your WhatsApp contact. And then everybody go see what you they sell. Or your own number say you they sell. Now service you they give. Make and know. Say, see the service we are day into. If you want them, contact me. And then you go see your business go they grow. So now that one be waiting. I see make I just quickly talk inside Market Worker this morning. So in case you never they do any of this one, time don't refer you go start. And because another half of the year don't start. And you not go fold your hand, sit down, make you see say, this year will still end again, and you not do any of these things. Hello, good morning.
1: Hello, good morning, sir.
0: Good morning. Your name, where you call us from?
1: My name is Michael. I come from Stanford.
0: Michael, the social media or this AI now threats have been an opportunity to you for your business.
1: Opportunity.
0: Which business you they do?
1: I sell boutique.
0: Okay, just give us more opportunity inside the AI or the social media what they talk about. As it affects your business. Okay, Mike, don't come off for the line there. It's an opportunity because in the sell boutique, and you know say boutique now something maybe say people won't see to believe. Seeing is believing. So now so the matter be so WhatsApp, like I talk now, one of the easiest one where you go fit use for all these social media platform we don't talk, what they talk about WhatsApp. Now that's your phone number where you say you don't already they use. Just try they snap your product or your service, they give them video or voice, make you see how it will be for inside the matter. That's what we'll take match break for inside Market Worker this morning on Top Super 88.1 FM, your one family, one radio station with your country brother. Agwebo Osaro, the man they call 01, your radio business consultant. 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I salute now on a good morning.

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connect. 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You self no say plan B, no be plan, I know my person. 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

0: Brothers, sisters, and friends, listeners out there, this is God's Kingdom Society, the Church of the Living God, bringing to you another edition of the radio program, Watch and Pray. As usual, we have a sermon to preach in today's edition of the program. We implore you to join us with your Holy Bibles handy as we worship the Almighty Father in spirit and in truth. Before anything else, let us say the opening prayer. Unto thee, O most loving and merciful Father, the great architect, immortal and invisible ruler of the universe, the King of eternity, we give thee glory, honor, praises, and profound thanks for the grace we all have to be alive and also to be part of this half hour of Christian worship. We pray thee to direct us with thy Holy Spirit, and may the words which we are about to preach find place in the hearts of thy children. Help us also to grow in knowledge, wisdom, understanding, and other spiritual qualities to serve thee acceptably till the end for blessings and salvation through Jesus Christ our Lord.
1: Amen.
0: Hail Jehovah and Jesus Christ.
1: Hail Jehovah and Jesus Christ.
0: Brothers, sisters, and friends, listeners out there, it is our pleasure in the Lord to come your way again with this edition of the radio program, Watch and Pray. So we give glory, honor, praises, and profound thanks to the Most High God. The Holy Bible clearly teaches that God Almighty has created man so that all of us would worship, honor, and praise him. In the book of Revelation chapter 4, verse 11, there the Bible says, Thou art worthy, O Lord, to receive glory and honor and power, for thou hast created all things, for thy pleasure they are, and we are created. Revelation chapter 4, verse 11. So God desires our worship. However, in worshiping God, it must be done in a way that is pleasing and acceptable unto God, so that such service or worship will be accepted and rewarded by God. In view of this, we have chosen as our sermon for today's edition of the program the subject which is entitled Facts About Covering of Hair in Worship. Facts About Covering of Hair in Worship. The term covering of hair means the use of a veil, headgear, or headscarf, or even a material covering to cover the hair. Why the word worship, as used in the context of this sermon, means a religious service or devotion. Therefore, the sermon, Facts About Covering of Hair in Worship, simply put, means the truth about the use of a veil, headscarf, or material covering on the hair during religious services or devotion. Diverse opinions have been expressed with regard to the covering of hair by worshippers during worship. Some believe that it is not important whether a man or woman covers their hair in worship. Others say that the covering of the hair in religious worship, particularly by women, was only meant for the days when the Bible was being written. They see it as an ancient tradition that is not meant for the modern church. Some others believe that the long hair of the woman is her God-given covering, while some see covering of the hair as a meaningful symbol in the ancient world that needs some sort of corresponding symbol today. These opinions, we must say, are informed by the misunderstanding of certain biblical portions, incidents, stories, or narratives, some of which we are going to consider by the grace of God. One of such biblical narratives is the account in Numbers chapter 5, verse 11 to 31, particularly verse 18, where, according to the Mosaic law, a woman being tried or accused of adultery by her husband undergoes

0: read verses 16 and 18 of Numbers chapter 5.
1: And the priest shall bring her near.
0: This was the woman accused of adultery by the husband, that the priest shall bring her near to the temple, yes.
1: And set her before the Lord. And uncover the woman's head. And put the offering of memorial in her hands.
0: Then they will put the offering of memorial in her hands. Continue, please. Which is the jealousy offering. Read on.
1: And the priest shall have in his hand the bitter water that causeth the curse.
0: Going by the law and tradition, it was shameful and disrespectful for her to appear before men with uncovered hair. Veiling or covering of the hair is a feminine emblem of modesty on the part of a woman. This we can better appreciate from the incident of Rebecca and the husband Isaac in the account of Genesis chapter 24, verses 64 and 65. On sighting Isaac the husband, Rebecca veiled herself. She covered herself, reflecting modesty, shamefacedness, respect, and submission to the man, and by extension, God Almighty. So the Jewish women never worshipped in the temple with uncovered hair, showing their reverence to God Almighty and respect, as well as submission to the man. Hence, a woman undergoing judgment in the temple uncovers her hair, signifying shame, humiliation, and degradation. Moreover, the fact that the hair of a woman undergoing judgment is uncovered during the process indicates unquestionably that women who are not undergoing judgment cover their hair in the temple. So that account is no authority for any woman to uncover their hair during worship. Another incident which some make reference to is what happened at the house of Mary and Martha when Jesus Christ visited them. On that occasion, Mary poured a costly ointment on the feet of Jesus Christ and wiped his feet with her hair. According to John chapter 12, verse 1 to 3, we can see that this incident is not a temple service situation, but an unplanned spur-of-the-moment action in an informal setting. This spontaneous outpour of goodwill by Mary was an appreciation of God's goodness on them, particularly the raising of their brother Lazarus to life, who was sitting at the same table with Jesus Christ while they ate supper on that occasion. Some people make reference to the headgear worn by the high priest and priests in time of old as an authority for their religious leaders to wear caps during worship. Yes, it is true that the high priest wore a distinctive cap called mitre, while the priest wore theirs, generally referred to as bonnets. According to Exodus chapter 28, verses 4, 37 to 40. It was actually mandatory for the high priest and the priests to cover their heads under the Mosaic law. But in this Christian era, the age of the new covenant, the time of grace, such law was never retained. It is pertinent to emphasize that the order of priesthood had been changed by God Almighty. Though some people make reference to Exodus chapter 40, verse 15, and Numbers chapter 25, verse 13, where the Aaronic priesthood was said to be an everlasting priesthood, this means that the priesthood after Aaron subsists with the natural Israelites, who were then the only children of God, while the others were known as Gentiles. But by reason of the birth, mission, death, and resurrection of Jesus Christ, the greater Moses, the priesthood has changed from that of Aaron to the priesthood after the order of Melchizedek. Remember, Moses spoke of Jesus Christ prophetically that God will raise a prophet that is greater than him and that people should live.

0: listen or hearken to that prophet. According to Deuteronomy chapter 18, verses 15 and 18, then Christ himself said that the law was given by Moses, but grace and truth came by Jesus Christ. According to John chapter 1, verse 17. So Christ is the end of the law, to quote Apostle Paul in Romans chapter 10, verse 4. Read now Hebrews chapter 7 from verse 11. To show that the priesthood has changed from that of Aaron to the priesthood after the order of Melchizedek. Hebrews chapter 7, please read from verse 11.
1: If therefore perfection were by the Levitical priesthood,
0: if perfection would be given to mankind by the Levitical priesthood, the Aaronic priesthood, yes.
1: For under it, the people received the law.
0: Under it, they were given the law. Continue, please.
1: What further need was there that another priest should rise after the order of Melchizedek?
0: Where would there be need for another priesthood to be enacted by the Almighty God? Read on.
1: And not be called after the order of Aaron.
0: Please continue to read.
1: For the priesthood being changed.
0: You hear that? For the priesthood being changed, yes.
1: There is made of necessity a change also of the law.
0: There is made of necessity a change also of the law. Read on.
1: For he of whom these things are spoken pertains to another tribe.
0: The man of whom the new priesthood is spoken of pertains to another tribe. Not the tribe of Levi, yes.
1: Of which no man gave attendance at the altar.
0: Of which no man gave attendance at the altar. Continue, please.
1: For it is evident that our Lord sprang out of Judah.
0: That Jesus Christ, our Lord, sprang out of the tribe of Judah, yes.
1: Of which tribe Moses spake nothing concerning priesthood.
0: Just go to verse 17, please.
1: For he testified.
0: For he testified.
1: Thou art a priest forever after the order of Melchizedek.
0: That is the point. Thou art a priest forever after the order of Melchizedek. Our Lord and Savior Jesus Christ, in the priesthood after the order of Melchizedek, is the high priest. The apostles are priests, according to Hebrews chapter 3, verse 1, and Revelation chapter 1, verse 6. While the ministers who serve in God's organization are referred to as the antitypical Levites. Jesus Christ, the high priest, wore no head covering. Neither did he wear any distinctive garments as the high priest of old. The apostles, who were the antitypical priests, did not wear any priestly robe or headgear. It follows that it is spiritually irrelevant for the priests or the bishops of today to wear caps, because the Bible is against it. In the account of Revelation chapter 4, verses 10 and 11, there we are told of some elders who, at the presence of God, they cast down their caps in honor of the Almighty God, showing that when a man appears before God, he is expected to remove his cap or uncover his head. It was a symbol of their submission to the King of Kings, the Lord of Lords, the blessed and only potentate, to quote Apostle Paul in 1 Timothy chapter 6, verse 15. Now go to the exhaustive accounts given by Apostle Paul in 1 Corinthians chapter 11, verse 2 to 16, concerning this contention about the covering of hair in worship. Please read.
1: Now I praise you, brethren.
0: Now, Apostle Paul said, I praise you, brethren. Continue, please.
1: That you remember me in all things.
0: That you remember me in all things. Continue.
1: And keep the ordinances as I deliver them to you.
0: And keep the laws, the ordinances as I deliver them unto you. Do not deviate from them. Yes.
1: But I would have you know.
0: But I will have you know.
1: That the head of every man is Christ.
0: The head of every man is Christ. Yes.
1: And the head of the woman is the man.
0: And the head of the woman is the man. Gender equality is not part of biblical principles or teachings. Read on.
1: And the head of Christ is God.
0: And the head of Christ is God. Continue, please.
1: Every man praying or prophesying.
0: When a man is praying, preaching the word of God, yes.
1: Having his head covered.
0: Having his head covered.
1: Dishonoreth his head.
0: Such a man dishonors his head, who is Jesus Christ. Read on.
1: But every woman that prayeth or prophesieth with her head uncovered.
0: Then on the part of the woman who is praying or in a religious devotion With her head uncovered, yes.
1: Dishonoreth her head.
0: Dishonors or disrespects her hair. The man, Jesus Christ, and God Almighty. Read on.
1: For that is even all one as if she were shaven.
0: It were better for her to be shaven. Continue, please.
1: For if the woman be not covered.
0: For if the woman be not covered, yes.
1: Let her also be shorn.
0: Let her also be shorn, said Apostle Paul. Continue.
1: But if it be a shame for a woman to be shorn or shaven.
0: But if it is a shame for a woman to be shorn or shaven, yes.
1: Let her be covered.
0: Let her be covered. Very clear instruction from God Almighty through his apostle, Apostle Paul.
1: For a man indeed ought not to cover his head.
0: For a man indeed in a religious service or devotion or worship ought not to cover his head, yes?
1: For as much as he is the image and glory of God.
0: For as much as he is the image and glory of God. Because the man was made in the image of God. Read on.
1: But the woman is the glory of the man.
0: But the woman is the glory of the man. Continue, please.
1: For the man is not of the woman.
0: For the man is not of the woman. Read on.
1: But the woman of the man.
0: But the woman of the man. Read on.
1: Neither was the man created for the woman.
0: Neither was the man created for the woman. Yes.
1: But the woman for the man.
0: But the woman was created for the man. God made the woman as an help suitable for the man. Yes.
1: For this cause ought the woman to have power on her head because of the angels.
0: For this reason, the woman ought to have control over her hair when it comes to worship because of the angels of God, who also are in submission to the laws, to the instructions, and to the authority of God Almighty. Yes?
1: Nevertheless. Neither is the man without the woman.
0: Neither is the man without the woman.
1: Neither the woman without the man in the Lord.
0: Neither the woman without the man in the Lord. Read on.
1: For as the woman is of the man.
0: Yes.
1: Even so is the man also by the woman.
0: Go ahead, please.
1: But all things of God.
0: Yes.
1: Judge in yourselves.
0: Now consider this yourself, said Apostle Paul. Yes.
1: Is it comely that a woman pray unto God uncovered?
0: Is it proper for a woman to appear in a religious service, devotion, or worship with her head uncovered? Yes.
1: Doth not even nature itself teach you that if a man have long hair, it is a shame unto him?
0: Doth not nature itself teach you that if a man have long hair, it is a shame for the man? Naturally, men don't have long hair compared to that of the woman. Yes.
1: But if a woman have long hair.
0: But if a woman have long hair.
1: It is a glory to her.
0: It is her glory. It is her pride. It is her beauty. Yes.
1: For her hair is given her for a covering.
0: Some people, when they look at this text, for her hair is given to her for a covering, they assume that the long hair of the woman is her God-given covering. This does not imply that the long hair of the woman is her God-given covering. Not at all. Apostle Paul would not have contradicted himself because he has said earlier that the woman ought to cover her hair. So he would not have also come at this point to say that the long hair is now the covering and that the woman ought not to cover her hair. Not at all. He only meant that the long hair of the woman is her glory. It is her beauty and it is her pride. But a man, no matter how long a man's hair is, it cannot be compared to that of the woman. But even then, the long hair of any man is a shame to such a person. Please continue.
1: But if any man seem to be contentious.
0: But if any man seem to argue or to be contentious, yes.
1: We have no such custom.
0: We have no such custom, yes.
1: Neither the churches of God.
0: Read now verse 14 to 16 from the Living Bible paraphrased to better appreciate that part of the scriptures which says in the King James Version that her long hair is given to her for a covering. Please read.
1: What do you yourselves really think about this?
0: Apostle Paul then asked, what do you yourselves really think about this? After he had expounded on the commandments, the law, the ordinance, as God wants it, yes?
1: Is it right for a woman to pray in public without covering her head?
0: Please continue to read.
1: Does it even instinct itself teach us that women's heads should be covered?
0: Yes.
1: For women are proud of their long hair.
0: That is the point. That the long hair is given to her for a covering simply means there is a pride for the woman. It is her beauty and it is her glory. Yes.
1: While a man with long hair tends to be ashamed.
0: Yes.
1: But if anyone wants to argue about this.
0: Yes.
1: All I can say is that we never teach anything else than this.
0: It is not part of the tradition of the Church of God. The church is of the saints of God, yes?
1: That a woman should wear a covering when prophesying or praying publicly in the church.
0: The law is that a woman should wear a covering when praying, either publicly or in the church. This is the fact of the scriptures.
1: And all the churches feel the same way about it.
0: And all the churches of the saints, they feel the same way about it. It is therefore important to note that in worshiping God, it must be done in a way that is pleasing and acceptable unto God, and not to please men or for monetary or carnal purposes. The notion that God does not look at our appearance in terms of what we wear or put on, but looks at the heart, is very misleading, giving rise to several licentious practices in some of the churches today. They do not clearly teach the people the difference between holy and unholy, the difference between clean and unclean. Rather, they teach for doctrines the commandments of men. And in the words of Apostle Paul, they go about establishing their own righteousness and have not submitted themselves to the righteousness of God. Matthew chapter 15, verse 7 to 9, and Romans chapter 10, verse 1 to 3. The facts of the scriptures we have dished out from the Holy Bible. The Bible says that God is the God of order and that all things must be done orderly and in a decent manner. 1 Corinthians chapter 14, verse 33 and verse 40. Brothers, sisters, and friends, listeners out there, we shall end here on the sermon which is entitled Facts About Covering of Hair in Worship. Thank you very much for finding time to share today with us. May God bless you and give you the understanding of His words. At this stage, let us say the closing prayer. We give Thee thanks, O Lord God Almighty, the eternal Sovereign of heaven and earth, before whose throne of mercy and majesty we bow in awe, for Thy continued love, blessing and goodness upon us, Thy children, for the grace we have to have preached Thy word in today's edition of the radio program, Watch and Pray. Pray Thee, O Father, to continue to endow us with knowledge, wisdom, understanding, and other spiritual qualities that will enable us to serve Thee acceptably by Thy grace and power. 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Bless us, O Father, with the precious good things of life, and help us to serve Thee acceptably all the days of our lives, so as to be blessed and saved in the end. May glory, honor, praises, and profound thanks be unto Thy holy name forever, through Jesus Christ our Lord.
1: Amen.
0: Hail Jehovah and Jesus Christ.
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2: 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Till we come your way again next week by God's grace. 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
1: 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Now, if you're checking your time, it's 34 minutes past 10. And you know what time it is now? It's the time for The Law and You Show. Yes, that part of the show where we talk about the law and we break the law into little, let's use the word molecules to your understanding. And yes, on the show, we're going to be talking about next of kin. I know many of us, we have this idea that your next of kin is that person that now come and pack your money, pack your houses, and then use it to take care of your family. Actually, no, that's not who a next of kin is. So in the next few minutes, we're going to be on The Law and You Show, and we're going to be talking about the next of kin. Yes, so please don't touch that dial. 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
1: 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My name is SuccessX, your legal navigator and companion. Yes, let's go right into the conversation for today. Next of kin. So I said it before that 95% of Nigerians, we have this belief that your next of kin is that person that you now, maybe your money is in the bank, something happens to you, the person now packs your money, packs your property, now help you to share it among your family members, or that person that has automatic heir to your properties or to your house. Well, so sorry to break your legs, so sorry to bust your bubbles. Ochim, that is not who a next of kin is. Okay, so there was a case, the Court of Appeal explained who a next of kin is. That case was Joseph versus Faye Jemilehi, yes, 2012. Now, in that case, the Court of Appeal simply defined who a next of kin is. Now, a next of kin is simply a close blood relative who serves as your first point of contact in an emergency. Yes, your next of kin is just like if you're calling somebody, there's an emergency, a point of contact. That is who a next of kin is. Your next of kin is not that person that will now come and now carry your money. Now they say, oh, I'm the next of kin. Oh, yeah, pack all the money in the account and send it to my own account. No, that's not what a next of kin does. A next of kin is just there to ensure from cases of emergency, they call them. Let's imagine now that there is an accident, for example. Now, if you travel a lot, for people that travel a lot, you would see that if you go to maybe any transport company, they'll tell you to write your name, your phone number, where you are going to. They'll now see a pathway, they tell you your next of kin. You now write maybe your brother's name or your sister's name or your daddy, your mommy name. They and your next of kin's phone number and all of that, and the location where your next of kin is staying, you understand? Now, the reason for that information of why you're putting down that thing is, maybe for example, now the cases of accident or something, they will have to now call that person, oh, look at what happened though, come and identify if your relative is here or there. That is why you have a next of kin, for purpose of emergencies, point of contact. They are not there to come and collect your money or to come and take the properties. That is not what a next of kin does. So a next of kin is there for purpose of emergencies. Now, I think like 3 or 4 weeks or 5 weeks ago on The Law and You, we talked about wills, testate and intestate succession. Now, I told you before that when a person dies without a will, that means the person died intestate, that the person does not have a will. Now, what that happens, let's imagine now that you have a particular money in your account and then you are no more. Maybe the person dies or something happens to the person now, by you understand, you now put maybe your brother as your next of kin or your sister as your next of kin. Your sister cannot just go to the bank and say, give me all the money. No. They'll have to follow procedures. Obviously, that is if the person died intestate without a will. you have to follow, your family will have to follow procedures. You have to go to the high court, the probate registry. You have to apply for a document, apply for a document to call letters of administration. Now, from that letter of administration, if the person now died without a will, there are procedures, there are hierarchies that the administration of excess laws will follow to give your properties to somebody. Now, the first point of person or the first point of contact would be your wife. Let's imagine the person, wife or husband. So let's imagine the husband that dies. If the admission of estate laws, they want to give him the property. That is, the person died without a will. They want to give your property to anybody. They'll start with your wife or your husband. If there are none, they go down to your children. If there are no children, they will now go down to your parents. If there are no parents, they will now go down to your siblings. That's if the person died without a will. But if there is a will, the cost will follow the will. The probate will follow what is written on the will. But without a will and the person has properties, these are the hierarchy that they follow. Now, if the person did not marry, so imagine now that you're married, now you put your brother as your next of kin, the court would not give your brother that property or that money. They would baptize your brother and go to your wife or your children, if you had wife or children and you did not have a will before the person died, or the person died single, the person was not married, or maybe you now put your brother as a next of kin, the court will not give it to that your brother. They'll first of all go with your parents. Then if there are no parents, then down to your siblings. That is where your brother will now come in if the person died intestate. Now, there's one thing that you need to understand. Maybe you have money in your account in the bank, and the bank now hears that particular person is dead. There's one thing in the bank. This is their guideline. The CBN guideline is that they will freeze the account. They'll freeze the account. They will not give, even if it is your son that is your next of kin, the bank will not give your son the access to your account. They will freeze the account to avoid any fraud activity. So they'll freeze the account, and the bank will not give, even if your son is the person on the my papa get money on maybe next of kin or lie. The bank will not give you that, except in the will. So they will not follow the will, or they will follow the normal letter, the admission of exit laws procedure. Now, there is an exception, but before I talk about the exception, I'm going to open the phone lines in case of anybody that wants to probably ask a question or want to call in. 0705-512-9881, 0705-572-7881, 0902-672-2592, or you want to send us a WhatsApp message, 0902-672-2592, or a text message, 0707-8950331.

Yes, there's an exception. That's one of the things I love about the law. When the law gives you something, they give you an exception to it. Now, the only time where your next of kin can actually now have access to your

0: benefits. But before that, there are certain documents that the PFA, that's the pension fund administrator, would ask your next of kin to bring. They not just say, okay, now maybe next of kin, you're not take all the money. No, there are procedures that they follow. But at least they will not have to, they will not have to go through all the whole letter of administration, going to court, all those things. No. So if you have somebody in your pension form as your next of kin, the person can actually receive your retirement benefits, but they will still ask the person, based on the pension account guidelines, they will ask the person to bring some certain documents. Now, this is where it gets little somehow. Let's imagine now that before you married, you put your brother as your next of kin in your pension form. It's very important that when you're married, you should probably change it. Let's take this call. Hello, good morning.
1: Hello, good morning.
0: Good morning. Welcome to the show. Your name, where you're calling us from?
1: I'm in London.
0: Okay.
1: From Dubai.
0: Okay. Can I hear you?
1: I want to thank you very much for this enlightenment.
0: Thank you.
1: That you are giving. This issue of a nest of things, that's what we haven't just discussed in here. Majority of people, they thought nest of things, who go now go inherit your property.
0: Oh, no.
1: Because the property, if he died. And it has caused argument.
0: Yeah, true.
1: People try to even put an statement like this. No, they don't want to get it.
0: Yes, like I agree.
1: Like you said, it's the be.
0: Yeah.
1: The people are saying, you never understand. The next of kin, I ain't going to have the property now, I ain't the next of kin. Who's the name there for the next of kin? Because I ain't going to carry everything now.
0: No.
1: You don't try to explain it. Because I said, you know what you talk. I just thank God for this explanation.
0: Thank you very much.
1: Really good job. Thank you so much.
0: Please, your next of kin does not collect your money. They are just there for call purposes, emergencies. They are not the one that will pack your money. There are procedures that we follow legally before anybody can have access to your account or access to your properties. Now, I was talking about pension. I was telling you that, let's imagine you had before you married, you put me your brother's name as the next of kin in your pension account or as your beneficiary in your pension account. Now, you are not married. And you fail to change it. Maybe the person failed to change it before the person died. They will follow, the PFA will follow the normal procedures. Pension will follow the normal procedure. They will give it to your brother. You understand? They'll give it to your brother. Except if your wife now challenged it. And say, no, now, how? Then the PFA, that's the pension fund administrator, would now be forced to freeze the account. Yes, and then force the two of you or the family to go to court. So whatever judgment the court gives is what they will go through. That's why it's important that you update your pension informations. If you were single before, you put somebody's names, go back and update it. I'm married now. I want to put my wife. I want to put my child. I want to put this. I want to put that. It's important that you update your account back to back. So it's only when it has to do with pension that the law can allow you. That's the only exception. But still, yet the pension account or PFA would ask you or your next of kin to bring some important documents before they can receive your retirement benefits.

Now, many of you might not want to ask me, but don't call myself Razor Blade. Legal Navigator, how can you help us? What's the best option? What can we do to ensure that, we don't go through all this court wahala, letter of administration, waka, because it actually takes a while. It's a letter of administration. It's a whole lot of process. Now, there's what we call joint tenancy. So-called joint tenancy or joint tenants, or what we call rights of survivorship. Now, it's a situation whereby maybe you are married now, you and your wife will open a joint tenancy account, put in your money. You know that they were talking about joint account, you're like, no, we also do joint account and all of that. Joint tenancy account is actually can help you in that kind of situation. Now, when you open a joint tenancy account with you and your wife open the account, you put your money, you put your house, you put your land there. Now, if one party, maybe, for example, now it's between husband and wife. If the husband dies, the wife automatically has access to every property in that particular joint tenant account. By operation of law, instantly and automatically, they don't have to go and do court anything. The very moment there's a joint tenant account, right, or survivorship, you put that account, you put all of your savings, your funds, everything there. If one person dies, whether the wife or the husband, the other person who is like co-owner in the account gets

access to everything. So let's imagine now that you put a particular house in that joint tenant tenancy account, and then that house now you did a will, or maybe you have a will, you did a will, and then you now will that particular house to your brother. It will not follow. That will not stand. It is that joint tenancy that will follow. It is your wife that automatically has access to all of the properties in that account. So people that don't do will, you can do joint tenancy when the both of you will have the properties inside there. So no need to not say, oh, it's my husband's property, oh, it's my brother, oh, culture or tradition, iggy, iggy, biggy, biggy everywhere. No. When I say joint tenancy account, or right, we also call it right of survivorship account between you and your wife, or it can be two or more persons, you, your wife, maybe you put your children, whichever person you want to put, they'll be in that account. If one person goes, maybe one person dies, then that person shares, that person's shares or assets or money will be transferred to the other people in that account, and is equal 50-50. Yes, 50-50. So it's also an easy way to avoid family issues or quarreling, especially when a person dies without a will. It's one of the easiest methods. So who have not written their will down now can also do this right of survivorship, so that even if the person now dies without getting a will, they can use this particular one as a leverage to help them to avoid issues or family quarrels or court issues. There's also what we call tenancy in common. Now, tenancy in common is different for joint tenancy. While joint tenancy is giving all of the assets or properties to a co-owner automatically, tenancy in common is not like that. Tenancy in common, if you have two people, five people, the shares are not equal. They can be 10%, 50%, 20%. It does not automatically transfer the property to the next person. So while joint tenancy automatically transfers assets to the other person or other parties in that particular joint tenancy account, for tenancy in common, it is not like that. So it is joint tenancy that is advisable to open for you and your wife. On a go, you're the pool and properties, money, everything inside there. So if one person goes, the other person has access to everything. So we are here on your One Family One Radio 88.1 on the Law and You Show. We are here. We can take calls 0705-512-9881, 0705-572-7881, 0902-672-2592. 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Now, there's a question here on our text line. Hello, Success. I am JC. What about a man that married more than one wife? How will it be given? If you marry more than one wife, you have a will now. That's why I talked about testate and intestate. Will you have a will? In your will, you share your properties. You understand that. But if the person dies intestate, I already told you that there is a particular procedure that the administration of estate law they will follow. There's an hierarchy. So if the person dies without a will, the first point of contact is the wife. If his wife or wives. But the only thing is, you see those wives, you have to be married to them under the Marriage Act before it can apply. If it's customary law, the admission of estate laws would only apply when there's a Marriage Act. You are married to the person. Marriage as statutory marriage, not customary marriage. That's when it will apply. So then I'm sure they'll give you from your wife, if there's no wife, down to your children. If there's no children, down to your parents. If there are no parents, then down to your siblings. That's if the person dies without a will. But if there's a will, they use the normal procedures. They go through the will to share the various properties. I hope I've answered your question, Miss JC. 0705-512-9881, 0705-572-7881, 0902-672-2592. We've been here on your One Family One Radio 88.1, and we're talking about next of kin. And I made to you to understand that your next of kin is not that person that automatically takes your property. No, your next of kin is just that person that is there for contact purposes, as point of contact. If there is an emergency, a hospital emergency or anything, that is where your next of kin comes in. They cannot go to the bank and request for your account or request for your information or request for your money, because they are simply next of kin. That is not their job. They are just there for contact purpose. So even if you put your son as your next of kin, the bank will freeze your account. They will not allow your son have access. Even if you put your brother, your sister, your mommy, your daddy, they will still not allow them have access to the account, except they've gone through some legal things, like maybe the will, if there is a will, or true letter of administration that will have to submit to the probate registry, and then the administration of state estate will have to follow various procedures before they can give your property or your money to any of your family members.

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I believe that we've been able to cover a lot of grounds today on the Law and You. Now, if there's one thing I would advise us to take home is that, first of all, love is emotional, I know, but securing your family's future is strictly form. In your nest of an emergency, they are not automatic heir to your properties. It is not an insurance policy for your will. They are not insurance policies for your will. So it's important that if you have a bank account or pension account, go and look at it again. Set it up. If you are married, consider doing a joint right of survivorship to avoid any of this issue. I would advise, do a will. So when you are gone, there are wills. You have already shared your properties, and obviously, your properties will be shared according to how you have written it in the will. Or you do a right of survivorship account or a joint tenancy with right of survivorship to avoid any of these issues coming up. I'll always tell you that ignorance of the law is never an excuse. It is never an excuse. I've always advised you guys, get your constitution, get your act, get your, I called one just now, the pension act, go and get it. Go and get it, 2014, go and get it. For those of you that used to do pension, buy them, read them, understand the procedures, the guidelines, and how it is done. This has been the Law and You on your One Family One Radio 88.1. 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It is your girl, Success, your legal navigator and companion. Have a beautiful, legally secured weekend, ladies and gentlemen, and my super listeners. Most importantly, don't touch that dial. Leave it at 88.1 because you know that we have taken over the city.

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1: My people, I salute una. The voice when I dey listen to na voice of Chief Yabi Taishi. I dey always dey pray every morning say sickness wey be say no go get solution. May God no let that kind sickness come our way. The one way go get solution, may God make you no let am too tay for inside our body, and may God make you show us the direction we be say we go go, where we go solve problem. We be say if he confront our life. And the one way no go to get solution too, may God no let her know here be a place. Because I always pray for all my patients in the morning. Because now only God now get power and now be the supernatural healer. So every morning we must pray for our patients. May God heal them. All the people will be saying the sick, may God heal them. May he use his supernatural power. Make he heal all the sick, all the sick people. Over the one way they here be a care and the one way they hospitals. May God heal all of una. We be saying are the sick. Sickness is our great enemy. We have to take our body system serious. Once you see say your body don't change, you see say your body mechanism don't they misbehave because of wrong food, because of the nature or the kind of things what we say we they dump inside our body or our lifestyle can't make us get problem. Or because of bad enemy too. Because some sickness they will be say, now those bad enemies, and then they afflict, then they take and they afflict person. You can't see, say you can't take medicine, the sickness no go go. You take from Mr. A, even though where prayer they answer, you go go there, your prayer no go answer. Even though where they take medicine, you go go there, where everybody they shout, say, ah, this place where this person they go, the people they shout hallelujah there, people they praises of that person, you go go there, you go take medicine, the sickness no go agree go. And make sure, again, you get good faith if you won't go take medicine. Especially if you won't come here, be a place. You have to get good faith. No doubt. No the doubt. Say, ah, these people, now all of them are the same thing. Now, so talk, now they talk for radio. All of us are not the same thing. We are different. YBA is a God sent. We never change our name one day. You can't call me, may another person pick my call. Now, YBA voice, now you go here. Now, me go talk to you. We will know they play for one night. We know they do GBT. We be say some people you go even call them, then another person that you go they pick your call. Yeah, be no be so. If you get any challenges for inside your body, we be say don't they confront you. You be person will be say you they get severe waist pain, peppish all over your body, stomach noising, something they work out for inside your body, like say now warm, something they make kulukulu for inside your body. You they get chest pain, your chest they pepper you, your waist they pepper you, your leg they pepper you. You go toilet like this, now so blood, or your anus they pull out. Or you they experience peppish in your anus, or you they experience weakness of the body, or your mouth they bitter, your headache, you they get severe migraine all the time. All these things now problem. We be say you don't supposed to stay inside our body. When pain too much for inside body, the soul will come out. You will come here and say the person don't die. So we don't want to make that kind of thing happen to us. That is why we always pray every morning. May God deliver all the sick, all the people will be say then the sick. If you get any challenges for inside your body, your challenges, you know, go ever the permanent. You must see solution to that your particular challenges will be say they confront you now. May you get up now. Consi Chief Yabi Taishi. The name where sickness they hear, where sickness they run. If you get any challenges for inside your body, you will personally be say get big sore for inside your body. The sore no great healing time. Or for you to trek from one pole to another, na difficult things. May you pray. May Yabi heal you. Once you don't get that faith, you go see, say, any medicine, what would they apply for you? It go they work effectively for inside your body. If your body know they function the way it's supposed to function, come see Chief Yabi Taishi today. We therefore Benin Asaba Expressway by Uromi Junction inside that new Lagos Motor Park for Agbo, you where you won't see me for Delta State. 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Or our head office, therefore, you don't win by Mobi Filling Station. for Idowina, for Benin here, before you reach Oluku, before you reach Seven Up, na dear awa head office day. My GSM number, in case you want to talk to me, 08034102250. I repeat, 08034102250. 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
3: 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You feel call God's servant, Pastor K1 Wango, for this number 08035214206. 08035214206. Come and that yoke go dey broken. We go dey pray for visa, we go dey pray for business people, we go dey pray for all businesses, and that yoke go dey broken in your life in Jesus' name. Amen.
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1: Country people, with the hear my voice, I salute you na wewelo. My name na Baba Yoruba. I occupy stand number one for the ongoing About Trade Fair, where they happen for inside National Museum, roundabout Ring Road, Benin City, Edo State. My phone number na 070-2617-6885. Today, I don't carry good news come. What I won't talk about na prostate. My main focus na to attend to prostate-related problems. Prostate, now the gland will be inside the male reproductive system where they produce fluid. Now that fluid, they join body with sperm cells from the testicles and with fluids from other glands to combine to form semen. This prostate gland fit get problem, start the experience enlargement or other issues for inside man body. Nobody sabi the exact thing where they cause prostate enlargement. But the truth be say, aging or some kind of hormonal change fit cause some bacterial infection or other factors that fit cause prostatitis or waiting we sabi as the inflammation of the prostate. But prostate disease gets some risk factors with the age, race, family history, or lifestyle. It gets some signs where we say if you notice them, now we say your prostate don't get problem. You will get frequent urge to urinate for night. You go wake up many times to go pee. As you pee, the pee go pain you. You go feel some kind of burning sensation. If your urine they get pink or red color, you suppose waka fast. 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I occupy stand number one for the ongoing About Trade Fair with the Shelley for inside National Museum roundabout Ring Road, Benin City, Edo State. 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Once again, 070-2617-6885. My main focus na to attend to prostate related problems. 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I occupy stand number one for inside National Museum, roundabout Ring Road, Benin City, Edo State. 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Once again, 070-2617-6885. 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
2: 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You see us for stand number 7. Now stand number 7, now we occupy a deal. What we come to discuss with our people today, now matter of bone and vein and muscle and prostate enlargement. Baba Ibadan don't go far up to Ghana and above to make proper research, to join them, to broaden our knowledge, to discover this medicine of prostate. Streets. And as you know, say bone and vein, now the supportive system of our body, where we say they get vital message that they pass through for inside our body. Because this vein and the wire of our body, where they carry message around our body system. So anywhere, you know, if you carry message go, that place you can't go get issue. You can't be inactive. You know, you can't feel raise your hand. You know, if you carry your leg, if you want waka, now 2-3 people go hold you. If you waka go waist, you go to feel them from waist down to the leg. You go to notice, say you know, go feel pick anything from the ground. Even sometimes you go to shock, you go to pepper, you know, say you go to draw you from your waist down to your knee, down to your ankle, to even sleep in the morning, na wahala. To stand up for bed, go kitchen, na problem. To bend down, pray, na problem. All these things is no good. Call us on our phone number, Baba Ibadan, for stand number 7 080 36 80 40 0803680-4071. I repeat, 0803680-4071. That's why we prepare our washing and setting the root. That root, if you take them, it will channel all the veins. It will reactivate all the alkaline and the calcium. It will build them back for your inside your body. This prostate enlargement, now be the second medicine. Wait, bye-bye, but don't make research. Go far from Ghana. Come back. Don't prepare. Come now. Wait, we say, some person, they don't get this problem. You're going to notice and say, before daybreak in the night, you don't urinate. Read 7 or 8 times. Every time when you go urinate, now so you go spend 30 minutes. Because you didn't know the flow. Now so you go to flow. Chere, chere. You go to flow small, small. Now so you go there. Even difficult to come outside. Even sometimes, you go to get urge. Go to piss all the time. Even if the piss, they owe you. If you no quick come out your sokoto, you come like say, they fall for inside body. You come go to affect your waist down to your leg. Even to go normal toilet, you no go fit go toilet again. You go come spread. Go enter inside your erection transmitter. You come weaken your power. As a man, you go weaken your libido. You know, come make you feel the perform the way a normal woman being to perform. You can't make you look your wife. Like say, now your sister, now make baba, but don't come now. And good news for our men, we be say they don't go feel act well. When they wake up in the morning, it good me man, but this time kakaraka. Your body no answer you the way they call up. Visit us. Action for men don't day for those kind of people. We be say then they're inside that category of problem. And by the power of God, when we give you, you go take away on right bullet. That gallant, you go come back. That button power, you go reactivate. You go enjoy your body. And your wife go tell daddy, thank you for job well done. Would they stand number 7? Now there you go see us. Or you call us on our phone number 0803680-4071. Our Chamada machine day, we will take the stages of your case. Whether na bone, na get issue. Whether na vein, na get issue. Whether na your prostate, any other one, we will check them before we apply any medication for you. Thank you for your audience. Sickness is not going to be our portion. Bye for now.
3: 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You are welcome to this Earth Enlightenment program. Now, maybe Baba Oyo, aka Stand and Waka. I did ongoing trace where when it happened for Ring Road, inside Ring Road roundabout, I occupy stand number 2. Stand number 2, now there you go visit Baba Oyo, aka Stand and Waka. Our GSM number should be in case you want to call me. Make you carry by room, make you write and down now. 0816622-4748. I call them again. It's 0816622-4748. I don't carry different. We gonna get medicine. Come for my people in Edo State. Medicine for man and medicine for hook, rheumatism and arthritis. Medicine for man. Name be a man where we say he cannot answer a name as a man. Instead of make you come back for work like this, make you and your wife when I do as man and woman they do like this. You go to give your wife story. Don't be a newspaper reader. Don't be a storyteller. Don't allow your wife to carry your duty to go outside. Now make me come with Muse Muse for a man where we say he cannot handle you. A madam where once you satisfy your madam, you make her happy. Now your wife then go be the person to congratulate you for job well done. Medicine for hook, rheumatism and arthritis. Medicine for a man or a woman where we say you cannot work at all at all. If you work small like this, you go look for somewhere to sit down before you continue the journey. All your vein from your waist down to the leg, maybe you get them. You go just be like say they use bag of cement put for your waist. Under your leg, he go they shock you. He go they pepper you. You not go even know the time where slipper to go just remove for your leg. If you sit down small like this, your leg don't swell up. Instead of you to bend down like this, may you pray back, not let you pray. You woman like this, instead of you to enter inside your room, may you carry broom, may you sweep where your waist not they let you sweep at all at all. You will be say you cannot walk without holding walking stick. The walking stick when you take waka come my place, you go to where I'm having your own na elebu to. Elebu to mean if you the waka like this, you go just be like say na foam, then day your leg. Now so you go they make quick. Slipper, you go the waka like this, no go know the time where slipper you go remove for your leg. Inside that vein, I go give you Olobojo baby gugun. Olobojo mean some people will be say they don't use medicine several times. Different medicine, eh? They don't pack for their belly, you know, they work. If I give you this Olobojo baby gugun, you use and take gari or you take and take pounded yam. Anywhere where the fame for block, the Olobojo can't do the thing. By the power of Almighty God, all those things, when they do you, the pain where you they experience, the stroke where don't visit you before, where you not fit talk where, or if you want to talk like this, and so your mouth bend for one side, you not go fit talk where. Once I give you this root and herbs, all those things will be a thing of past. I may come by myself. I not say any of my pikin come, I may come barakete. I may sit down. Carry different Ogbonge medicine come on the way from Yoruba land.
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4: 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You man, when no fit maintain correct strong balance and lasting stamina to satisfy your partner, make you enjoy yourself as a real man, a problem. 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Now many health conditions fit cause all this yamayama for body, like diabetes, prostate problem, low libido, bacteria plus including infection, when fit cause pain or burning during urination, serious waist and body pain, rashes or boil on body, you go to feel internal heat, like say them rub pepper for all your body, frequent urination and so on. 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
6: My good people of Edo State, I greet you now. Now maybe the Gala Man, aka the King of High, I dey participate for Abba Trade Fair, where they shall for inside the National Museum Grand for Ring Road Roundabout, here for Benin City. I dey for stand number 4 for inside the National Museum Grand for here for Ring Road Roundabout for Benin City with my telephone number 070-6268-7665. My people, waiting they cause high problem. If sugar too much for body, if it affect your eye, and it no go let you they see well, why some people na yamayama infection na he affect their eyes because it go affect their vein and na one vein na he connect the two eyes together. Once this one don't get problem, waiting be the sign for body, Mr. My brother, Mrs. My sister, be to see far or short distance go be problem. How you go they scratch you? How you go they throw away water? Something go they walk out inside your eye? How you go they red? Even papa, some go wake up in the morning, their eye go come together. Now so Apollo they arrest you. And you when you be young guy, alias small boy, and you know they see well again. Sometimes go be like say, that wave cover your eye. If person near you where you no go see her clearly, and if the person far from you, you go to see double without eyeglass. You know fit greed, right? I know the difference between 1,000 naira and 500 naira. Sometimes you go be like say smoke they cover your eye. If you dare Edo State and you dey hear my voice now, I congratulate you because your eye problem don't handy. Make you come visit me, the Gala Man, aka the King of Eye. I don't land the gidigba for the ongoing Abba Trade Fair when they shell for inside National Museum, for inside Ring Road Roundabout, for Benesete. Now, because of you, when they hear me so, make I Chief Dr. Abudu Ugbesiam Godwin, JP, Board Chairman of Edo State Traditional Medicine Board, join hands together, organize this Abba Trade Fair. Make yourself enjoy miracle, wonder, and power way there for roots and herbs. And once you enter stand number 4, I say stand number 4, you see me, Igala Man, aka the King of Fire, you go begin to praise God and shout, Obaga Tope, hey, he said, after you don't apply our eye medicine, Wipol Herbal Cleanser. Wipol Herbal Cleanser, we settle down, prepare them to help humanity, and God come pull and join up. No waste time, oh, come collect your whole down now, because the Wipol Herbal Cleanser, not many again, as people they rush them, and many they buy them, said, go give their people for abroad. You, when we say, now only daytime you defeat the sea, small, small, and for night, hey, you be like Babiala. I say, no waste time, quick, come collect your own Wipol Herbal Cleanser today. With our Wipol Herbal Cleanser, you go shout, now I can see. The place again, now inside National Museum Ground, for Ring Road Roundabout, for Benin City. Not forget, oh, I pay for stand number 4, the Igala Man, aka the King of I. My telephone number now, 070-6268-7665. And if you come to the Igala Man, aka the King of High, your language must change from I know they see where we are low to now I can see with Wipol Herbal Cleanser. Come receive your light, come power your sight. Oba ha talk me, he said.
7: 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I attend Nigeria College of Natural Medicine to make research and get more knowledge on roots and herbs. And I know how to use roots and herbs to tackle any health-related challenges will concern rheumatism or arthritis. Right now, I dare for the ongoing herbal trade fair where they happen for Inside National Museum, Ring Road Roundabout, opposite First Bank, Benin City, Edo State. I occupy stand number 25. I repeat, stand number 25. My phone number na 070-3656-7470. 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You go, they do you as if you won't fall. 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Or one part of your body, no, they function well, well. They heavy you. You no go feel waka from one pole to another before you go tire. Slippers go, they remove for your leg. You no go, no. Your leg go, they vibrate, quick, quick, quick. Like electricity. You go be like, say, you the match, potter, potter. Or like, say, you match needle or stone for ground. Muscle pull go hook you. To sit down or bend down go be problem. Something go, they waka kulu kulu for your leg. Can't hook you for waist. Your leg go, they hot. They pepper you like fire. If you sit down small, your leg go dey swell up. Now so your hand go dey shake, pick, pick, pick. You no go fit use your hand write something or hold something well, well. Abi you get wound when no grip heal for long time. If you dey experience frequent urination, blood in the semen, painful and colored urination, too much sugar, me Mama Joy, aka Mama Bone, she normal. If you can call my stand for stand number 25, that your leg

0: man duty, na man duty. 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
1: Good day, my lovely people of Edo State and the environs. I dey for the ongoing about traffic where they shell it for Ring Road inside museum. I occupant stand number 17. The voice where you dey listen to now, Mama Honey Abba Home for men only. Now, Mama Tana, we dey take care of a division of Abeokuta Woman Abba Care Home where you don't dey listen to for this Edo State for more than 30 years. I dey for inside Ring Road where we dey do traffic stand number 17 inside museum. You be man where be say you get many complaints about your normal life where be say you supposed to do your duty as a man, but different complaint now you dey do. The thing where they affect man, where they let man make you no fit stand gidigba. Now man where be say you get BP, abi you get plenty sugar inside your body, abi you be man where be say you get infection inside your body, where be say you dey feel hotness, movement like man, waist pain, stomach noise, abi sometimes you no fit urinate normal as a man, it don't give you prostate problem. You want urinate, you no fit urinate. You go dey do like say you want urinate again. Abi make you dey urinate excessively, make it too much. Make you dey see many things where go dey settle under your urinating. Abi you be man where be say if you want urinate, go dey pain you, go dey do like say something won't come out as you dey urinate. Waist dey pain you, go be like say them put load for your waist. Inching all over the body, peppery all over the body. Abi you be man where be say you get pile, where be say to go toilet as a normal man na wahala. This thing go dey affect the vein where they supply blood to your man body as a normal man. Abi you be man where be say all this thing don't affect you so tey you no fit do. No forget Jacob Rimokunrin ni mi be the meaning be say make my wife know say I be normal man. For olden days our forefather then go waka 3 miles, 15 miles, 10 miles, they no go do any wahala. You go they do them, you go they sweet their body, then go enter their house, come see enter their wife room one by one after they don't take their sweet pounded yam with a vegetable soup. How old you be, my brother? Where you they complain the thing where no necessary at this early age? No use your hand go buy what thing will affect you. Make you they take strong drugs because of say you won't meet your madam. If it give you stroke, if it give you heart attack, if it give you constant headache, no disturb your body because your body don't dey normal assigned from God. Make you feel do your normal duty. Anything will cost them, will not let you do them. Now that thing you go come up from your body and your body go dey okay. Visit Mama Honey for stand number 17. You feel call me on 080-39-71-6022 080-39-71-6022 or may you come inside this straight face stand number 17. No forget though, abi to waka from one place to the other now they give you problem. Abi you be man where be say you no fit bend and carry something, you no fit sleep well for night, you no fit talk among people, then go the passive odor. Anyone where don't they happen to you, visit Mama Honey, you no go regret them. I go they expect you. Bye for now.
2: 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Now me be Baba Oyo, aka Stand and Waka. I dey ongoing trace where when it dey happen for Ring Road, inside Ring Road roundabout, I occupy stand number 2. 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I call them again. 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I don't carry different Ogonga medicine come for my people in Edo State. Medicine for man and medicine for hook, rheumatism and arthritis. Medicine for man, name be a man where we say he cannot answer a name as a man. Instead of make you come back for work like this, make you and your wife when I do as man and woman they do like this, you go they give your wife story. Don't be a newspaper reader. Don't be a storyteller. Don't allow your wife to carry your duty to go outside. Now make me come with Muse for a man where we say he cannot handle him in madam where. Once you satisfy your madam, you make her happy. Now your wife then go be the person to congratulate you for job well done. Medicine for hook, rheumatism and arthritis. Medicine for a man or a woman where we say you cannot work at all. If you work small like this, you go look for somewhere to sit down before you continue the journey. All your vein from your waist down to the leg, maybe you get them. You go just be like say they use bag of cement put for your waist. Under your leg, he go they shock you. He go they pepper you. You know go if you know the time where slipper to go just remove for your leg. If you sit down small like this, your leg don't swell up. Instead of you to bend down like this, may you pray back, not let you pray. You woman like this, instead of you to enter inside your room, may you carry broom, may you sweep where your waist not they let you sweep at all. You will be say you cannot work without holding walking stick. The walking stick when you take waka come my place, you go to where I'm be your own a level two mean if you the waka like this, you go just be like say na foam then day your leg. Now so you go they make quick slipper, you go the waka like this, you no go know the time where slipper go remove for your leg. Inside that vein, I go give you Ologbojo, baby, go. Ologbojo mean

0: Some people where we say they don't use medicine, several times, different medicine, eh? They don't pack for their belly, you know, they work. If I give you this olobojo babe gogun, you use and take gari, or you take and take pounded yam. Anywhere where the frame for block, the olobojo can't do the thing. By the power of Almighty God, all those things, when they do you, the pain where you they experience, the stroke where don't visit you before, where you not fit talk where, or if you want to talk like this, and so your mouth bend for one side, you not go fit talk where. Once I give you this root and herbs, all those things will be a thing of past. I may come by myself, I not say any of my pikin come, now me come barakete. Now me sit down. Carry different ogbonge medicine come on the way from Yoruba land.
1: I occupy stand number two. Stand number two, now there you go fit see Baba Ojo, aka Stand and Waka. Our DSM numbers will be in case you want to call me. May you carry baru, may you write and down now. 0816622 4748. I call them again. It's 0816622 4748.
2: 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We dey inside the ongoing Harbor Trade Fair, where the apple for inside National Museum, roundabout, Ring Road, Benin City, Edo State. 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You man, when no fit maintain correct strong balance and lasting stamina to satisfy your partner, make you enjoy yourself as a real man, a problem. 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
4: Country people, when they hear my voice, I salute una well well. 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I occupy stand number 1 for the ongoing Abel Trade Fair, where they happen for inside National Museum, roundabout Ring Road, Benin City, Edo State. 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Today, I don't carry good news come. What I won't talk about na prostate.
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4: Prostate, now the gland will be inside the male reproductive system where they produce fluid. Now that fluid, they join body with sperm cells from the testicles and with fluids from other glands to combine to form semen. This prostate gland fit get problem, start the experience enlargement or other issues for inside man body. Nobody sabi the exact thing where they cause prostate enlargement. But the truth be say, aging or some kind of hormonal change fit cause some bacterial infection or other factors that fit cause prostatitis or waiting we sabi as the inflammation of the prostate. But prostate disease gets some risk factors with the age, race, family history, or lifestyle. It gets some signs where we say if you notice them, now we say your prostate don't get problem. You will get frequent urge to urinate for night. You go wake up many times to go pee. As you pee, the pee go pain you. You go feel some kind of burning sensation. If your urine they get pink or red color, you suppose waka fast. Go see expert for prostate matter. Because why? 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I occupy stand number one for the ongoing about trade fair with the Shelley for inside National Museum roundabout. Ring Road, Benin City, Edo State. 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I occupy stand number one for inside National Museum, roundabout Ring Road, Benin City, Edo State. 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I occupy stand number one for inside National Museum, roundabout Ring Road, Benin City, Edo State. 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
1: Successfully, Gilman Ghetto and Companion. Okay, so I had a question while I was on the show, but I didn't see it out on text. Said, good morning, success. I don't know that you speak English. Okay, my question is it only men that has next of kin, God's choice from Urura? Okay, not really. Anybody can be your next of kin. Can be a woman, can be a man. So far, the person is an adult, 18 years and above, the person can be your next of kin. Anybody, whether as a woman, so far you have an account, you have assets, you have properties, anybody can be your next of kin. So, thank you.
0: All right, with that being said, I would like to say a wonderful thank you. A wonderful thank you to everyone who actually got involved with to this beautiful morning's weekend breakfast show. Remember, it happens every Saturday, as it should. It's a weekend, remember. That's what's called a weekend breakfast show, right? Uh-huh, thank you. Yeah. Every Saturday morning by 4:30 a.m. down to 12. Next, of course, is the news at 12, so stay glued to your radio set. So, success, what's up? What's next for you?
1: Okay, I need to go to the market, but I'm looking at the weather. We're really full, so that's not how streets, but I still have that in mind.
0: Well, for me, I need to go back to sleep. So after I take the news, guys, I'll be saying, I'll hibernate a little bit much later, because okay. I got a couple of projects to handle.
1: Bele.
0: All right, so guys, ciao, ciao. Stay out of trouble and do not do what I won't do. But the question is, what really won't I do? Because even me, myself, I don't know. All right, ciao, ciao, people.
1: Secured. Bye.
0: Bye-bye.

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Good afternoon and welcome to Super FM News at 12. I am Marvelous Bryant Isimuche. First, our top stories. Police rescue abducted cattle dealer. Edo State Waste Management Board recruits 500 street sweepers. And on the foreign scene, U.S. launches seventh night of strikes on Iran. And in sports, Bendel Insurance signed left back got time. We'll bring you details of this and more after this short break.

The coordinator, Office of the Edo State First Lady, Edesili Anani, says inclusive healthcare remains a key pillar of the SHINE agenda, which priority attention to women, children, persons with disabilities, and other vulnerable groups. She revealed this during a meeting with a group in Benin City. Anani pledged support for stronger primary healthcare, public health campaigns, and grassroots awareness on HIV, malaria, family planning, and other health issues. She also announced plans to distribute free menstrual hygiene packs to schoolgirls and deploy sign language interpreters in hospitals to improve access to healthcare. Meanwhile, the coordinator, Office of the Edo State First Lady, Edesili Anani, has redeemed her 1 million naira pledge to the Osiomo Leprosy Settlement in Oriomon local government area. The donation was presented on her behalf by the Senior Special Assistant to the Governor and Chief Protocol Officer, Pastor Mabel Obeto. Obeto urged the settlement's leadership to ensure the transparent use of the funds to improve the welfare of residents. The chairman of the settlement, Peter Enabulele, thanked Anani for fulfilling her promise and commended her continued support for vulnerable people in Edo State.

0: More news on more health news. The Edo State Diaspora Agency has assured, following the success of its week-long medical mission in Umuode local government and Oredo local government areas, the Director General, Dr. Loretta Oboro Oko, gave the assurance during the medical outreach in Oredo Local Government Council. She said the strong turnout would encourage the state government and diaspora partners, including nurses across the borders and Nigerians in diaspora organization Europe, to sustain the initiative. Speaking at the event, Chairman of Oredo Local Government Council, Engineer Gabriel Duseri, commended the Edo diaspora community for the medical outreach and donations, assuring that the council would continue to support similar interventions.
1: We must thank them because it is a gesture from them and a gift from our people in diaspora. Things does not come easily. It must have cost them something. And all we have to tell them is just to pray for them, that God will continue to preserve them. I also want to reach out to you with this video that the state government have also empowered local government to also attend to your cases. We have a healthcare in this Oredo here.
0: Some beneficiaries expressed appreciation for the free medical services, describing the outreach as timely and impactful. The Edo State Police Command has rescued abducted cattle dealer Peter Balogun, popularly known as Oga Peter, following an intensive security operation in Imoga Forest. In a statement by the spokesperson, ASP Enoi Koedem, the kidnappers abandoned the victim and fled after sustained pressure from ground troops, drone surveillance, and a police helicopter deployed by the Inspector General Police. The victim has since received medical attention and reunited with his family. The Commissioner of Police, Monday Abonika, said the operation involved the Anti-Kidnapping Unit, Violent Crime Response Unit, Police Air Wing, the Nigerian Army, the Edo State Security Corps, and local hunters. Still in the news, the Edo State Ministry of Mining has pledged a peaceful resolution of a land ownership dispute involving Asaba community, following reports that the same parcel of land was allegedly sold to two different buyers. The Permanent Secretary Omoruyi Martina assured stakeholders that the ministry would handle the matter fairly and transparently, while commending the community for embracing dialogue. She said those involved in the disputed transaction would be invited to present their claims before the ministry reaches a decision. The Asaba community thanked the ministry for its intervention and expressed confidence that the mediation would lead to a peaceful resolution.

The Edo State Waste Management Board, EWMB, has recruited 500 additional street sweepers and procured new equipment to strengthen sanitation under the state Clean Edo initiative. The managing director, Dr. Lucky Enehita Inebenehi, said the equipment will improve waste collection and disposal across the 18 local government areas. He urged residents and businesses to patronize only accredited waste collectors, stressing that the Show Your Waste Receipt enforcement remains in force. Meanwhile, the Commissioner for Environment and Sustainability, Nosa Adams, said Benin City generates over 4,000 tons of waste daily, adding that the state operates five dump sites, including one with a recycling plant.

0: The Edo State Healthcare Regulation and Monitoring Agency, EDOHEMA, and the Edo State Internal Revenue Service, EIRS, have pledged collaboration to promote transparent and technology-driven revenue collection. During a courtesy visit to EIRS Chairman John Odio, EDOHEMA Chairman Adesua Owogide Edigi advocated a fully cashless revenue system to improve efficiency, reduce leakages, and strengthen accountability. She said the agency's digital portal is being developed to support online payments, automate regulatory processes, and enable real-time monitoring of revenue. Odio welcomed the initiative and reaffirmed EIRS's commitment to partnering with EDOHEMA to strengthen compliance and improve internally generated revenue through digital systems. 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

0: You're still on to the news at 12 on Super FM 88.1. Now the rest of the news. On the foreign scene, the United States has carried out a seventh consecutive night of strikes on Iran. According to the U.S. Central Command, it's targeted military surveillance sites, logistics infrastructure, underground weapon storage, and maritime facilities. Iran said it responded by attacking U.S. allies in the region, with Kuwait reporting damages to another power and water facility, while Jordan said it intercepted 10 Iranian missiles. The latest escalation follows the collapse of a temporary ceasefire and renewed hostilities between the both countries. And in sports news, Bendel Insurance have signed a left-back in Nwokeji Godstime from Enyimba FC on a two-year contract ahead of the 2026-2027 Nigeria Premier Football League season. The Benin-based club described the defender as an intelligent and dependable addition to strengthen its backline. Godstime's arrival is part of Bendel Insurance's ongoing recruitment drive to reinforce the squad for the new campaign. The club expressed confidence that the defender will make a positive impact as its target is a successful 2026-2027 season. And that concludes the news. But before we go, a recap of our top stories. You heard the Edo State Police Command has rescued the abducted cattle rather dealer, Peter Balogun, particularly known as Oga Peter, following an intensive security operation in Moga Forest. The Edo State Waste Management Board has recruited 500 additional street sweepers and procured new equipment to strengthen sanitation under the State Clean Edo Initiative. And also on the foreign scene, you heard the United States has carried out a seventh consecutive night of strikes on Iran. And finally, in sports, you heard the Bendel Insurance Football Club has signed a left-back, Nwokeji Godstime, from Enyimba FC on a two-year contract deal. Super FM News at 12 was edited by Esther Owolabi. I am Marvelous Bryant Isimuche. Remember, security is our collective responsibility. Be sure to play your part. Thank you for listening and good afternoon.
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5: 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J.P., Archbishop Professor Shekinah Morogbe, Archbishop Dr. Jubril Eshebule, Pastor Aburime Walter, Courage Zinegwe, Pastor Emeka Ikpeama, Pastor Timo Koje, Pastor Komina Godwin, Pastor Kero Sehoy, 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
2: Praise the Lord. To God be the glory that he brings me your way again today. My name is Archbishop Prophet Fred Oifuge Agedo, the presiding bishop of Gospel Defender Ministry. Gospel Defender Ministry is a prophetic church where God is still saying something. We are located at Ikpobahi, Lucky Way Ikpobahi, by Ramat Park. Come to Gospel Defender Ministry and inquire of the Lord about your journey, about yourself, about your marriage, about your plan, about what you are about to do. Because we are living in a wicked world. That what you think you are hiding to yourself, there are enemies that will look you, read your heart, and know exactly what is happening. And I beg of you, don't think you can do anything without anybody knowing. Even if you think so, involve God. Involve God in your plan, in your thought, in whatever you think you are doing. Without God, the foundation you are laying is zero. Build upon the word of God. Build upon the foundation of the living God. Because Bible say in Psalm 127, except the Lord build the city, the builder builded in vain. Except the Lord watch over the city, the watchmen also watch in vain. Allow God to watch over you. Let him have a final say over you, and you will see things working for you to his own glory and honor. My name again, Archbishop Prophet Fred Oifuge Agedo, a place where you can inquire of the Lord. Gospel Defender Ministry becomes so unique because when you come in there, like we have always said in our slogan, a place where you are permitted to come with your problem, but you are not permitted to go back with it again. Just hear my message this afternoon, depending on when the time, when it's meeting you. My message today is going to be about Hannah in the Bible, 1 Samuel. The story of Hannah is a story that men have not really taken time to think about or talk about or walk about. So I don't know how God has designed your life, but whatever you see happening to you, there is a purpose behind it. That's why I say children of purpose, children of destiny. There is a purpose behind the delay of Hannah having Samuel as at the time he had it. But the truth is, before Samuel came, there's something that was happening in the house of Elkanah. Elkanah married two wives. The first one is called Peninnah. The second one is Hannah. But hear this story and what you are about to hear that really interests me in it. That there are enemies who are always happy to laugh you with the problem of your life. They want to mock you with what is happening to you because it seems as if life favors them. Marrying two women, one was producing, the other one was not. And now that one that was having children begin to mock the one that have none. To an extent that anywhere they go, she will be embarrassed. Hannah will be embarrassed by the way her mate deal with her. They went to the house of God. He helped the mate to carry baby. He got to time of sharing. The other woman, Peninnah, told Hannah, give me my baby. Go and have your agan. Barren. I don't know the name they are calling you. I don't know the area they are mocking you. But I have come to tell you, child of purpose, child of destiny, there is a testimony that is about to happen that will silence the mouth of those who are laughing at you. That will silence the mouth of your enemy. What has never happened before is going to happen. You know, the story of Hannah is so pathetic in the sense that she married. And Bible said the gynecologist told the woman, you have no womb. There is no way she can have a baby. It was an error. God created her without a womb. But Hannah said, no, God cannot make mistake. That's my message for you today. God cannot make mistake. Hannah said so in her heart. and she prayed it out. She did not consult anybody. I know this problem is within me. My father cannot help me. My mother cannot help me. But the parents are aware that since the day Hannah became a woman, from 12 years of age, she has never menstruated in her life. And that is one of the signs to know if a woman is barren or if she has a womb or a reproductive organ. She don't have. The Bible confirmed me that she don't have. But she was not worried. And the man that married her was not even worried. Perhaps the man married because of beauty. Perhaps the man married because of influence. Perhaps the man married because of one thing or the other. She's quite presentable. But her mate said that was an avenue to always laugh her and mock her. That you who have no child, you who is this, you who is this, you are dragging my marriage with me. Hannah didn't know what to do. Hannah cried and cried. Several years have reported to the husband. But finally he reported to God. And when he reported to God, not that he was dragging the pastor, not that he was telling the pastor, if this thing is not done, I will not come to the church. It was still in the same church. She cried her life and cried to this God who knows the state of every man's heart, who knows what is in everybody's heart. God who never look at the clothes you wear, God who never look at your tears, but search your heart. Because the world will look at the way you are behaving in the outside, but God will look at the way you think in the inside. And Bible says, as a man thinketh in his heart, so he is. So Hannah severally cried to God. But on this fateful day, when her maid seized the baby from her, and everything was shared according to children and number of people that come to the church, she cried bitterly. Everybody left church. She was in the corner of church, crying and praying. Why the prince of the church thought everybody have left, but only to come to clean up the church and discover that a woman was naked before the altar, rolling on the ground and sweating seriously. And the priest accused her. Who is this? What's wrong with you, madam? Why are you stripped naked in the church? Why are you sweating when there is cold everywhere? Everybody have gone? What is this?

And the woman, in spite of all the insult that the priest gave, the woman said, "My Lord, I am not drunk. My Lord, you think to be drunk at this early morning? It is the pain in my heart that I'm pouring to God." And the man of God looked at her. "In spite of all the accusation, in spite of all the insult I poured on you, is it how you are talking? I don't know what is in your heart. I don't know what is bothering you. I don't know why you have defied this code. Go. That God of Israel will answer you." The man speak as a priest and a prophet, Prophet Eli, and God answered this woman. Unknowingly to the man, unknowingly to the woman. "Go, what you have asked of the Lord, God has done it for you." The woman got home and told the husband, "I'm no longer crying. God has answered my prayer. What is it? I knew what I prayed to God." Before you know it, Hannah became pregnant. The error and the mistake that was made at the time of birth, God has made up mind to change it. Hannah became pregnant. Church, a barren woman wants to become a mother. And I know when that baby has not come down, what do you think the mate will say? What do you think the maid will say? Will the man not say that this is sickness? This woman is about to die? What about the husband who is aware that the wife ought not to be pregnant? What about the husband who is aware that my wife has no womb? Why is there a prostrate from the stomach? And behold, 9 months, a baby came down. And when the baby come down, it's just like this story that I'm going to give you now about the elephant and the puppet, or a dog. One man have an elephant and also have a dog. The dog, you know, when they got to maturity, the dog became pregnant and the elephant became pregnant. 3 months later, the dog put to birth 6 children. The elephant was pregnant. Then the elephant has not yet put to birth. Then another 3 months later, the dog became pregnant again. Put to birth another 6. The elephant was still pregnant. That is 6 months now. In 1 year, the dog has another 6 again, 18, 24 children. The elephant was still pregnant. One day, the dog now called the elephant. "Ah, you say you are pregnant. Ah, we are pregnant the same month. I have got 24 babies. You are still there. Are you sure you are pregnant?" He began to laugh at the elephant. The elephant shook head. The elephant did not say anything. For 2 years, just imagine how many children the dog has. The third year, which is the 24th month, the elephant put to birth one baby, just one. And when the baby arrived, the ground shook and everything. The elephant now called the dog and said, "Dog." "Say, yes, why are you calling me?" "Say, I have put to bed. Look at my baby. All the puppies you have, put them all together. All put together, about 20-something or 40-something. Has not yet looked like one leg of the elephant baby. Say, you see to it? So be careful of how you laugh at people. Be careful of how you mock people. So the story of Hannah is just similar case. Penina was always laughing, mocking, nothing will not do to Hannah. Hannah cried to father, to mother, there was no help. Cried to elders of the church, there was no help. All was all encouragement. Until Hannah cried to God. And the cry make the prophet to have an encounter. A prophet to have an encounter in the temple with Hannah. And the prophet said, "Go home. This story must change." And I'm talking to somebody now, your story must change. I don't know as many that have been laughing at you. Having one baby, you have none again. You are due to marry, husband is not coming. No life partner, nothing is working. That story will change this year in the name of Jesus Christ. Wherever you've been tied, I don't know as many that have laughed at you. He who laughs last, laughs best. I'm telling you the truth. It may come late, but it is better when it comes late. Because your evening is going to be better than their beginning. My dear, take this word very serious. Hannah became pregnant. 9 months later, Hannah had a baby.
And the name of the baby in the Bible is called Samuel. But hear this word. Take it very, very strongly. The children the first wife was having till today, we don't know any of the names. Their names are never written in the Bible. They don't have

name was known. The mother that was mocking Hannah was known. But the children he had, that he was laughing, the mother Samuel with none of the children name today is recognized in the Bible. I don't know the area they've been laughing at you. Hear me. Call this prophet now on this telephone number. 080-33-706-818 or 090-79-39-7879. Call now. The prophet will call you back after this program. Anywhere they've been laughing at you, your story is going to change. Hannah's tears was wiped away when Samuel came. After Samuel, other children start coming. Now, I don't know where the maid, the rival maid, will face. And I don't know how the rival maid will look like. And I don't know how Elkanah, their husband, will feel. Child of God, he who laughs last, laughs best. The mother of Samuel called Hannah laughed last. Samuel became so popular. And Samuel coming was to shut the mouth of the enemy that had been laughing. And I see somebody is going to have a miracle that looks like that. That your miracle will speak for you. Your miracle will shut the mouth of your enemy. Where is this happening? Gospel Defender Ministry. Gospel Defender Ministry is at Ikpobahi, along Lucky Gbine John Way. Just come, enter the church that you are permitted to come with your problem, but you are not permitted to go back with your problem. Just come and ask the man of God, what is God saying about me? This is the area where enemy have laughed at me. This is what they have been mocking me with. And is God saying anything about it? I will tell you what God is saying. Prophet Eli asked Hannah, go home. The Lord has answered you. In the same way, Hannah, the Shunammite woman, had an encounter with Prophet Elisha. And Prophet Elisha said, because you have feed me, go by this time next year, you shall carry a baby in your hand. There are so many that I cannot even count. Prophet Elisha met the widow woman who borrowed. And out of borrowing her debt, the husband died. And a little pot of oil brought out a lot of millions that was able to solve problem. Children wanted to expand the territory of their father. And they begged the prophet to go with them. Some of them borrowed to the place. While they were cutting down tree, one of the axe fell down. And that was when the white men knew that an iron can flow on top of the water. Child of God, get a prophet involved in whatever you are doing. Wherever the enemy have laughed at you, whatever they are using to mock you, if a prophet is involved in your life, the story will change. Don't tell me there is no longer a good prophet. Don't tell me all these prophets are fake. Don't tell me the problem is, even when you are told of what to do and what not to do, you don't listen. There is a bad news that came here just this morning. Somebody came to church here. While he took a prophetic card on Sunday service. And the prophetic card said, there is a hole in your front. Don't go on this journey. He got home and said, because he has an appointment of a visa in Abuja, that he must go. That he can, this one is not true. That he don't mind. These are all lies. They cry here this afternoon. What is the cry? That our son told us he was here on Sunday, and look at the paper he picked, and it is because he went for a biometric, and they just gave him the date of a Monday. There was no way he could cancel it, so he left with afternoon flight on Sunday, and because he has no money to fly back, he decided to follow road, and now behold, look at what happened, had an accident at Kogi, and he's dead. Was he not told? Hey, man of God, you would have done it to stop it. What are you talking? Bible says obedience is better than sacrifice. As he died now, with the embassy not continue. As he died now, with business not continue. As he died now, with things not continue. It didn't affect me. God warned. Don't go. There is a hole on the road. There is danger in your front. You are not telling me, hey, man of God, you would have stopped it. Man of God, what are you saying? What are you saying? Problem. Problem.

0: own his problem have solved. Not that you were not told. You were arguing. You were saying it's not real. Daddy, don't bother yourself. This is how this man of God, they talk. He needs money. He needs this. Is it money now? Who is dead now? Is it me? Who got lost? The mother was crying bitterly. I just told the mother, well, take heart. Not that it was not seen. Not that it was not told. But because of this visa, I want to travel. I want to... Be careful. Seek God. You need a prophet. You have to be under a guide of a prophet. If not, you are living in a wicked world. So many people who knew that he was going to Abuja. That was why the enemy waged war. Who do you tell your dream? Who do you tell your plan? It's not pastors that are not praying, no. These pastors of nowadays, they are even over praying, no. The truth is, when they talk to you, you don't agree, you don't believe. That made them to start going extra mile and be doing what they ought not to do. What's the name of this prophet talking? My name is Archbishop Prophet Fred Oifoghi Agedo of Gospel Defender Ministry. Where is this church? This church is at Ikpobayi, along Lucky Gbinejon Way. Just come. You don't enter any street. You can't even miss it because the name of the church is written at the fence. Painted white. Defense. In the compound, you have some flags. American flag, all the some of the country are visited. Just enter the compound. When you come in here, you are permitted to come with your trouble, but you are not permitted to go back with it. So, now that child has been cultured, does it mean he was not told? He was told. Hannah got encounter with what? The prophet of the temple. And behold, the womb that have never existed came alive, and she became the mother of the first prophet that gave them a king. Samuel came, the mouth of Peninnah was shut. Other children that were existing before he came, they were irrelevant. I am seeing your testimony speaking for you. And I can imagine when Samuel became what he was, how the mother's mate that was laughing at the mother, how he will feel. And how even Hannah, her mother, will feel. My dear, you will laugh at those who are laughing at you now. The end result shall be better than the beginning. I'm telling you and I'm prophesying. I know what I'm talking about because I can imagine how Hannah will feel anytime you see Samuel dressed as a prophet on top of chariots and horses. Men are guiding him. And he will now come to the father's house. How will the father feel? The names of other ones that senior him today, I don't even know them. Only Samuel I know in the Bible. Child of the living God. If the prophet could get involved with the Shunammite woman who said I was too old to start having children and testimony came out, then your own is not as bad as that. What about Sarah in the Bible who laughed even at God when he said by this time next year, and behold, Isaac came. Your case is not as bad as that. What about the widow woman who the husband used the two children to pay collateral to borrow? I don't know where they borrowed. Today we have a lot of borrowing houses and whatever. I don't know where this woman borrowed, but what they used as collateral was the two children, the two sons, the only two sons he has. If I'm unable to pay, since my children to become slaves. And that alone eat up the husband till the husband died. And when the husband died, that did not bother those who he borrowed money from. They were interested in taking the children as slaves. And the prophet got encounter with her. And when the prophet got encounter, he only asked, what do you have at home? What do you have at home? Make a little food for me. Make a little food. Let me eat first. After eating, what do you have? A little oil. Okay, that oil. Go and borrow again. But borrow empty jerry cans. I want to surprise you. And behold, Bible say there was more than enough to pay the debt and to start a new business. Then when children of the prophet also wanted to expand, like your own children saying, Daddy, let's go to the forest. Let's go to the village and expand. And behold, what they borrowed to expand got lost. But they were worried, not knowing the power of a prophet. And the prophet was able to bring out what got lost. I don't know what is in your hand now that you'll be using to serve God. Perhaps you borrowed it and situation make you to lost it. you are getting it back again. Get a prophet involved. Let prophet be involved in your life. Let prophet be involved in your business. Let prophet be involved in your marriage. Let prophet be involved in what you want to do. Don't go alone. And any prophet that take advantage of it because you respect him as a man of God and you are listening to him as a child of God and begin to cajole you, the battle is not your own. It's between him and God. Child of the living God, how can I reach this man of God talking? Take this telephone number now. 080-33-706-818 or 090-79-39-7879. Call. The prophet will answer you. And the church is along Lucky Gbenedo Way at Ikpo Bahi by Ramad Park. When you are coming from New Benin, go drop at Upper Mission Extension, Lucky Way, along the road. You don't enter any street. Along the road. Ask any keke. Drop me at Gospel Defender Ministry, the Prophet Temple. Come and get encounter with him. And you see everything that died in your life that refused to walk before now, we start walking to the glory of God. Child of the living God, we are always in the office here when you want to see us for consultation. Monday to Friday, 11 o'clock to 5 o'clock every day. Then worship with us on Sunday service, 9 o'clock, where you have an access to the prophetic card. Prophetic card is a thing you pick by yourself and it will talk to you. Then our Saturday is Sabbath service. It's 1 hour prayer for the prayer band. You want to be a prayer warrior? Just come and be a part of it and God will transform your life from nothing to something, from zero to hero. I invite you specially to our Sunday service. 9 o'clock every Sunday, come and see the beauty of God. Come and hear testimony. Come and also share your own. And then you will now know that having a prophet is just like having a guiding angel. You need it. Child of purpose, you need it. Child of purpose, you need a guiding angel. If not, where you are going, you will get there, you still continue going. Where you are going, you may miss your track and follow another track that is not God's way. Come not to make mistake in life. Be a part of us every Sunday, and God will richly transform your life to become a testimony. Hannah become a mother of pride when God finally answered. The elephant and the dog, which one will you have chosen? Elephant baby came once in 3 years, but dog have children every 3-6 months. So it's not how many. The one that comes that brings your joy. The one that comes that wipe away your joy. Wipe away your sorrow. That brings smile on your face. There are many children that even Mary in the Bible had. But that Christ become an example of it all. Jesus become an example of it all. That's why today some of us cannot do without Mary in the Bible. So I beg of you, be like the mother of Samuel. Don't just look at the enemy laughing at you. That makes you to give up. That makes you to say, I will not go to church again because God has not answered me. Maybe it has not come to the time God will answer you. The day God will answer your chapter, it will be like that of the prophet in the Shiloh, prophet Eli and Hannah. Now, the husband, Peninnah was not there. Elkanah was not there. It was between these three persons. God, the prophet, and Hannah. And Hannah made a vow. Bible says it's only a fool that make a vow that don't keep to it. Make a vow. If God will really give me a child according to the word of this man of God, if God will give me a child, I will bring the baby back to God. She made a vow and she kept to it. And behold, God fulfilled his own side and Hannah fulfilled her own side. And when Samuel was growing in the temple, God started talking to Samuel. Until one day, God told Samuel what Israel said they want. And that was how Saul became a king. Child of the living God, the testimony that is about to happen to you now will change your story forever. and your case will be like that of Hannah, whom the world were laughing at. A motherless child that now become mother of a king. And how he become, I don't know. But the baby become a prophet that now anoint kings, that now make king, become a kingmaker. A kingmaker is more important than even the king. So child of the living God, I see testimony that is about to come out of you. We wipe away your tears forever. Don't cry again. Don't complain to human being. Human being cannot assist. Human being cannot help. They will encourage you to bear it, but God will act on it. God will act on it. God will act on it. What costs you tears is going to cost you laugh. God answers Sarah in the Bible. He becomes the mother of who? Mother of Isaac. God answered the Shunammite woman. Yeah, the Shunammite woman even lost the baby again. And look at how the prophet got involved again, and the baby came back to her life. And the Shunammite woman recognized what the man of God did. Many of us, we don't recognize it when God answered our prayer. Our excuses is, I would have come to church. My baby is not fine. But when you were not having that baby, this was the God you were calling. I beg of you, call me now on this telephone number, 080-33-706-818 or 090-79-39-7879. Just call, I will call you back. And I invite you to our Sunday service, 9 o'clock on Sunday. Be with us and come and hear testimony and see what God is doing for people. You are next online. God will answer your prayers. In Jesus Christ's name, I have prayed. Child of God, remain untouchable until I come your way again next week. God bless you. Same station, same time. God bless you real good. In Jesus Christ's name, I pray. Amen and amen.
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15: 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The hits keep coming.
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Today's July 19th. Pastor is saying to us, our mutual faith. Our opening scripture comes from the book of Romans chapter 1 verses 11 to 12 of the New King James Version. I long to see you so that I may impart to you some spiritual gift to make you strong. That is, that you and I may be mutually encouraged by each other's faith. In our opening scripture, the Apostle Paul reveals a profound spiritual principle. In the kingdom of God, faith is not always one-directional. There's such a thing as mutual faith. Faith responding to faith. Faith working together to produce results. Paul, though an apostle with extraordinary grace, didn't see himself as the only one with faith or the only one bringing the supply. He recognized that as he ministered to the saints in Rome, there would also be a supply coming from them to him. It reminds of what the Bible says, the body grows by that which every joint supplies. Ephesians chapter 4 verse 16. Every member has a supply, something to contribute. And when those supplies come together, the body is strengthened. This is what mutual faith produces. Shared participation in spiritual realities. When faith responds to faith, something happens in the realm of the spirit. There's an activation, a release, an unhindered flow of the Spirit of God.

Ministry becomes more effective because of the unity and synchrony of our mutual faith. This is why your response matters. Remember, faith is the response of the human spirit to the Word of God. When the Word is being taught, respond. Engage your spirit. The Bible says, "For unto us was the gospel preached, but the word preached did not profit them, not being mixed with faith in them that heard it." Hebrews chapter 4, verse 2. The word must be met with faith to produce results. Paul says, "That I may be comforted together with you by the mutual faith both of you and me." Romans chapter 1, verse 12. That word comforted means strengthened, encouraged, built up. Both the one ministering and the one receiving are edified. Now, there's something else that comes out of this, unity. When there's a flow of the Spirit, especially through signs and wonders, it produces a certain kind of unity among God's people. Those who walk in the miraculous understand it's not by human ability. They recognize their dependence on God. As a result, they learn to honor the grace of God in others. This is why those who function in the Spirit walk in greater unity. They're not quick to criticize or tear others down. They recognize the same hand of God at work. Mutual faith, therefore, is not just about receiving. It's about alignment, honor, and unity in the Spirit. Please say this prayer with me. Dear Father, I thank you for the Spirit of faith at work in me. I respond actively to your word and to the ministration of the Spirit. I honor the grace of God in others and walk in unity, humility, and power. My faith is effective, producing tangible results and establishing your will. In Jesus' name, amen. For further study, please read Ephesians chapter 4, verse 16 of the New International Version, Mark chapter 9, verse 39, and Hebrews chapter 4, verse 2. For the one-year Bible reading plan, please read Acts chapter 26, verses 2 to 18, and Psalms chapter 17 to 18. For the two-year Bible reading plan, please read Galatians chapter 5, verses 20 to 26, and Isaiah chapter 39.

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God bless you.

0: We are here to stay. 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
1: 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DJ Wayne Williams, put the record on.

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2: My people, I salute una. The voice when I dey listen to na voice of Chief Iyabi Etaishi. We do always dey talk about health because the most important thing for our life na to become healthy and na to make sure say our health dey okay. That is why we dey always dey talk about health. Good health is not negotiable. Person wey no get good health, e be like say e just dey live life. Say anytime if e go. So good health is what we should take as our priority. Even though you get big money, you get big car, without good health, you see, say you just live life for another person. So we need to spend money on good health. We need to do everything possible to make sure say we secure our life in the hand of enemy and in the hand of sickness, because sickness is our worst enemy. So sickness not a pray, moku see solution. We have to collect our health back from sickness. You when you get sickness today, your sickness where they do you, your problem where you get today is not permanent. You know, go there permanent for inside your body. You must see solution to that particular problem. That is why Yabiye de here. Yabiye na name will be say when sickness here, sickness the wrong. The sickness not they like to hear that name Yabiye. That is why you need to come and see Yabiye. If you get any problem for inside your body, we don't they battle you for long period of time. Will be say you don't go enter wrong hand. Don't give your health issue to wrong people, to all those forward nine. No let them manage your health issue. Health issue is very, very important because now only one life now we get. You need to manage that one thing where God give you. Now be your good health. So anything where God makes you say you secure that life, you need to secure that your life, because once you are gone forever. That is why we need to take good food, we need to take good medicine, and we need to remain healthy. You when you be man or woman, you they get severe waist pain, you they get stomach noisy, but then they pepper you like say they take rub all over your belly. Or you be man or woman will be say you know they feel waka from one pole to another. Either your legs swell up, or you they get stiffness of the bone, or your hand no, they cramp. You like say blood no they flow for inside your leg. Some people there will be say if they even they trek like this before slippers go even come off for their leg, they no go know. Some people go there will be say their hand, their leg will be stiff. For them to even bend the leg, na problem for them. They can't they get serious pain in the leg, serious pain in the bone. And if pain too much for inside body, the soul will come out, because our body soul no need pain. When the pain don't too much, the soul will come out for inside body. That is why we need to take proper care of our health. We need to give our body what our body needs. You need to eat enough vegetable. We get a lot of vegetable like amaranthus vegetable, like celosia, different type of vegetable like Teferia occidentalis, Talinum triangularia. All these are vegetables. We be say we feed the eat. We be say our body needs. What you give your body now, your body go give back to you. And sickness name, may you hide me, make a kill you, now be sickness name. If you hide sickness, sickness is ready to put you for inside grave. And as most more nice sickness, they drop person leg, they enter grave. You where you be get problem today, you get disease. Problem don't make you sit down for inside house. 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

0: It's time to move. It's time to bounce. It's time to lead. It's time to shout. Time for new dreams. Time for new drip. Time for new scenes. Time to tear up the script. So bring the noise. Bring the fire. We're flying high. Time to get
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0: Of any sporting events going on in the world right now, the most important one at this moment is the World Cup. The final is set to go down tomorrow at the MetLife Stadium in New York, where we are going to see Argentina take on Spain. 8 p.m. Nigeria time, but first up, before that, we'll have the third place playoff game, which will go down tonight at 10 p.m. It's going to be between De La Blue of France against the Three Lions of England in a game that's set to see who takes the third spot. We'll talk about that this lovely afternoon. What's the touch base? What is set to go down later tonight? In 2 hours of the morning, it will be Dricos de Plessis up against our very own man, that's Kamaru Usman. We'll look at that as well, and we'll also touch base with what is happening across board in world of transfer and some of the biggest football story at this moment in time. A very good afternoon. Welcome to Sport Zone. It is live on your own family, World Radio, 88.1 Super FM. Paulo Chenogo is my name. Mighty glad to be with you this lovely Saturday afternoon. Rocking with you from now till 5 p.m. Nigeria time. So let's stick around, let's enjoy the next couple of hours discussing sports in general. I've been on the
1: road for a long time. Tell everyone you know.
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All right, let's start the show proper this lovely afternoon. Let's start up from UFC. That's the Ultimate Fighting Championship. I was set to see one of the biggest fights, as it has been a very busy July. It's going to be UFC, former UFC heavyweight champion, Van Strickland Duplessis of South Africa, as he's set to take on ex-welterweight champion Kamaru Usman, a five-round main event fight set to go down in Oklahoma. For both men, it's their first fight this year. Usman, though, has slightly had a longer layoff since making a permanent move to 185 pounds for the much of his career spent in the welterweight level. Usman's record has not been quite great in the last couple of fights, particularly as he's not had it easy in the last few ones that he has found himself in the octagon. Most recently, his last fight came in last year, June, at the UFC Atlanta against Joaquin Buckley, and also in a unanimous decision before eventually making the change in the weight classes. Usman held the UFC welterweight championship from 2019 to 2022, having his lone UFC middleweight fight against former champion Khamzat Chimaev, losing by a majority decision. Wow, for Strickland Duplessis, he's been up against a fellow African previously before now. For him against Israel Adesanya. Wasn't really a good fight for our very own man in there. But, I mean, for both men, they are at crossroads, and the UFC are very much in good time this time, as we've been able to see a very, very busy time seeing fights left, right, and center. Last weekend, it was Conor McGregor making his return to the octagon after over 5 years absent, and this time around against Max Holloway, by the way. And that fight did not live up to expectations, because we didn't get to see the fights that we're expected to see in that fight that we saw last week. Everybody expected a very, very much keenly contested battle. By the end of the day, it was really, really below par in terms of the fights ending so quickly. For both fighters now, Usman held the UFC welterweight championship for quite a long time, but both men are at crossroads. Duplessis isn't worried about the middleweight lockjam, despite his shared history with current champion Sean Strickland. For subsequent fights across board in UFC 297 and UFC 312, Duplessis saw the title slip away, losing to Chimaev last of August in UFC 319. So, Kamaru Usman is looking forward to proving himself one more time. And both lads, they've been talking tough ahead of the fight. And as always, right here on SportsZone, we'll find a way to bring you the clips down to your radio set. In fact, I've got them for you this time around. They had their face-off. Okay, they had their final face-off. It was crazy. It was both lads trying to piss each other off or trying to get into the nerves of each other. But at the end of the day, it was one man who very much had dirty things to say across board. We'll trust Kamaru Usman to have a lot to say at the end. But, I mean, I painted his face green, white, green, and ready. And with the rivalry we've had with South Africa of recent, trust me, it's not going to be an easy fight. Quickly, let's catch a glimpse of the face-off, and then we'll come back. We'll talk more about this particular fight.

0: heavyweight champion Trickus du Plessis, or as they say in your country, Lucandit Metyo.
1: How about I got that, Lucandit Metyo? Good, I got it. How are you?
0: I'm Locker,
1: good,
0: my friend. I'm good.
1: Yeah, that's not bad. That's not too bad.
0: All right.
1: I'm good, thanks yourself, my friend.
0: Well, I caught you off guard right there. Trickus, huge fight, Kamaru Usman, Saturday night. When you guys have that face-off, though, Thursday, outdoors, cowboy hat on top of you, the internet's starting to believe you were trying to stunt on him, trying to plant a seed.
1: What would that seed be? That I'm bigger. I don't have to plant that seed. He could see it.
0: Okay. What did you take away from looking into his eyes as we set up here for Saturday?
1: Yeah, I mean, I love face-off. I like to look into the eyes of my next victim every chance I get. You can see so much. You know, you can see where the motivation lies. Now, sometimes you can just see in the eyes that this is going to be a tough fight. And I could definitely see that, but I could also see a man that knows this is not something that is going to be a walkover. This is not something. He quickly realized that this is a different division, it's a bigger division, and he saw the hunger in my eyes. I could see in his eyes when he realized this is not going to be a fight. This is going to be an absolute war.
0: Well, look, maybe an underreported story is the fact that you guys sparred back in the 2017-ish, according to Kamaru. He says, look, it wasn't that memorable. I don't really remember it. What do you remember about it?
1: Yeah, I can remember very little of that. And other than that, I will never, ever talk out of the gym when it comes to sparring. I'm not a big fan of that. You know, when what happens in that gym stays in there. That's the integrity you share when you're on that mat. But honestly, I mean, I wasn't even in the UFC yet. I wasn't even close to the UFC yet. And I remember that. He was the fight he trained for when he was training for Tyron Woodley, I think. And but it was such a long time ago. Like I said, I was still fighting 170 at that stage. So it was a lifetime ago.
0: All right, look, the buzz on the street is people want to see where your wrestling's at. They not only want to see the defense, maybe lead with it. Do you plan on using some offensive wrestling out here on Saturday?
1: Yeah, I mean, people make that mistake very, very often, saying, oh, Trickus is wrestling. Let's look at it. Look at my record. I have more submissions than...

0: back on my resume. I don't want to see any padding ever. And my whole career, I take a lot of pride in the people that I have faced. And facing a guy like Kamaru Usman, who's seen it all, you know, he's seen every kind of opponent, and that's what he would believe, and that's what he's going to make me be the best jiu-jitsu that I can be, because I have to be. If you're fighting a guy like that, believe me, he knows how to win fights. And now it's up to me to go and show him. Listen, I've been at the top for a while too, and there's a new dog in town.
1: You heard him right. There's a new dog in town. That is Strickles the Plissis. Kamaru Usman also had his interview as well with this particular platform. But also catch a glimpse of their official press conference. Let's quickly hear from Kamaru Usman quickly.
2: Champ, you're back in the big time right here. How are the nerves? How are the feelings as we draw closer to Saturday inside this octagon?
3: Yeah, they're pretty familiar. It's not my first rodeo. I've been here before. So I think the biggest thing with experience is understanding that everything you're feeling right now is normal. So I felt this before, and I was able to go out there and get the job done. So looking to just replicate that.
2: Social media blew up a little bit of Thursday's face-off outdoors, you and DDP. It felt a little bit like he flexed on you, got in your face with the cowboy hat.
3: Really? You think
2: so? Looked to try to intimidate you. Just from my standpoint, what was your opinion?
3: Well, maybe you didn't know. I'm from Texas, so I'm used to boys in cowboy hats on. But, no, it is what it is. That's a big thing with me is I think now with experience and with more wisdom, I know how to just kind of deal with that energy. Of course, he's younger, which surprisingly, because he's been in the game for quite some time, but I'm able to deal with that energy. He's trying to put it on me because that's what you do at this age. You want to be dominating and opposing with your energy, but you know, it is what it is. When they lock that door in there, I have to go in there and I have to do what I do best.
2: Look, maybe an underreported story as we head into this main event is that you and Drickus did spar in the past. Can you tell us when that took place and what went down?
3: I forgot how long ago it was. But I do know I knew I remembered his face. And he used to come down to our gym in South Florida and train with us quite a bit with Henry Hooft. And so we got a chance to move around. I don't exactly know how those went. But I know that was early on in my career. I want to say 2017, maybe 2018. But at that time, I was still wrestling like that. So I know I could count on one hand how many guys have really went in the practice room. And you know, Rashad, and not many more after that. So it was a good training session.
2: Well, shout out to the Hall of Famer, Rashad Evans, our colleague, just the same right here. DDP said this, though, about you this week. He said, Kamaru's used to being the bully at welterweight. That's not going to work here at middleweight against someone his size. How do you respond to that?
3: Well, I don't know if we're the same size. I mean, he kind of a big dude. You know, but it is what it is. I'm not a bully. I'm just good. I'm just good, and I'm just smart in the way that I approach the game, the way my efficiency in there. So, let's see how he deals with someone who is that efficient, who is that good, and who knows how to pick their spots. So, it's going to be a great fight. I think he's tough. I think he's great. But where he's good, I'm also very, very good. So, we'll see how that goes Saturday.
2: As a former pound-for-pound king, a living legend, you said, look, I could possibly get title shots in two divisions with a big win here on Saturday. So, how do you get your hand raised inside this octagon Saturday night?
3: Like I say, I got to do what I do best. Everyone knows what a Kamaru Usman fight looks like, what the Nigerian Nightmare fight looks like. And that's me going out there and being dominant from start to finish. And once I do that, then we get to talk about whether or not we can go out there and potentially dominate the champion again.
2: All right. Well, the Nigerian Nightmare is still here. And the return comes Saturday.
1: All right, so that's also the voice of our very own Kamaru Usman out of the fights this weekend. Let's still stick around. They had the official presser, and we're going to hear a bit of trash talk a bit, okay, from these two lads, and then I'll read out the records for you in terms of how far they've come in the octagon. Who takes this one? Drickles the Plissis against Kamaru Usman.
4: Surprised at all when you heard his name be offered?
5: Yeah, I was surprised. I knew he was kind of in limbo after the losses, of course, and then the performance against Buckley

0: I was interested in what's he going to do. I knew he wasn't going to go out after a performance against Buckley. But when I think he was waiting for that welterweight shot, maybe fighting Islam, which is a great fight. But right now in that 170 division, there was just too many people on long active streaks that are putting their hands up. And, you know, for him, I said this, at 170, there's nothing he can do that's going to be better than anybody already done. He doesn't have the time. You know, he's defended that belt many times, the winning streak, that's never going to be again. So for him, the only way to do something great to add to his legacy is to get that double champ status. So I was surprised, but it made sense, and I was really excited to be able to face a legend like Kamaru Usman.
1: Last time out, we saw you put on a really dominant performance versus Joaquin Buckley. What went into the decision to move up here to 185 pounds?
2: Just the opportunity. I like to joke and say I'm a money weight fighter now. So, hey, if it's up at welterweight, I'll do it. If it's up at middleweight, I'll do it. Shit, if it's up at light heavyweight, I might do it.
1: Do you see this path at middleweight is maybe easier to get to the title than it was at 170?
2: No, I wouldn't say that. I wouldn't say easier. I think it just fit. It just made sense. I obviously wanted the Islam fight. We talked about that, and I thought that was what was going to be next. But unfortunately, in these things like this, the company kind of has a big say in this, and they felt this was an opportunity. Obviously, I've been up here before and fought the former champion. And so this one just made sense. Really not easy. I wouldn't say easier with respect to some of these guys right now at the top. I mean, guys like Jared Cannonier, guys like Nasruddin Imavov, Caio Borralho, all these guys, RoboCop, all these guys are extremely tough, just like Prates and Morales and all these guys. So, hey, it is what it is.
3: It is what it is. The fight set to go on in the hours of tomorrow morning. It is Dricus du Plessis up against our very own Kamaru Usman. So, for Dricus du Plessis' record, 23 fights, 3 losses. As of August 2025, Dricus du Plessis had a professional MMA record. That's mixed martial arts record of 23 wins and 3 losses, and he's a former UFC middleweight champion, has competed in various weight classes, including welterweight and middleweight categories, respectively. For our very own Kamaru Usman, 21 wins and 4 losses. For him, Kamaru Usman has a record in the MMA, that's mixed martial arts, 21 wins, 4 losses, and he's a former UFC welterweight champion and has competed in the middleweight division, and over 185 pounds upwards for him. Clearly, he has to show himself. He has to prove that at this point, this is the level for him. It's quite difficult to peak. I can't lie, honestly. I'm finding it difficult to, at the end of the day, just say, okay, this is who I feel will win this. But my heart and my head wants one man to win, that is Kamaru Usman, and I want to see him return back to the levels. You also heard Dricus du Plessis paying huge respect to him, to saying that he has been here before, and also him attesting to the fact that he's been here before as well. But all to dig it out for, don't forget, the rules are clear, and we want to see this fight go as high as 5 rounds at the end of the day. But if you ask me, I would say I want my brother to win. That's Kamaru Usman, to get this one over the line. All right, keep your fingers crossed, because as a Monday, when we're back, I'm going to make mention of the fights, who won the fight at the end of the day. Quickly now, let's move on from that fight. Let's head straight into the world of Formula One. Let's tell you what is going down this weekend as far as Formula One is concerned. And just about 1 hour ago, I can tell you that Hamilton crashed at the end of the Belgian Grand Prix final practice. So Lewis Hamilton's Ferrari has a high-speed crash in the final moment of the Belgian Grand Prix following their crash right there. So for Hamilton, it has clearly been a very, very huge season where he's been finding it in that part of recovery. But it has also not been too easy for him. Gradually, step by step, making it at least in the top five of the driver's standings before you can look at fighting for the top crown, which will be the championship that will put him well and above for the record for most Formula One titles. Well, it has been a very difficult spell and a difficult weekend for him. Last time out was at Silverstone about 2 weeks ago, where we saw the British Grand Prix go down. But clearly, it's going to be a huge race in Belgium this weekend. And already for Norris, Lando Norris, he has to face a 10-place grid penalty in Belgium. So, McLaren's Lando Norris will have a 10-place grid penalty at the Belgian Grand Prix on Sunday as a result of exceeding the permitted number of engine parts. So, what number the current world champion will be fitted with a new battery, and for Norris is the fourth of this season's penalty already for him. McLaren decided to fit the new unit alongside taking the latest specification of a Mercedes engine, but that backfired, and with what was being found, it has to take a 10-place grid penalty going into this weekend's race. Well, it's not the end of the road. He can still fight. He can still push upwards in terms of winning this weekend's race. But it's going to be him walking on a very tight rope. But let's see what goes on from that end. Will it be another race weekend where Kimi Antonelli will extend his lead at the top? Well, we are going to find out at the end of the day, but we are going to see the qualifying race. It's going to be up very soon. When we have the qualifying race, and hopefully before we sign out, we'll be done with the qualifying race, and then we'll let you know who is doing a lot in terms of standing tall at the top of the summit, or who will extend their record, or who will try to put some differential, let's say differentiation now, between who is at the top, who is going to be second, who is going to be third at the end of the day. So, as it stands right now, Lewis Hamilton crashed at the end of the final practice, but that's not the end of the road for him. And would it be another weekend where we'll see total dominance from the Mercedes drivers, or are we going to see the Ferrari drivers also close in the gap? It has been a very competitive season, trust me, just as we saw last season. And for Max Verstappen, it's currently a difficult spell for him. Back-to-back seasons without a title will be a huge dent on his person and the dominance that he has shown in the last 4 years as far as this particular sport is concerned. But not the end of the road. He's still very much giving it a fight this particular season. But as it stands right now, the drivers are in Belgium, and we'll hear from the drivers shortly what they feel and their general sense of feeling going into this weekend's race in Belgium. Is it going to be the McLaren drivers, one having a 10-second grid penalty, being backward? That's 10 places from the top. How is he going to find his way, even ending in podium places? But we've seen drivers. That's one unique thing. Every constructor has their favorite circuit, or every constructor knows that, okay, this is our stronghold. This is where we'll show our dominance. By the end of the day, it might be a difficult peak right there. Ladies and gentlemen, this is Sport Zone, Life in Your Own Family, One Radio 80.1 Super FM. I can tell you officially, the time is 3 o'clock.
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10: 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You feel call God's servant, Pastor K1 Wango, for this number, 080-3521-4206. 080-3521-4206. 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We go dey pray for visa. We go dey pray for business people. We go dey pray for all businesses. And that yoke go dey broken in your life. 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

0: 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Paul Ochologo is my name. My to be with you this lovely Saturday afternoon. Quickly, straight back into Water Formula 1. Let's hear from the drivers, their reaction as they look forward to the race in Belgium.
1: You had a lot of pace, but it turned into obviously a frustrating Sunday. What positives do you take from that weekend?
2: I mean, it was a very strong weekend overall. So that was the positive. We're up there in every sessions, and so that was a positive, you know, to see that the pace is good, the momentum is still there despite a few difficulties that we had previously. Yeah, that's a real positive. And, you know, on my side, I just need to deliver, you know, and just try to maximize all the things that I have in my control. Then the rest, you know, I cannot really do much about it other than just try to drive as fast as I can and keep delivering in performances.
3: I mean, it's great the gap has closed up, but it's not really a focus at all. The focus is trying to get the best result, best performance possible. Still every race learning so much on how to find more performance, to be honest. It's still a challenge getting on top of these new power units, the cars, the tyres, but I feel in a good place. Spa's a place I enjoy to drive. I've got some good memories over the years, so yeah, bring it on.
4: Time to really crack the whip and do better. But feeling confident you can continue this run that you've been on yourself and the team?
5: I feel definitely good. I think, don't know what to expect this weekend, if I'm really honest, with the more straights and or longer straights. But love this track. Weather's great, and yeah, I'm really proud of the team and the incremental steps that we're taking.
1: Congratulations once again on the win at Silverstone last time out. Just how much confidence does your success there give you coming to Spa?
6: Step one, determine.
7: I mean, it feels good, and this I cannot hide. And obviously, after the previous races where I was struggling with the car and trying to find the fitting with the car, it feels good that to see that the work pays off. At the same time, as I said, it was only on one track, and now I want to reproduce that on different tracks. So yeah, it felt good, but then in terms of confidence, I'm always confident that if I do a good job inside the car, then the results come. And if I feel confident with the car and just at ease with the car, then things come. Yeah, the results will follow. But for that, I need to work. So it's what I've been trying to do in the past few days, to try and understand first why we were much better than what we expected in Silverstone, in order to try and reproduce that more often in the future.
3: Another weekend to look forward to. Yeah, trying to race well, trying to qualify well, and try have a good weekend. See what we can improve on. Of course, certainly won't be made easier by the grid penalty, but that's just because I've just been unlucky in the first part of the season, losing a lot of different bits, whether it was the engine or the power unit or the controls, whatever it's been. So I'm just on the back foot from a spare parts point of view, but that's out of my hands and it's out of our hands in some ways. So that's life. Just got to take it on the chin and deal with some of the penalties that I have coming up. But this is certainly a better track to take the penalties than the next two. So yes, part of it. But we can still look forward to try have a good weekend.
5: I'm not sure where we're going to sit. You know, we're going to be similar to where we have been, which is probably third or fourth quickest car, depending on how competitive Red Bull look, really. So that's just the reality of where we are at the moment. I think going forward, yeah, hopefully the new parts we can bring to the car will help us out. You know, we're under no illusion that we're going to need more than the upgrades we're bringing in the next few races. But hopefully it's a positive step in the right direction, and we can at least be there to pick up the pieces. So, yeah, hopefully we can try our best this weekend, see what comes our way, and then try and get on the front foot from Budapest onwards.
1: How do you assess the last two races then? Because Austria seemed strong and then Silverstone a little bit disappointing.
8: Exactly like that, and that's why I also don't really know what to expect here. So it's better not to think about it too much and just go out.
4: You know, myself coming into this seat, there's a lot of talking, but in the end, new regulation change. Everyone has to adapt. Man, I feel like I've been not fully, but pretty much on top of what the car can do and delivering good consistency. To be honest, I really want, like, in the close future, you know, fighting for podiums regularly is where the team deserves to be. So that's what we're aiming for. And yeah, at the same time, obviously, being with Max, very impressive benchmark. I mean, the best driver on the grid. And to be on the other side of the garage, learning every weekend, there's a lot to take, and lots of improvements have been made since the start, so I'm happy.
9: I think you described Silverstone as sort of a damage limitation weekend in comparison to kind of how you're up against Racing Bulls at the moment. In terms of this weekend, is that kind of be a similar situation, what you're kind of expecting around here?
10: Yeah, I mean, they've looked really strong in the last few weekends, scoring points, I think, with both cars in the last four races, so... They've definitely done a good job, a better job than we've been able to do, you know, in the last couple of weeks. It's going to be tough because they're very competitive. Doesn't mean it's impossible, but I think until we get this next batch of upgrades on the car, it's mainly going to try to, you know, I don't like to say damage imitation, but try to take it race by race and make their life as hard as possible. We got a single...
0: All right, so welcome back to the show. This is Sports Zone Live on your own Family World Radio, 88.1 Super FM. We hear from the drivers ahead of the race in Belgium this weekend. The Belgian Grand Prix is currently on, and we are currently officially in the qualifying race. Who will take the podium places? Hamilton's Ferrari. They have clearly rebuilt after the practice crash that they had, and they are looking forward to consolidating and also trying to finish in a very better sport as much as possible. Right, so that's what is happening in there. As soon as we get more updates, I will bring you up to speed with what is happening in there. Whoever finishes at the top, I'll let you know. Whoever finds a slip up in there, I will also let you know at the end of the day. So quickly now, let's look at what is happening across other sports this lovely day. Quickly now, let's tell you about what is currently set to go on. It's 8 days, yes, exactly 8 days to the commencement of the CAF Women's Cup of Nations, which is the WAFCON. And we are looking forward to Nigeria holding things forth and also trying to defend the crown that they won exactly a year ago. So things must have changed in terms of how other team prepared for the last competition. That is one thing that we need to know. And we shouldn't be going to that place with the same mindset of, we are obviously superior to every team playing in this particular competition. Yes, you might be better in terms of individual quality, but not to look down on any other side, because overconfidence can be our biggest hindrance in this competition. And I love the fact that for coach Justin Madugo, he's been able to get the best out of the current players. And like I said yesterday, seeing new arrivals with the players already, the senior figures already arriving quite early, and also some new arrivals as well, we are very much going for the crown at the end of the day. So we can tell you that for the Super Falcons, as yesterday evening, we got the update that the Super Falcons match against the Black Queens of Ghana, planned for today in Casablanca, is off due to unforeseen circumstances, and that is what we got on the hands. I don't know the actual reason. It wasn't really made clear, but that is what we got from that end. And so we're all expecting brilliant performances from the players in this game, but at this point in time, it's quite difficult. I won't lie. It's quite difficult to see how you can get the best out of these players when they've not really had enough time to have friendly games. And clearly, with some of the players returning from their various club sides. Now, let's not forget that this was not even the time we're supposed to have the Women's Cup of Nations. We're supposed to have it sometime in February, March. But we also know what happened. Morocco talked about the fact that they were just done with the AFCON, that they weren't really prepared, and the rest. And some people clearly understood where they were coming from. But we know that it was because of the AFCON final loss, as I did, and how CAF talked about it. That was why at some point they said that they weren't really ready, that it would take a lot for them to host both the African Cup of Nations and also WAFCON in general. So that is what is happening with the Super Falcons. The game that they were supposed to have has officially been called off. We can tell you that for other matches making rounds in the world of football, the Super Falcons will now take on Tanzania, an international friendly set to go down in Casablanca tomorrow. And the ladies were supposed to take on Ghana, but the match will no longer happen as the Swingers Stars will now use the match to prepare for the WAFCON that is set to start on the 26th of July 2026 in Morocco. So that's what is happening with our side. Quickly now, let's stick around with some happenings in the world of football. We can tell you that Dayo Ojo has also joined Plateau United as a midfielder, signed a one-year contract. The former Rebel Stars and Enyimba Star United with head coach Gbenga Ogunbote after completing a lucrative move to join the side from North Central. That is for Plateau United. So that is what is happening in there. We can also tell you that for our very own under-20 side, the Flying Eagles, they will kick off their Waffle Beat high tier defense against the Black Satellites of Ghana on the 27th of July at the prestigious Le C Spécifique de Yomosokoro in Côte d'Ivoire, as the match, which is a repeat of the 2024 final in Lomé, is what the Flying Eagles will use to set up and kick off the competition. So the Flying Eagles defeated the Black Satellites 2-1 to make champions, and kickoff is at 2 p.m. local time. That's 3 p.m. Nigeria time. Second match day will be on the 30th of July, and that will see the seven-time African champions, Three Tackles, with the junior Sparrows Hawks of Togo at the same stadium. Talking about the Le C Spécifique de Yomosokoro, that is where that game will go down. The game is scheduled to get underway at the same time with the first game, 3 p.m. Nigeria time. And so the cup holders will wrap up their match up in Group B against Young Stallions of Burkina Faso on the 2nd of August, also at the same venue. With the kickoff time, same time as well. So for coach Abdou Maikaba's led side, they will depart the shores of the country on Monday to intensify training and screening in Abuja. It's what we expect from the NFF in general sense, and the team in general fights really hard, try as much as possible to fine-tune their preparations. Yes, we want to return back to the top echelon of African football, especially when it comes to age grade category. And on this particular platform, 88.1 Super FM, on our various sports shows, we have found a way to talk about the massive decline in our sports in general. And not just our sports in general as well, a massive decline in terms of our age grade categories, from our under 17 failing to qualify. And even the last competition that they had last weekend, it wasn't really great for them, where they played at a draw against China. There was a game where they lost to Tanzania, they lost to Australia. It wasn't really showing the good quality in under 17, although they have managed to bring in someone with a huge wealth of experience, but want to return to that level where we dominate at the under 20. 2005, remember, we got into the finals where it was Nigeria against Argentina, and that particular under 20 World Cup produced Lionel Andres Messi, John Mikel Obi, and the likes. And we can still talk about the fact that we've been able to pick up the best of the best players. I think the last time I can see I was proud of our side was when I think we had the likes of Olariwa Jukayode, or had the likes of some other couple of players in there, Sani Manuel. Then that was over 10 years ago. That's the last time I can really say, oh, we had a proper team with proper structure and all that. But since then, in fact, those editions was when Lacazette was playing for the under 20 side for France, the likes of Pogba, many of those players at that point in time moving into becoming some of the biggest stars. I know you might not really solely say, okay, it was the fault of the NFF or it was the fault of those in charge of us, but I mean, some of these players never got to that level. But if you look at our under 20, we have a lot of work to do. And also knowing how to prepare these guys for the biggest competitions. Now, you look at some national teams. Let's say England, for instance. They are under 17, they are under 20, they are under 21. They also got their under 21 side. And then they got the Three Lions of England, which is the men's national team. Across board, you can see that continuity. Across board, you can see how well they have developed their football. Let's even leave England now. Let's look at Morocco, for instance. Morocco, across board, they are doing an amazing job. In fact, the last under 20, who won the last FIFA under 20 World Cup? Who won it? They are under 17. We are seeing the part. They have the facilities. They have the infrastructures. And a lot of signs. In fact, the next World Cup, after this year's World Cup that will be coming to an end tomorrow, the next World Cup will be hosted by three countries: Portugal, Spain, and Morocco. So you can see how well they have been intentional about taking their sport to the next level. You can see how intentional they've been in making sure that it is not just our national team that we're looking out for, or the senior men's national team, or the senior women's national team. We are going for the under 17, the under 20, for both the men and the women's circuit, or for both the men and the women's football. So they found a way to fight really hard and put the right people in place, put the right facilities in place. So we hope that the right man is currently in for the job for the Flying Eagles of Nigeria as they look forward to kickstart their campaign right there. As they look forward to maintaining and holding forth of the attack. Don't forget that this will also serve as a qualifier for the big one, which will be the under 20 African Cup of Nations. And also, don't forget that the under 20 African Cup of Nations will also be a limp towards the FIFA under 20 World Cup. So, all the best to everyone involved. We want to see the best of the best of players ply their trade for us as Nigerians. Right, so remember, they've got a huge draw. Ghana, they will play Ghana on the 27th of July, and then which that game is for 3 p.m. in Yamoussoukro, and then they will take on Togo, and then their final will be against Burkina Faso in the same stadium and also in Yamoussoukro. Right, that is what is happening at this point in time. All right, so quickly now, let's move on from that end now and let's look at what is happening with African football in particular. Now, let's talk about the Confederation of African Football, CAF, Executive Committee. They've scheduled meetings to take place in the US, but that meeting has now been postponed after several African football officials were unable to travel for the event. And so, contrary to a report suggesting that CAF meeting was held in the United America, no official executive committee meeting took place. In fact, postponement was largely due to the absence of significant members of African football leaders, many of whom did not travel to the US for the FIFA World Cup semi-finals and the final. Some officials reportedly encountered visa-related challenges, making it difficult to attend. So CAF is expected to announce a new date for the executive committee meeting in due course. All right, so that is what is happening in there. Quickly now, let's look at let's see what the African football. And this time around, we are going to tell you that for the Libyan Football Federation, that's the LFF, they have officially submitted its bid to host the African Cup of Nations in 2028, 2032, and 2036. So remember that the next edition of the African Cup of Nations will be hosted by the East Africans and the three East African countries, Kenya, Tanzania, and Uganda. They will all be involved for the next African Cup of Nations. And so looking at the next one that has to come, which will be in 2028, Libya is currently looking forward to hosting that, although a lot of people have raised eyebrows about the Libyan side, especially what happened with how they treated the Nigerian team during the course of the qualifiers. But at the end of the day, this one will be quite different. This will be quite different, and we'll see if any of these sites, any of these other African nations, can rival Libya for the Carpathia Crown. Now, remember, the next AFCON, like I said, is going to be hosted by three East African nations in Kenya, Uganda, and Tanzania from June the 19th to July the 27th. So, brace yourself for another summer of football come next year. But for them, CAF is expected to evaluate and look at all bids and proposals being submitted on their desks, and also before deciding the host nation for future AFCON tournaments. Libya will face competition from other interested countries to see who hosts the prestigious championship, which will gather momentum. If successfully getting the hosting rights, the AFCON would mark a significant milestone for Libyan football and also boost the country's profile within Africa. We hear of players going there. We hear of players going there to ply their trade, especially from Nigeria, players from the NPFL. But this time around, seeing them host a major competition like the AFCON will do them a whole lot of good. Trust me when I say so. It will do them a lot of good moving forward. All right, so let's leave that end now. Let's look at what is happening in the world of football this time around. Let's tell you what is happening and some of the latest in the world of transfers and some of the latest story in particular. Quickly now, let's pitch tents with what is happening in the international scene. We're set to see a game go down later today. As far as the third place playoff of the FIFA World Cup. But before we look at that game, there's a lot happening in the world of transfers. Yes, you heard me right. There's a lot happening in the world of transfers. Some sides or some teams are obviously well stacked already. Some are still very much backwards and trying to find their feet in this transfer market. Well, quickly now, for some clubs in particular, let's tell you what your club is doing at this point in time. And we have been hearing rumors of João Pedro to leave Chelsea and all that. Well, João Pedro not among realistic alternative options for Barcelona if they fail to land Julian Alvarez. And so for Alvarez and for Atletico Madrid in particular, they've made it clear that they are not letting go of Julian Alvarez anytime soon. They're ready to fight to keep their footballer, and that is what is happening. Let's look at Tottenham now and what Tottenham are doing at this point in time. We can tell you that Tottenham have held direct talks with Manchester City for Savinho. They've been ongoing talks for weeks, and he has been a top clear priority for them since June, and Tottenham remain confident. A deal depends on Manchester City's plan for his replacement. I want to say this, Tottenham are having the best summer of any Premier League side so far. They're having the best summer of any Premier League club at this point in time. Now, you can clearly make reference to your last two performances in the last two seasons where they failed to get some of their major targets and they failed to build a better team. They won the Europa League, ended up somewhat affecting the bigger picture for them because then they felt, oh, there's all to play for. There's all to fight for. So why not? And then they moved into the next season. They brought in Thomas Frank. Questions were raised at some point because of his style of play and also the setup of the team in general. And injuries did not really help matters. At some point, they had Bekvall injured. They had Rodrigo Bentancur injured. They had many other players who were very much on the treatment table. And that somewhat affected how Tottenham played, including Mohamed Kudus and including the Sweden midfielder or winger, who has not even played for close to a year. Going to almost a year and 3 months, he has not played football. That's for Dijan Kulusevski. So that's also part of the reasons why we can at least see how Tottenham have been able to go into the transfer market this time around and say, you know what, all our wrongs that we did in the last two seasons, we are going to correct it this time around. I remember Daniel Levy had to step down, and since then, it has been a change in philosophy. Any available talent, they are ready to splash in the cash. They are ready to go in all out to say, we are ready to spend money and we're ready to get right players. Andy Robertson is already in. Don't forget, one of the best right backs at this World Cup has been Pedro Porro. So, if you look at the general sense and the setup of Roberto De Zerbi, trust me, they will cook next season. And I can tell you, they have Andy Robertson at left back, Marco Senesi, and Jean-Paul Van Hecken. Now, let's not forget that for Coutinho Romero, he has made it clear that he wants to leave. He has made it clear that he wants to leave Tottenham Hotspur by fire by force. And so, he has already made this stance clear, communicated it to those at the top. And so, we can equally say, okay, since he's leaving, Dragosin has joined Florentina on loan. So, you can obviously say it's Marco Senesi, and you also have Jean-Paul Van Hecken, who was part of the Dutch squad at the World Cup. And so, you advance further. You look at the midfield, the 200 million buys, they are going to start. It is normal, it is natural that if you spend so much, over 185 million, going to 200 million pounds, they have to start. So you have Sandro Tonali and you have Matheus Fernandes. If fitness conditions of Madison improves, he takes that number 10 role, and that's a very good midfield. And you can also draw in the Dutchman now, that's Xavi Simons. But he's going to be out for a long, long while. I think he tore his ACL. Forgetting about him already. So, he might not be part of the first half of the season. So, he's out of the question. But you have Kudus. I've been seeing Kudus pictures and videos dancing to Nigerian music, by the way. But for Mohamed Kudus, the Ghanaian international, he's set to return. So, you have Mohamed Kudus. Where I have my own reservations is the attack. Not particularly too pleased with the attack per se, but if you have Dominic Solanke, who at least can guarantee you 10 goals, but where they are going to is not the level of Dominic Solanke. If they get everything right in the midfield, the defense, everything is quite sorted, maybe the next season they can go on and say, okay, we want to go in big for a number 9 and get a potent striker who will cause riots in the Premier League, or who will find a way to get the best out of the current crop of players. So, that is what is happening with Tottenham. They're having the best window ever. And if you look at having Savinho now added to the equation, that would be great. Now, remember last summer, they wanted Savinho, but City blocked that move. He signed a contract extension. And prior to the end of the season, he didn't really get minutes. With the likes of Antoine Semenyo and also Jeremy Doku being favored over him in terms of playing both wings. And so, he has also not been seen as a potent winger. Yes, he has got good 1v1 threat, but his output has been really, really, really poor. And for Tottenham, they've not made it really far off that they want this player. And they are ready to go in £65 million to get the services of Savinho. All right, so let's look at Manchester United. Manchester United plan for Marcus Rashford is to return to pre-season with Manchester United, as Carrick wants to work with him. Also, we can tell you that for the exit is still possible in case of top European clubs. No bid from Turkey as we speak. It's crazy. How has the mighty fallen? Now, David Austin, a couple of days ago, David Austin made a tweet, made a post up on socials talking about Marcus Rashford. Now, in this particular post he made, he said that Marcus Rashford had an exit clause of £40 million. Now, Marcus Rashford, £40 million exit clause for all bar, barring two sides, Liverpool and Manchester City. But the funny thing about this is the exit clause has expired. The exit clause expired on the 15th of July. And so any club negotiating with Manchester United at this point in time, they will have to come straight to the table and try to beat down United's valuation of the player at this point in time. So for Marcus Rashford, he's returning to training and he will return to preseason training right after the World Cup, and approach will be considered for the 28-year-old, already being rejected by Barcelona, because if Karim Adeyemi can be signed, if also Anthony Gordon can be signed, then definitely you just know that with how far Barcelona have spent money, they are going to sign Marcus Rashford, and they are not going to follow the route that United wants for the player. So his future is still very much in doubt, even with Manchester United, because it's not quite clear. They just want to see how he will perform in pre-season. But the thing here is, he has stayed until the end of the World Cup. And so before he will be back, that will be, except maybe he will cut short his holiday. Before he will be back, I think that will be like a week to the start of the season. A week or 2 weeks before the start of the season. So how many months? In fact, United have a pre-season game going down today. I think that game is going to start anytime soon. Let me do the check-in for Man United to see if that game has... Okay, so that game will be at 4 p.m. Manchester United against West Ham, that game is at 4 p.m. And so most of the players for Manchester United, or most of the first team players for Manchester United, they'll be part and parcel of this encounter. And many of those players who didn't make the World Cup, some are also new signings, they'll have to fight for their shirts in this kind of setting. So you already know that before Marcus Rashford will return, it might be too late and he might not really have enough time. So the question here is, will Man United be ready to say, okay, you know what, everything that happened in the past, we have forgiven you, or everything that was said about you in the past, we want to give you that second chance, we want to give you that time again for you to be part and parcel of our team? Because already with the setup, you can see that United lack a very, very good winger, or a 1v1 winger. Because I don't think Matheus Cunha is a winger to start with. Cunha is not a winger. Mbeumo is not a winger. United have only one potent winger in Ahmad Diallo. So Diallo cannot just be the only person that you use throughout the course of the season. And don't forget, Man United will be playing in the Champions League, unlike what we saw last season. United will be playing across all fronts. So that's something one has to put into consideration. If you look at all of these indices, then you can tell yourself the truth that there's a possibility that Marcus Rashford can stay at Man United. But here's the trick. If he can cut short his holiday, because he didn't get so much minutes for the finals of England, I don't think he played so many games for them because of this World Cup. And so he might just have to return early for Man United, because that's the only club, or big club per se, that really wants him. And it's crazy that a footballer of Marcus Rashford's standards, his career can nosedive, or his career can face that downwards trajectory. And it's sad to see. Rashford, about 2 to 3 seasons ago, had a 20-goal season. Yeah, you heard me right. He had a season where he was on 20 goals. In fact, 30 goals across all competition. But from then till now, Ruben Amorim joining Man United, the back and forth, attitude problems, and arriving late to training, some of all these disciplinary issues played a huge role in how the club and the fans began to see him for another person. They weren't really in touch with Marcus Rashford. If I was told a couple of years ago now, maybe like 2020, 2021, if I was told that Marcus Rashford, United will be contemplating on selling him, or Marcus Rashford will not be at least a 200 million player, I would find it laughable. So that is where things stand for Marcus Rashford and for Manchester United Football Club. They'll wait for him for pre-season to see if he can be part and parcel of pre-season, if he has a lot to offer for pre-season. If that's not the case, then he's going to be working on a very, very, very tight rope at the end of the day. Ladies and gentlemen, it's Sports Zone Live for your own family. One radio, radio, Paul, one super FM. Usas, then I just walked in. Usas, good afternoon, good to have you.
11: Yeah, good afternoon, Paul. Good afternoon to everyone listening right there.
0: Okay, so let's look at, still looking at some transfers at this particular point in time. Let's look at one transfer that is still very much a huge discourse. It's Michael Olise to Real Madrid. And according to different outlets, especially from France, they are talking about Real Madrid wanting to launch another offer at this time around. But Bayern are holding forth for their man. It's now down to Michael Olise to decide where he wants to be. But with the time he's spent so far and with the transfer being impromptu, I don't think that for Bayern Munich, they had a discussion with Olise that, oh, if the right offer comes in, we'll let you go. But Olise is currently working on a very tight rope with Bayern Munich. We know that this thing might happen. It might happen, but it's not happening anytime soon. I don't think Bayern Munich will want to lose one of their most treasured assets at this point in time, especially with the age of Harry Kane and Luis Diaz.
11: Well, they play different position, and maybe according to reports, Bayern are already looking at other options available to them. And for Lisa, maybe he's looking at the fact that having played with Kylian Mbappe, building up that synergy, he will want to take it a step higher and he'll want to maybe use it as a way to improve on his career by making that big move to either Madrid or Paris Saint-Germain. And I think a move to Real Madrid will be good, but you also have to look at the setup right now of the Madrid side. They are also undergoing kind of a rebuilding with Mourinho in. How will that move look on the cards for him? Because looking at the position where he might slot in, he might be likely a player that might fill that position that Jude Bellingham currently operates in. Although there are different characters of player, different in the style of play for Olise, it's the more of a creator, more of a player that creates chances for Jude Bellingham. It's more of a goal-scoring attacking midfielder. So they are both of different characters. The big question right now is, are we likely to see Bellingham drop more into a deeper role? I doubt. And the arrival of Olise might also mean that maybe Bellingham might be considering making a move away from Madrid in the nearest seasons. So it's a tough deal, and I think it's a deal that maybe Florentino Perez is the one making the push for it. I don't think Mourinho, in quotes, would want to make a push to get Olise at this point in time. Maybe from next season, or maybe from on the winter break, that might be where he might look at the player and say, okay, maybe he comes into the team and he adds another dynamics into the attack. And there's also another uncertainty regarding the future of Vinicius Junior, if he will stay at the club, if he will be leaving. There are currently talks that no new contract has been agreed and he's just having barely a year left on his current deal. So a lot to be clarified. Are we going to see Vinicius leave? If Vinicius is leaving, then it might open the door for Olise to come in. But Olise is not a winger, and Bellingham is not also a winger. So how would they balance the minutes between these two players?
0: That's right. Vinny Jr., I was going to come to Vinny, because throughout the summer, we've been hearing he's going to stay, he's going to stay, he's going to stay. But,
11: and there are reports that he's going to be the captain towards next season.
0: But the contract talks have stalled with Real Madrid. So his current deal is going to end in 2027, on the 30th of June 2027, and his current contract includes a very, very crazy astronomical 1 billion euros release clause. So he earns an estimated gross salary of 25 million per year. That's roughly 418 million euros. So if he leaves Real Madrid, for instance, who will take the burden of Vinicius Junior? 25 million a year. At £480,000 a 480,000 euros a week. That is stupendously crazy, the amount of money that is currently being placed on him as his wages. So, and for someone like Vinny, who is currently in his prime, I don't think he'll want to join a club that will obviously pay him way less

0: Chelsea, well, salary cap might be one of the stumbling blocks in that. And let's not forget the relationship he had with Xabi Alonso. So a lot of question marks regarding where next, even if he's not going to stay with Real Madrid. But I think at the end, maybe what they're also looking at the possibility is if Vini leaves, that means Madrid might be forced to go out to getting a number 9. And that means Mbappe might have to drop towards the wings and become maybe the new left winger of the team. Then they get in a number 9, or they bring in another player high in the quality of Vini. And who are the players that we'll say can maybe be on the same level or be maybe an upgrade or be close to the quality of Vini? As of this moment, I think there are only two players that are in that line. One is Luis Diaz, and I don't think you want to Bayern will let go of two players the way it's sounding right now to join up with Real Madrid. They're talking about Diaz and Olise. Another player has to be Kriva Kvaratskhelia, and another option is Bradley Barcola. And I don't think Bradley Barcola has really put up a lot to be on that level where you can see him as a replacement to Vini. So a lot of options, a lot of thoughts for Madrid to really consider. And at the end, maybe in the next couple of weeks, maybe clarity might just be out.
1: Clarity might be out at the end of the day concerning their player. All right. So let's still stick around with some other stories in the world of transfers this time around, as it pertains to clubs having players leave and the likes. We can also tell you that for Elijah Obsin, he has signed for Arsenal, and the agreement signed for the 18-year-old centre-back to join the Gunners project. Now, there are currently reports that Arsenal are interested in Maxis Lecoir. That's been reported by multiple sources. And with the injury to William Saliba, we're hearing that if he goes through the surgery route, he'll be out for 4 to 5 months. Muscara cannot be banked on. Yerin Timber, that's for fitness, not in terms of quality. For fitness, also the same problem for Ben White, who can also play as a centre-back. And also, you have the same player for Yerin Timber, who missed the World Cup due to injury. And it seems Arsenal are suffering already, and it's not yet the start of the season. Saka has not been a very, very good member of this, I think, Lions of England squad that we played our third place playoff game, not because of his quality injury. So you have the spine of Arsenal collapsing with injuries left, right, and centre. You have William Saliba, who will be out for close to 4 to 5 months. Timber, we don't know when Timber will be back. You have, you also look at Saka. Saka is managing himself. If he will need surgery or not, we don't know, but it has to do with his Achilles. And just in case you're wondering, Achilles, it's that rubber-like behind your leg, okay? And if you also think that would be an injury that you can shake off, I can tell you that it's the same thing that happened to Hugo Ekitike. It's the same injury. But I think precautionary Arsenal looking at that end. And also, Morgan Rogers. Arsenal currently accelerating in fasting up that deal. But do you think Arsenal needs another defender, in another centre-back? Because it seems every summer everybody is asking. There's also defenders Arsenal designed. There's also this set of people that designed. But in general sense, you think Arsenal needs a defender? Because if you have Maxis Lecoir in, a player of his quality will not want to sit on the bench. Because, I mean, for a player like Maxis Lecoir, he's currently at the stage of his life where he wants to be a starter. He can see that with the national team already, that he's not going to bench Saliba. If you look at the club level, he's also not going to bench Saliba. So, if for instance, they're all fit, you have Muscara, you have Lecoir, and you have Saliba off it, Saliba still starts. And that's where the headache will come for Arteta. So do you think Arsenal needs another defender, or Arsenal should play safe, having Muscara, or having other options, come play in that position to have Saliba back?
0: Well, as it stands right now, you only have the combo of Gabriel and Muscara at the back line, because these are the players that have played together in a while for the Arsenal team. I don't remember when Ben White last played as a centre-back, except maybe for cup games. And for Yuri Timber, it's one player that could also play from that same position, but we've clearly seen that his best position is playing at the right back. And when you look at the Arsenal back line, on paper it seems they have a lot of players, but I would say they don't really have a lot of players. Now let's go through the team, and from the right back position you have Ben White and you have Timber, both struggling with injuries. Mm-hmm. Now, in the centre-back, with Saliba out, it only means the player with the right ROCB, you only have Saliba and you only have Muscara. And looking at the other centre-back

0: option. You have Gabriel up there, and the cover is either Kalafuri or Inkapi. And looking at the left back position is Kalafuri and Inkapi. So if you are taking out left backs, so let's say at Arsenal's position right now, their left back is Kalafuri, their second choice is Inkapi. That means at that center back pair, you still need to bring one defender in. So the right move for Arsenal will be, which type of player are they going to bring into the team? Are they going to bring an A-list centre-back, or are they going to be a B-list centre-back, or are they going to be a C-list centre-back? I don't expect Arsenal to go for a C-list centre-back. I think what they can do is go for a B-list centre-back, player not high up there, but can put in a good shift. Another player that can also fall into that back is Enzri Konsa. He's not a top-quality defender, but at least he's on the mid-level. If you have a player like him battling starting spot for Saliba, it won't be of a tough test. He can also play as a right back sometimes. So it brings in a different type of dynamics. But Arsenal going to the transfer market to sign a defender is going to be chaotic. And looking at other options for Arsenal in their team, they have to bring in a midfielder, because it stands right now, Ben White is just few meters away from going on a long-term injury. This has not been coming even at the World Cup. It has been coming prior to the World Cup. We have been seeing the way he plays sometimes with Arsenal. Sometimes he go 45 minutes, he go 50 minutes, and the next couple of minutes you are seeing him just trying to catch his breath, always putting his hand at his back. We already saw that signs before the World Cup. Even in the Champions League, it also showed in his game. So Arsenal need to bring in a midfielder into that team, and maybe if they can bring in a Bruno Guimaraes, I think that solves Arsenal's problem, because standalone he can operate in that midfield, and he can also provide that and double pivot midfield shift if he has to play alongside Declan. So it's one player that ticks the box, a win-win for them. But the deal, I'm not really I'll say it has a lot of doubt, is that of Morgan Rogers. Fine, it's a good player. He can play from the number 10 position. He can play from the left wing. But I don't think that's the type of player Arsenal needs right now in their team. Because looking at Morgan Rogers, it's the same thing that the manager spoke of. They don't really have that quality of. They just have random players battling for the same starting spot. Too many identical players. Now, you look at Ibrichi Eze. Is he different from Morgan Rogers? The answer is no. They are both similar. They can play off the wings. They can play as your number 10. But they are not prolific in a specific position. We saw at the point in time last season, Rogers started the season struggling. Then he grew into the season. He became spectacular. And maybe that's why the price valuation is high right now. But when it comes to that point where it matters more, when you are facing teams that have low block, when you are facing teams that on a very good day, they will tell you, say, I don't agree for you. Can he pull in one or two tricks like what we see from Leandro Trossard to beat his defender, opposing defender, and get the ball into the back of the net? I don't think he has that quality. What Arsenal should be going for is a proper left winger. Not I can play as a left winger, I can play as a number 10, or I can play through the front line. You need to get in a left winger that can play as a left winger, and can maybe the best alternative you need for him is have the ability to push into the 18-yard box, and maybe has that force nine-like nature. But the idea of bringing another Morgan Rogers, the big question is, how do you balance game time for him? Morgan Rogers is in the team. You also have a Merino, who sometimes you barely wonder where is his best position. Merino is not a midfielder that you can bank on to say, okay, now that Rice is out, let Merino stand alone in the midfield. He can't do that. Merino is just one player. I would say it's a luxury player. You can play him anywhere in the team. He just shines when you give him a free role in the team. It's not you don't peg him to be the number 9. You don't peg him to be your central midfielder. You don't peg him to be your number 10. You just put him in the game. We've seen him making those moves, and it's paid off for Arsenal. It's paid off for Spain. So Arsenal need right profile players for profile position.
1: All right. Right players for the right position. Let's see if Arsenal will get their man and get the player over the line, as we are going to go straight into many more transfer updates after the World Cup. We are going to hear more, and we are going to seek clarity from many of the club sides who want to get many of these deals over the line. The World Cup must have hindered many of them, and so we'll wait and see if that would make more sense. Renato Sanchez is out of PSG's project and is up for sale. PSG informed the midfielder's camp to find new solution or potential exit for the player. We can tell you that for Mo Salah, that deal to join another club is getting close. That's Besiktas at this point. But before we look at that, Ederson Ederson, the man who was supposed to join Manchester United Football Club, the deal has collapsed already, and United went in for Yuri Tielemans, who has now officially joined the club. But we can tell you that Ederson has signed a new deal at Atalanta until June 2031. Confirmed stories on Manchester United revisiting the deal later this summer were not true. And so the deal collapsed exactly 1 week ago, and Atalanta showed trust in Ederson and opened to a new circle with him staying at the club.
0: Well, a good one for Henderson. At least he still has a playing time. He still has a club that trusts him, and I think it's good for him. And maybe
1: is
0: right
1: that
0: now,
1: really good. It's that really good. Well, psychologically, that might also hamper me joining the biggest club in England.
0: We've seen players that also play for a particular club deal collapsed, and they didn't get the move. And following time up, they make a much more bigger move. So this is an avenue for him to prove himself. If he's able to do that, definitely other clubs can still look for his services. And also, his United cannot come back again if this bridge has sold. But looking at the signing of Yuri Tielemans, I clearly knew that there's no way that they'll be adding him to the team, because looking at the profile, they are similar in their profiles. And if you are adding him to the team, you also have Andre Santos in the team. There's a Kobbie Mainoo in the team. Unless maybe you're trying to convert one of them to a much more defensive player. So I don't think that deal would have worked on the card. So as it stands right now, it's better than having nothing on the card. So you just have to stay put with Atlanta, put on a solid performance, and maybe you can still get another big move.
1: Okay, maybe he might get another big move, but let's just hope that it doesn't really affect him psychologically going into the season. He has to put that one behind him and fight for many more laurels with his current club, that is Atalanta. Right, ladies and gentlemen, this is Sports Zone Live for your own family, One Radio 88.1 Super FM. Still looking at the transfers, we can tell you that Al-Nassr advanced on surprisingly to sign Samu Costa for Mallorca, and that deal might be completed as soon as possible. Yohan Manzabi has signed for Aston Villa, new player from Freiburg. The World Cup helped him, slightly over 60 million for Yohan Manzabi. If you watched most part of Switzerland and their matches played at the World Cup, you know Yohan Manzabi. But, I mean, the World Cup did a whole lot for him. And this time, he's joining the Premier League outfit.
0: Well, good one for the young man. And I think it's likely to be a replacement for
1: Rogers.
0: And I think it's a good deal. And it's a big rise for him playing for Eintracht Frankfurt last season. This time out, you are in the English Premier League. And you're going to play in Champions League football. That's a big plus for him. So let's wait to see what he has to offer for Aston Villa at the end.
1: Okay, let's see what he has to offer for Villa at the end of the day. Quickly now, let's tell you that for John Duran has a mighty fallen from Aston Villa, where he was being sought after by many clubs. He moved straight to Saudi to join Al-Nassr. I couldn't cope right there. He went to Russia, I guess it was in Russia.
0: Yeah, it was Russia, I think, with Zenit.
1: Zenit. And then from Russia, found a way to go straight into another deal again. But I can tell you that he's set to join Benfica. Here we go. Done deal for the Colombian forward to join a loan with Barbican Club number 33. Duran rejected to UEFA Champions League clubs as he preferred Benfica and in a chance to play under Marco Silva. Salary shared with Al-Nassr when it goes will be done this weekend.
0: Well, I thought that's a bad pass. But I think that pressing for that move to leave Aston Villa at a point, it was where everything just nosedived for him. And eventually joined with Al-Nassr, and Ronaldo not wanting him in the team. The drama, everything was just looking very, very bad for him. And maybe this is a way for him to relaunch himself. At the point in time, he was one of the best young players in the team, being linked to a move with Chelsea at a point, but not seeing that deal not going through. But you just have to see, at least, if he can rediscover himself from this loan deal, maybe Benfica can make it permanent, and maybe some club side in Europe or even in the Premier League can snap up his services.
1: All right, that's what is happening in there. We'll have to go on this break. When we'll come back, we'll get more transfer updates, and then we'll look at the big one, which is the World Cup final and the third place playoff.
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0: All right, come back to the show. 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Paulo Chonon, guys. My name, Godo Sassin, on this lovely Saturday afternoon to the evening. Let's say that Frankfurt, they've sent a proposal to Club Brugge for Rafael Onyedika. Negotiations are underway, while there are several clubs keen on the midfielder. After last season's performance for Club Brugge and seeing him in the Champions League, you already know his price just went up.
1: It's a deal I've been expecting for a very long time. At least it's giving its best to a Club Brugge, and I think it's time he makes that move away from the club. He's tried. He's been a loyal servant of the club, and looking at his quality, I just think it's the right time for him to make the move. Frankfurt, I would not say they're a bad club. They have also shown their qualities over the years. One of the sides that always make it into Europe from the Belgian league. So he can also prove all that type of quality when he makes that move to join up with Frankfurt. And when you look at Frankfurt in the last couple of seasons, they have been very, very close in placing their hands in a piece of European silverware. I think they won the Europa League with Oliver Glasner.
2: Yeah.
1: Yes,
2: yeah, so that was when he won.
1: So it's a club that already have that history of winning a piece of silverware. So maybe it can be a club to launch him into that elite status.
2: And even
1: good
2: players, because yeah. Mamoche is from there.
1: Ekitike is from there. So many young players have also passed through Eintracht Frankfurt. So I think it's going to be a good move for him if he happens.
0: Okay, so all the best to him. Now let's look at Enzo Fernandez. Okay, he's going to be playing in the World Cup final come tomorrow. Yes, done and dusted. And we know he's going to be a starter. There's no way he sits on the bench for any other player.
1: A clear starter.
0: In that team, especially with how he won the game, somewhat pushed and won the game for them, or grabbed the equalizer. Won the game for them against Egypt and grabbed the equalizer against England. We can tell you that for Enzo Fernandez, there's an article has been put out by The Guardian, and it says a factor in which Chelsea potentially deciding to sell Enzo Fernandez this summer will be that for as wonderful as he is on the ball, he struggles when opponents run past him. Okay? And the weakness has caused structural issues for Chelsea. Fernandez only won 3 of 8 grand duels against England. Although Real Madrid took the surprising step discussing and issuing a public denial of interest in Enzo Fernandez this month, there are suggestions that they remain interested in signing the Argentine. And what they saw, especially with the mentality, that'll be huge. Now, I want to talk about Chelsea.
1: No, quick one, before you talk about Chelsea. Now, I don't like one habit, I'll call it habit now because it's now common with the Chelsea style. If you want to part way with players, or the players is
0: the right
1: not available
0: about
1: to
0: him.
1: To transfer, you start bringing in different tactics and different crazy stats that the player doesn't track back. This is a player that has sometimes guaranteed you 3 points. This is a player that has delivered crucial moments for you. I remember it was a game against United. In fact, when it comes to big games for Chelsea, he has been that player that has dragged Chelsea to the finish line without Koopman last season. So all of a sudden, the player that has won the World Cup with Argentina is no longer good, can no longer track back. The same player that put out a good shift in the last game is no longer of a top quality. Well, I think it also makes it good, and it also reduces the price valuation. And that's where poor marketing comes in for Chelsea, because you can't talk about a player that the player has this deficiency and you expect a club that wants to sign this player to now pay big. The club will also look towards the line that you are putting the player out that you said this player not stability track back. Why you want to say who not the track back for 150 million? Now we'll give you 80 million, or we'll pay out 3 times, we'll fake you 40, then we'll bring 20 20 20. So I think Chelsea are not also playing themselves good, because we saw what happened with Elliot Anderson with Enzo Fernandez. I don't see any way Elliot Anderson should be much more expensive than Enzo Fernandez in the current transfer market.
0: So still with this current deal, because it's for Chelsea in general and for the club, I really do not see how that aspect of his game should limit why or should make them think that way. Now, they are set to lose. If they lose Enzo Fernandez, added to it, you are losing two players with big mentality. You saw Cucurella, his performance against France. And then the next day, less than 24 hours, you saw the performance of Enzo Fernandez against England, grabbing the equalizer in that game. and you are going to lose these two players. Who knows what it takes to play at the biggest level? They'll be playing the World Cup finals tomorrow. And you look at where Chelsea are headed for. Now, let me tell Chelsea fans something, okay, just in case they don't know. Chelsea's failure to be in Europe next season is currently why Chelsea have been unable to sign players. It's currently part of the reason why Chelsea are unable to sign players, because they have to let go of so many players. Chelsea did not initially want to sell Andre Santos, but because of the financial aspect of things, they had to let go of Andre Santos and so many other players. And the funny thing is, the players who are supposed to be seen as deadwoods, the players who are supposed to leave the club, they are still at the club. While the players who are somewhat good, or players that you expect to still remain at the club, they are the ones leaving. I don't think any club will be willing to buy Badiashile, to spend $25 million on Badiashile.
1: Badman chilling.
0: I don't think any club will want to sign Tosin too for that particular amount.
1: Tosin is still with the club. It's not leaving.
0: So that's why I am saying the supposed players who are not good enough are still going to stay at the club. Why the players who are good enough are the ones being sold, because they need money. So Alonso, I feel Alonso is now being handicapped at this point in time. Now, for Pepe Ceferri, we are already hearing that, according to reports, that for that player, the club is holding on 42 million release clause.
1: That's not possible.
0: So it means Chelsea will have to walk away from that deal. And at the end of the day, if you don't get your first choice, you don't get your second choice, you might be getting your... And your third choice might be one of the worst versions in the market. So these are the things already. And why Chelsea are even working on this path carefully is another issuance from UEFA is a match ban. And remember that Premier League covered that loophole of you cannot sell your own company to your own company. Chelsea last summer and 2 summers ago had to sell hotels to themselves. They sold their hotel to their parent company just to balance the books. And so that loophole has been covered. So what that means right now, and even he also affected Chelsea last summer too, the poor spendings that they've done in the past and failure to qualify for Europe is what is hindering Chelsea at this point in time. So they cannot go front. They cannot move forward. They cannot move backwards. That is where they find themselves. They find themselves in a limbo. You cannot move front. You cannot move backwards. That is what Chelsea find themselves in now. If you let go of Enzo Fernandez, you let go of you let go of Fernandez, you let go of Cucurella, you let go of Chaloba, because Inter are currently in. They are pressing in for the services of Chaloba. So if you have Chaloba in there, you also have Chaloba in there, who will also leave the club, then who are the players that are going to start? Rich James, we have seen Rich James already. That Rich James cannot be reliable. How many games? 7 games at the World Cup, 90 minutes twice as a right back. Rich James is injured. This was the same player that people insulted Maresca for, to say that why is he starting in the midfield? Rich James went 1 full year without an injury, because he was being played somehow as a right centre back in possession, though, or he was not much of a overlapping fullback. He was underlapping, while Cucurella would do the overlapping runs. So, I mean, you can't really... Malo Gusto, they have also said that if the right over comes, they'll let go of Malo Gusto, because there's already Palestra in. So if you look at the midfield, if you let go of Enzo Fernandez, already Andre Santos is gone. Who stays in the midfield?
1: Paulo Tonago.
0: Is it Caicedo? You cannot really bank on Moise Caicedo alone. You cannot bank on Esugo.
1: Lavia is there now. Lavia is back.
0: You cannot bank on Lavia too, because Lavia is also... See, next season go love for Chelsea. That's all I'm going to see. And before they will eventually realize where they are right now, they might not get the actual targets for the summer.
1: And there are a lot of free options available at the market right now.
0: And they're not really going to go to that right because of age.
1: This is that point where you just have to forget age. There should be nothing stopping Chelsea from bringing in a player like John Stones into the team. he might not be your first choice or second choice, but looking at him in some games in this World Cup, I think a player like Stones would be able to help balance that back line with the young talents that they have in the team. It's someone that can command the respect from that back line in Chelsea, just in the same profile of Thiago Silva when he was with the team. So I think that would have been a good profile for Chelsea, but they might not be looking towards that direction. But the reality is Chelsea have now become the Arsenal of the late era of Arsene Wenger.
0: Mm. That is just the truth. That is the best way to describe Chelsea. And for France, let's head straight to the World Cup. But before we do that, they have a big signing in over the cards. We'll let you know who that man is, and we'll look at if he can take the squad to the next level.

0: tell you that for France, Zinedine Zidane, officially from the 1st of September, will be the head coach of the Le Bleu, that's the French national team, and he's going to take over from Didier Deschamps. But first off, he has to finish things off tonight and on the high. Do you see them beating England?
1: Well, I think so, because looking at reports coming out from the French team, they have maintained that high intensity, and according to our coach, aggressivity, they have kept it high, and there have been no break despite losing and despite the game not really having a loss to play for third place. But the French team, they have been maintaining that training, and maybe they could bring in every disappointment that they had in the semi-final loss into this game. For England, England seems to be like a broken team for me. That's what I'm just looking at the atmosphere. Maybe we might see some rotation coming for the English side, but I think for the French team, they may want to take every player that have been playing in the first couple of games up to the semi-final, still playing in the starting lineup in that game against England.
2: So, do you see England holding forth?
1: England seems like a broken team for me after that defeat. I just don't see them winning France.
2: But there are currently reports that Kanté might be starting.
1: Well, maybe that's
2: a heavy rotation. It might be a kind of farewell
1: for him. This might be his last game for the French side as it stands. Except maybe for the new manager coming in, Zinedine Zidane, he also looks towards his part. But I think for N'Golo Kanté, looking at the qualities, looking at the young players coming through the ranks, this might just be his final dance.
2: And Theo Hernandez as well, also expected to be brought into. Do you expect Kylian Mbappe to be on the bench with the race for golden boot still on?
1: No, I expect Kylian Mbappe to start the game. I expect him to start. In fact, I expect him to do the 90 minutes. It's the captain of the team. I expect him to play.
2: But was it really right for Deschamps to make Mbappe the captain over Griezmann? Because we have seen how that somewhat did not sit down well with some key figures.
1: Well, for captaincy, there are different ways people pick captains. Some look at longest serving players, some look at best performing players, and some look at the most vocal players that are maybe born leaders, and that's how some decide who's the captain of the team. And for Deschamps, he looked at the best player in the team and decided, okay, Kylian, you have to lead the team. And in terms of leadership, I would not say Kylian has led off the pitch, but on the pitch, he has done his bit. The most thing you need from a player is to score and maybe defend if he's a defender, but as an attacker, he has really shown his quality up front. But looking at his teammate management skills, I don't think he really has that. And maybe changes might come in, but looking at him, a poster boy, looking at the manager, a poster man of the team, maybe it might continue that way. But it's all about to see what Zidane will be bringing differently into this French team.
2: All right, so both nations have growing hopes going into this into the semi-finals, but they all suffered losses. And with the injury to Willian Saliba, we expect some huge changes to be made in this particular encounter. So expect wholesale of changes for the three lines of finger, with many regular starters set to drop out following their energy sapping defeat to Argentina. And also James Stratford or Dean Henderson might be hoping to make claim a stake for them in this one. Also could be Maino also might get the nod. DJ Deschamps is expected to keep his side really tight in this encounter. And for the likes of Jude Spence, that's also something that that's also one player that we expect to come into the fold for them in this encounter. But it is very much all to play for, and it can go anywhere in this encounter. They will try to make this third place playoff game look more and more better, and they will try to at least finish up on a high. So many people have predicted that France will be taking this one 3-0, 2-1, and the likes. And with France, they want to finish off on a high, but back-to-back finals and then a third place finish feels more like a disappointment. Huge disappointment than even the last final loss to Argentina.
1: Well, definitely, because they have used that standard for themselves. They've shown that quality and they have the players. So anything short of a final will always be a disappointment for the French side. But you have to look at the French team. They have been pretty much competitive across all competitions that they have played in, from the Euro to the World Cup to the Nations League. and maybe we might see a regenerated French side in the Nations League coming up pretty much soon after the World Cup, and also preparation for the Euro and maybe at the next World Cup.
0: All right, and quickly, let's tell you that they met last time out in the 2022 World Cup, the quarterfinals. It ended 2-1, where Harry Kane scored a penalty and missed a penalty in that game, and they crashed out of that competition. Now, a notch higher for them, semi-finals, or closer than ever. Let's tell you that they have both played each other four times in the World Cup. This match will make it the fourth time, though. They met in the 1966 group stage. It ended 2-0 in favor of England. And then England also beat them in 1982 group stage as well, 3-1. And before France beat them 2-1 in the last edition of the World Cup. The big one is tomorrow. It is Spain against Argentina. Who takes this one? And Barcelona have been posted. I said the fans doing the talking.
1: Even UNICEF have been posted.
0: Yeah, yeah. Barcelona have also posted that this final is made in La Masia for them. And they feel that this one will be special. This is a massive game. The best defense against, so far, the best attack in this competition. So who takes this one for you? A lot of people have been saying Messi, and it feels more like a Messi team. But people are also still not paying attention to other guys who have somewhat stepped up. And the manager is still also playing well. I also feel that I don't really rate this Argentine side so much because of some of the players in there. Midfield, they are fine. Defense, they are okay. Attack, they are also fine. If you take out Messi from that place, I don't think they have much to do in that attack. But in general sense, the big final is set to go down tomorrow, 8 p.m. Nigeria time. By the way, the third place playoff is for 10 p.m. later tonight. You have to stay up. At least I hope that game does not go into extra time. But, the big final is up tomorrow. We had the fanatics. We saw some of the biggest sports legend, the biggest sporting legend up on our screens. Many of them were out in the finals yesterday. And there was a funny clip I saw where Emi Martinez had to interpret for Lionel Messi what they meant. But Lionel Messi has come out to say some couple of things concerning the finals. But first things first, I'll talk about Rodri. Rodri said, people say many things about me. I've heard from the media at the start of the World Cup that I should not even play. I believe in myself and I like to support the team. Emerick Laporte is also waiting. We didn't celebrate in the locker room after beating France because we don't want to see things get done halfway. And anything other than winning the final will be a huge blow for us. Until we achieve that, we believe in ourselves and we can't celebrate. He went on for Rodri. He went on to say Argentina is much more than Lionel Messi, but we are that team that plays the best football as a collective at the collective level. For Messi, he has talked about Lamine Yamal, and he says we'll try to play a match, but I hope he and his team don't have their best today. This is coming in for Messi. And for Leno Scaloni, he said Messi told me we are a pure history, but the one who's truly history in him is a legend. Hearing that say, that fills my heart with pride. To have the greatest footballer the world has ever seen, I think about this group is something truly wonderful. And a lot of things were said yesterday in the fanatics settings. And Messi has also talked about the picture. He says that picture with Lamine is something crazy. Life is full of surprises. And yesterday we saw the likes of Tom Brady, Rodri, Novak Djokovic. Also, we saw Kevin Durant. And also, I think we also saw Kevin Hart in there. Lionel Messi, Rio Ferdinand, Travis Scott, Debo. They were all there together and showing their quality.
1: Well, it's that stage where we have been waiting for the finals of the World Cup. And I think so far, so good. The World Cup hasn't disappointed. But I felt the expanded version didn't really help us to see some quality gains on time. There have been some quality gains through this tournament, but when there are normally 32 teams, there's this battle where, at least from the quarterfinals, you're already seeing second-place teams going head-to-head with top-place teams. But right now, we are seeing more of teams finishing third, still playing teams finishing second. Until about the quarterfinals, we started seeing some cracking games, and definitely the semifinal, it was where I felt the World Cup really brought in the heat, looking at quality of football on the field. But this time around, finals, it's going to be a big one. It's going to be tough. Spain talking tough, Argentina, they just scored. And when you look at this Argentina team, on the performance level, rating them side by side what they did with the last World Cup, I would say this team hasn't been impressive. You look at their defensive style, look at everything about the Argentine team. They are just a team that sometimes you just look at them and you are just, why are they being hyped? Why are they being given that mention? But once they score one goal, you start seeing them play like the real Argentina team.
0: Mm.
1: So that's just been the spirit of the Argentina team in this World Cup. And you just have to give credit to the magician. And people have been talking about it's an operation play for Messi, operation play for Messi. But we saw Scaloni doing some tweaking in the last game
0: that
1: against England. And it worked. Up to that game, we haven't really seen Messi throughout this tournament move to the right-hand side. But surprisingly...
0: Sorry, against Egypt, though.
1: It wasn't as
0: common. Later part. When they were looking for the goals, so you had to switch. And that was the same thing that happened again in that game.
1: But we saw it more in the English game, in the game against England. We saw how, in fact, at the point in time, you just wonder if Messi was not a right winger in the team. We saw him going towards our line, pumping those crosses, pumping everything, and it paid up for them. So maybe that's what the Spanish team has to look at. If you bust him up in the midfield, don't close your eye towards the wings. Is someone that sometimes it's very difficult moving the ball away from his feet because it seems the ball and his feet, they're on that magnetic level. And any little touch, Messi is down. Sometimes it's very strong on the ball and sometimes it's very soft on the ball. So that's the dynamics of Messi. You might look at him kicking in. We saw some brilliant movie made against the English team, moving, dancing away from two or three players. And at the end, I think it was Jed Spence who knocked him off. And at the end of the game, he later got the shirt of Messi. So Spain has to be careful with how you mark a player like Messi. It's very difficult to win the ball off him, but it's very soft when you're taking the ball off him. So you have to be at your very best level. And for a player like Rodri, everything will also have to fall into his path. His leadership skills, his coordinating ability in the midfield, how he dish out instructions to his teammates, it also has to play a big role in that game.
0: Mm. All right, also has to play a huge role or a big role in that game. Quickly now, let's still stick around with that game. We can tell you that both Argentina and Spain were their home kits in the finals, and for one added incentive to that particular final concerning the both sides is that FIFA is to award the winners of the FIFA World Cup with the championship ring. It is the first time in the history of only some of the American sports. 30 rings will be available to the world champions, with a further 1,996 rings going on for sale to fans. FIFA must make money. That is
1: that's part of the game.
0: That is their goal at this point in time. Messi also talked about that iconic picture, the picture of Yamal. Now we're facing each other in the final after a photo that was taken when he was a baby. It's just insane. We're trying to put on a good match, but I hope he and his team don't have a good one. That's coming in for Messi. And the head-to-head starts involving these two lads, these two sides. We're supposed to have this game in the finalissima, but how
1: FIFA saved us the stress.
0: But how crazy life can be.
1: So maybe what they have to do is bring in the finalissima trophy, so it's two in one game.
0: Anyways, Spain and Argentina proud to the finals. They've met once, and in the 1966 tournament in England, Argentina defeated Spain by 2-1. Luis Tima scored both goals for Argentina, while Perry scored one for Spain, and across all 14 official matches played between the two nations, total 14 meetings, and 6 wins for Spain, 6 wins for Argentina, 2 draws, and their most recent meeting before this final was A friendly match played in Madrid in 2018, which Spain won by 6-1. And the coach, Luis de la Fuente, confirmed that 100% we are going to see Pedro Porro and Lamine Yamal. They are both fit. Both Lamine and Pedro Porro are fine for the final. They trained normally. This is coming in from de la Fuente. And also, to add to it, for the fun side of it, like I said, we'll be seeing the halftime show tomorrow.
1: It's been trimmed down.
0: With the BTS, Coldplay.
1: It's no longer 30 minutes.
0: Okay, so it has been trimmed down now.
1: So it's going to be 11 minutes and 6 minutes to clear off the stage.
0: Okay, six minutes.
1: According to reports coming right now. So 17 minutes is what we are to expect. So just like 2 minutes extra from the normal time break after the first half.
0: All right, so we're going to see Shakira, Madonna, Justin Bieber, BTS, Burna Boy. Will also be there to at least make up the stage. We're not there in the last two edition. I think the closing ceremony of the last edition, Davido performed. This time around, since our footballers cannot do it,
1: our players are doing it.
0: Our artists.
1: It's been a big win for Nigeria across the entertainment, not football, because I think the last World Cup we saw Calm Down making waves at the last World Cup, and the Club World Cup it was Thames giving us a lot of vibe at the Club World Cup. So seeing Burna Boy doing this is also a big win for Nigeria.
0: Big win for us as well. The last time Spain won the World Cup was in 2010. The last time Argentina won the World Cup, it was 4 years ago, the last edition. Are we going to have back-to-back winners, or are we going to see the other side?
1: Well, looking at
0: winning for the first time looking at in the game, 16 years.
1: The numbers are writing out itself. The game we will play on the 19th of July. Lamine Yamal's current jersey number is 19. Messi's first national team number, it's 19. So a lot going
0: the
1: in.
0: The game will be played on the 19th.
1: So we just have to wait to see which 19 will be getting the luck. It's going to be the recent 19.
0: Do you see the game going to penalties? Well, or decided in 19?
1: I don't think it will go into penalties.
0: But are we going to see extra time?
1: Maybe extra time. If it goes into extra time, it will be very, very close to court. Because
0: first time in 16 years or back-to-back winners?
1: I can't really say, because it's going to be very, very close.
0: I want you to stick your head out, because I will be sticking my head out.
1: If I have to stick my head out, I might be leaning to, like yesterday I said Argentina, but I might be leaning towards Spain. That's why I'm not really sure about the game, because Spain have that ability to manage game. And Argentina have shown us several number of times at this World Cup that you can play us from first minutes to 80th minutes.
0: But once we want to get
1: but
0: that goal.
1: From that 80th minutes to the 96th minutes, that's when we play our game. So it can also come into play. And Spain has also let us know that if we score you one, it's all over. It's either we score two or we end the game that way.
0: Have they really met that attack that could have done better?
1: Well, Portugal could have done better. Maybe we'll have to blame it on the coach. But you have to look at how they also set up against Portugal. Look at how they set up against the French side. I think they've also played.
0: Are they really good from a set piece situation?
1: Yeah, I would say.
0: Defensive point of view. Not attacking.
1: Okay, defending. They have top players. I would say where the obstacle will come in is depending on how Argentina really set up. If Argentina goes the same way they went against England, it will be tough for Spain. Because the big threat of the wing has to be Simeone. He has been awesome. We saw him, the tricks he brought into that game, and the ability to commit defenders from the right-hand side is more of that Inge Di Maria type of profile player. And the best player that has been profiled for that has been Thiago Amanda, and he hasn't really done that at this World Cup. So seeing him, first off, attacking and maybe a bit committing that right-hand side for the Argentine team, and then Messi coming to lead the damage, it might be a big factor. Except if we also see a compact midfield that kind of shields Argentina off the ball. Now, there's every tendency that we might see the same approach that happened against the English team against Spain tomorrow. We might see that formation where every attention will be placed at the middle of the park. And that was what we did for Argentina, controlling the first 45 minutes. Though not totally controlling it, but bringing out that battle one-on-one where the game was just there. For me, the first half of that game was a bit boring because it was more of battle in the middle. No real clear cuts, splitting passes. Though there were some actions in the game, but the second half sparked to life in that game between Argentina and England. The same thing can also come into play. But Spain have match winners in their team. And that's the difference between the two teams.
0: Are they going to, are we going to, the S we are going to take out now, is it going to be Spain causing pain or they will be caused pain?
1: It's very close to call. I want to sit on the fence, but I think it's, we enjoy the game. That's what I can say. We will enjoy the game.
0: I think for me, Argentina will win this. I think Argentina will win this. They are just going to win this.
1: So far, so good. It looks like a tournament that is made for Argentina to win. Look at how they have navigated their
0: way. They'll win this. Argentina will win this.
1: But looking at a team that is well disciplined, you have to also give Spain the credit.
0: Well, 10 p.m. later tonight, the third place playoff will be up. France against England. Tomorrow, 8 p.m. Nigeria time. It will be the World Cup final. And it will be the first expanded edition from 32 to 48 teams. And who will take it? The last time Spain won the World Cup was on the 11th of July, 2010. And the last time Argentina won the World Cup was on the 18th of December, 2022. The result for these two sides going into the finals. Spain, their first game was a goalless draw against Cape Verde. Argentina, they beat Algeria by 3-0. Messi scoring a hat-trick in that game. The second game for Spain, they beat Saudi Arabia 4-0. Argentina beat Austria 2-0. Spain beats Uruguay 1-0. And then Argentina beat Jordan 3-1. Spain beats Austria 3-0. Argentina beat Cape Verde 3-2. And for Argentina, they beat Egypt 3-2. And Spain beat Portugal 1-0. And for Spain, they beat Belgium 2-1. Argentina beats, that is, Switzerland 3-1 after extra time. And then Spain beats France 2-0. Now, Argentina, they beat England by 2-1. So, it is a must. The champion of the world definitely beats Austria and Cape Verde, or played Cape Verde during the course of the competition. Anyway, 0705-512-9881 or 0705-572-7881, 0902-672-2592, 0902-672-2592. Who wins the World Cup? Who takes the bronze medal?
3: Who wins the World Cup? Who takes the bronze medal? Bro, good morning, have you
0: seen? By this time.
3: wow, it's only morning again. Oh, then I just time on you.
1: Welcome.
3: I hope that I don't take lime water. Yeah, yeah, almost. I'm just excited because we all know what new we bring to us. Because I don't see my tailors. I don't see my spin and Argentina jersey. Yeah, so I will rest my side jersey tomorrow. They go to church. This evening, I will collect them. I will see where cap. Yeah, but no kind of inside. I know kind of inside.
1: As you do, as snap and send me the picture, may I confirm?
3: Oh, yeah, I would have for you. You don't believe my too low. So that one, I said, yeah, for that England Argentina match. See, one thing about this coaching work, no easy. For me, so if you ask me, sometimes I did not coaching work, not luck. I mean, like say football in general. Because we can, let me take us back to 2021. Champions League finals, Manchester City versus Chelsea. Now only God knows if Chelsea finish. So I know some decisions which were made that period to utilize to just destroy their dealer. Because when you put defenders, we were like, oh my, Manchester will feel you this play. Mahrez, Sterling, they want to Chelsea daddy. But the defense which is going to play, teachers just look for creep. And that's I guess not much. Definitely, had it been England now, that formation worked for England. Everybody would be like, oh, more teacher now for you. Teacher stand now. He put defenders. Where they want pass? Where they can't pass, no see. So that's just the change. Football is to get as well the work. For me, if you start teacher now, Ryan Rosner won't come coach England. I mean, now Eddie Howe. Who won't coach the England?
1: You know, the name be like, question, Eddie Howe.
3: No, everything. Who want coaching? Who get that impetus? According to yourself, who get that impetus? to coach England right now? Nobody. At the end, they lean on Guardiola. And Guardiola, I'm not sure if Guardiola don't
0: ready to coach. They had that agreement with Guardiola in 2024 before they moved to Thomas Tuchel. But Thomas Tuchel decided as at then, Guardiola decided to sign a new deal with Manchester City, because if he wanted to leave then, he would have joined England.
3: Okay. So if they sack anybody, I don't know who they want to be. I mean, I don't even want to coach. If Rooney can't coach, you will see too. Yeah, so for tomorrow World Cup, now family meeting, Yamal scored the winning goal, Ballon d'Or. Messi scores the winning goal. Even though Messi didn't score the winning goal, because we know that Messi must assist Ballon d'Or. Thank you.
0: Right. Hello.
4: Yeah, hello, good evening.
0: Good evening.
4: This is Sunday from South Play Road.
0: All right.
4: Yeah, for me, my prediction is that tonight's match, I'm giving it to England. And tomorrow match, for the full assurance that I have, I'm giving it to Argentina to win tomorrow.
0: Okay. Thank you.
4: That one is a must. That one is a must.
0: Argentina must win. Not will win, no. They must win.
4: All that must. I'm assuring you for that.
0: Mm.
4: Yes.
0: Okay. Thank you. Hello.
5: Hello, good evening, support.
0: Good evening to you, Mr. Rich.
5: Well done to our guys.
1: Mr. Rich, welcome. Good evening.
5: Maybe Paul, let me kick off from where I stopped yesterday.
0: Okay.
5: For the Ballon d'Or, if Messi wins it, if he wins the World Cup, which I think is going to be a very tall one, for Argentina to beat the Spanish nation is going to be very difficult, unless in the power that he wants it to happen. I believe you know what I mean. Sir.
0: Okay.
5: If he wins it, they'll give him the Ballon d'Or. There's no two ways about that. The only thing I feel maybe might be denied him by Kylian Mbappe and his people might be the golden shoe. But for that Ballon d'Or, if Argentina wins that World Cup, anybody who wins the Champions League, let the person go and sleep. Then nobody will look at you. Because it's Messi. Messi has a global recognition, global love, including myself that is talking, I love Messi. So it's going to be difficult. You see, voting matter is not what you can check. For the World Cup, I know those boys that are in Spain, they see Messi as their god. But De La Fuentes has something to prove. Yes. He might recognize Messi, he might know Messi.
0: Has something cooking.
5: He has something to prove. So that one is there. Lamine Yamal, in his heart, I think they say Messi gated in. I don't know how true that is.
0: No. That is very true. 100% true.
5: Okay, but that same Lamine Yamal wants to win the World Cup at his first appearance. He wants to join the likes of Zinedine Zidane, who won the World Cup in their first appearance. He doesn't want to wait the way Messi waited. So, it's not the issue of our papa. Our papa might come to play before the match starts. They might go and shake him, give him all the recognition. But when it comes to defeat, then we come out to play that match. Like I said, Argentina will win if maybe there is already an agreement, maybe from the Spanish team, let us give it to Messi. That's the only way Argentina will win that match. Because this Argentina team, which I've seen, cannot withstand that Spanish team. But if the power that be wants Messi to win, who is Spain that will stop him? So those are the things we are looking at. Messi is so much loved in the world that it's difficult for anybody to say no to him, even when he's seen. That's the truth. Thank you.
0: All right. Thank you very much. Hello.
6: Hello.
0: Yes. Good evening.
6: Good evening. Hello.
0: Hello.
6: Good evening, sir.
1: Welcome. Good evening.
6: Yeah, this is Martin Samadou, a.k.a. Femino Faith, a.k.a. King Messi.
1: Thank
0: you. A.k.a. Lamiyama.
6: Well,
0: Abby, a.k.a. Lamiyama.
6: Now, I'm going to continue from the next log. Messi right now is one of the most hated hated player. The man now, not just because he's a typical Madrid fan, we all know him. We all know the way that they talk. For me, if he was on that way, there's not a people. There's not around the underdogs, so now clear underdogs they be. What I did in our last match, the way they say since the national team, I was like, now what does this guy go on? It's not like the guys in that passion, that fighting spirit. So it no matter the team. It no matter the team. Well, if they tell me, say,

0: their life play that ball, and they are believing it.
1: Okay. But Messi wins the World Cup. Does it settle the goal debate?
2: I will not say it's really...
1: Does it 100% settle the goal debate?
2: In what sense? Who is the greatest of all time?
1: Yes.
2: Well, it still have to come down to your preference. Some people will always be... If like Messi wins 3 World Cups in a row, no, maybe that will make him the greatest without any argument. But it will still be a divided opinion. Some will go with Ronaldo. If Ronaldo scored the 1,000 goals, some will also lean towards Ronaldo as the greatest. So it's more of which do you lean towards? It's more of what's your criteria for picking the greatest. For me, if Messi don't need to win this to be the greatest.
1: Mm. So he's your greatest?
2: For me. But CR7 is also the greatest too.
1: Hello.
0: Well, good evening.
1: Good evening.
0: What's up? Good evening.
2: Yes, welcome. Good evening.
0: Destiny.
1: All right, Destiny.
0: But the question I want to ask this maybe they play for Europe.
1: No, Messi no the Euro.
0: I want to come carry
1: by according to Ballon d'Or, just as I said yesterday, they said that. And they made mention of the fact that even if you don't play in Europe, you are still eligible to win the Ballon d'Or. They made it clear that a player that does not play in Europe is still eligible to win the Ballon d'Or.
0: But this is maybe you back carrying trophy. Where want to come carry back carrying trophy this season?
1: Maybe they are going to use the World Cup as a criteria to judge.
0: What I want to know, how many players will Man U don't buy?
1: How many players Man U don't buy? Man U don't buy Telemans. Man U don't buy Telemans. Don't buy Dalot. They don't buy Andre Santos.
0: They three did that
1: though.
0: You think now midfielder?
1: Who?
0: That three player that midfielder?
1: No, Dalot are like third choice goalkeeper. Be second choice goalkeeper. Then Telemans and Andre Santos from Chelsea now. You're supposed to know them now.
0: Thank you.
1: Hello.
3: Jacob.
1: Yes, good evening.
3: Oscar, good evening.
2: You're welcome.
3: This is Innocent calling Lano Nothing. Yes, I think about who will win the World Cup. Seriously, from the beginning of the World Cup, I've been against the Argentine. I didn't wish them to be in this position. I always wish them to be knocked out any time they played. But I think I've been failing. I have no choice than maybe to support them winning or whoever win, I don't care. Yes, because the World Cup tomorrow, I'll just sit down and laugh because the fact that does not concern me is very interesting to watch. So, I'll just be watching. I don't care who is, whether Spain or Argentina, but I think Argentina, as Mr. Paul said, I see them ahead of Spain in winning it. But if at a venture, Spain later wins, no problem. I think it's all for the Barcelona fans, so I don't care. Thank you.
1: Okay. Hello.
4: Mr. Paul.
1: Yes, good evening.
4: Good evening.
2: Yes, welcome.
4: Yes, this is George Jesse.
1: Alright.
4: Please, Mr. Paul, pardon me to say this.
1: Okay.
4: You were asking first, who is his goat? You all know now, you don't need to ask now. The only goat that we have now is Messi now. Even though he wins.
1: Sir, is that true?
4: Even though he wins.
1: Is that your goal?
4: Wait, even though he wins this World Cup or not, he does not win it. He still remains the only goal that we know. I don't know any other goals. So you even know that now. You know that, Mr. Paul.
1: I know I'm
4: for it. So as for this,
1: put me for talk.
4: You know now. See, no need to try for me. Now you know we not get any other goals. Yeah, from come. So. And judging from this performance, his performance in this World Cup shows that on play, I mean, I'm not even talking of trophy, maybe goals that have been scored. Look at what Messi have done this World Cup.

0: can carry has carried Argentina from nowhere. When they have already eliminated them from this World Cup. They still come through. So it's all about Messi. So for this final, I've told you that sometimes it's Argentina that I love to carry those. To carry this World Cup, but I don't know the way this Spain are playing. So if Spain end up carrying it, I won't be surprised because the way they are playing. But I'm still rooting for Argentina because of Messi. So win it.
1: All right.
0: Thank you very much.
1: Thank you very much. 0902-672-2592. More of your calls. Hello. Yes. So, Garacho. Sorry. Palestra. Palestra. Oh, Massis Lefoy.
2: You hear the talk of Lefoy again. I mean, they don't pull up on it.
1: You know, they just say Arsenal. Arsenal don't get interest.
2: Maybe while I know this. But they will not see.
1: While I know.
2: You want to analyze Enzo Fernandez and Kukulera is like a Chelsea decide to sell them. No. They decide to leave. And Chelsea don't want to keep on. On a happy player, rather than sell them. So,
3: what we are saying is, if the players want to go, let them go. Not because they talk say, and the reason why this player won't go, the player is not sabi tack. If ball pass and go stand.
1: There is something about Kukurea too, that due to him not being dominant aerially, that was part of the reasons why. They did it to Messi Mount. That Messi Mount was demanding for too much.
2: Maybe Nadia talks of it, that one. But all the same, I think any player that wants to give Chelsea, let them go. After this, the same player that they are leaving, they are part of Chelsea. Last year, that Chelsea came to qualify for the Champions League.
1: But they also qualified. They were also part of the players that still qualified the score for the Champions League.
2: Now,
1: currently at Chelsea, do you have players better than them in their various positions?
2: Not at all. I am not saying that. Not at all. There are players that are better than Enzo Fernandez and Guerrero in their position. No player in current Chelsea. Now, I'm not saying that. What I mean is that they are part of Chelsea that failed to qualify. Okay, now, Nigeria did not qualify for World Cup. Osimhen that didn't work last year. It's part of Nigeria's squad that failed to qualify for the World Cup. So what are you not saying? So let them forget about that one. They are part of Chelsea that failed to qualify for the Champions League.
1: And I love the fact that both players also spelt out the problem at Chelsea. They spoke their mind. And funny thing is, they did not even really to make it clear that much that, this is our intentions. They never initially said that they wanted to leave. It was after they came out to criticize Chelsea, that was where everything started to now become somehow. They not said to pay the players as billions.
0: Leave talking. They don't come out. All this narrative where they talk like it's good. I don't like that as the way they move because the talk is too much. I mean, people don't leave. They don't go forward now. They can't talk. See, they know they do well. They know they do well. Like, as well as for me, Kukuraya, for me, I will congratulate that guy because this is his dream. He loves to play at Spain for Real Madrid, and this the dream come true for Kukuraya. I'm congratulating him. Mr. Paul, Somebody asked you whether you know. That's why I like Honorable. Honorable say, I don't know. You go quit the man. We all know. What do we all know? I don't know why they are
1: calling.
0: For me, I still believe on one good, sir.
1: Not mindset.
0: Personal opinion. Mm. That is the right word. Nah, Christy be my own. Everybody get your opinion. So I believe I happy to watch in my generation. I watch both of them. Like all the boys used to say, they are not human. Both of them, they behave and come from another place. They're not the human being. Both of them, they do well. I happy in my generation. I see those guys. They make football become one of the best sports. So I love both of them, but Christian will still be my goat.
1: All right. Hello.
4: Hello, Mr. Paul.
1: Yes.
4: I called back.
1: Okay.
4: I want to say something. Yes, I'm a diehard Real Madrid fan. But that should not inform how I analyze football. When you look, when you analyze football, you look at the reality, what is on ground. Not because that is your team or the other one is your team. Those who analyze football along that line, that's their business. I look at what is on the ground. Lionel Messi in this competition has been exceptional. Take away Lionel Messi from that Argentina team, they are just empty. He has been the linchpin in that team. So if he wins the World Cup, he, to a large extent, they will give him that Ballon d'Or.
1: And that'll be what he'll
4: win it. He'll win it. And to a large extent, for me, Lionel Messi and Cristiano Ronaldo, they are not my coach. Yes. They belong to this generation and they have been fantastic. They played football very well. Pelé still remain my coach. But if Lionel Messi wins this World Cup, it's not easy to win two World Cups. Not too many players have done it. Maybe Zidane tried it. It didn't work. In 2001, he was retarded. If he had remained on that pitch, France would have won. Maybe defeated Italy. Probably the game would have even gone to penalties. But at the end of the day, it didn't happen. So if Lionel Messi is able to take Argentina and win this, I think I will adopt him as my coach. Given the fact that this one is happening in our eyes, we are seeing it back to back. But if he wins it with Stott and Maggi, I will not. If he wins it with Stott and Maggi, if it is a clean play, Argentina dominates Spain, and he is pivotal.
1: Like
4: yes, and he is pivotal. I will surrender to him. That's how it is. Fantastic player. But for my team, Real Madrid, bringing in Olise, that would be a beautiful addition. I was talking about Jude Bellingham. Man, he will play from the wing now. If you bring Olise, he will play from the right wing. Let's not forget that he's a winger. He's just to accommodate, what was his name?
1: Dembele.
4: That maybe to now play as a number 10. He will play from the right wing. And for me, I've always said, let Jude, what was his name? The man from the left. Let Vinicius, let him go. Let him go. Let him go. Get the money. Go to Galatasaray. Get to Sime. Let's get Osimhen. Bring Osimhen to that team. Push
1: Mbappe to
4: the left. Yes. And let this attack destroy other European teams. Joe does not have any other thing to prove. He has seen it all. He has won two Champions League. Let him go to other teams that have no one. Let him go and teach them how to win. Instead of us giving him 500, who will give him 500 in this economy that the world is facing now? How about we give him 500? Thank you.
1: Thank you very much. Hello.
5: Mr. Paul, I call back innocent.
1: Okay.
5: Yes, about the Ballon d'Or. I think for now, Messi does not even need to win the World Cup. They will still give it to him, even if he did not win.
1: That might be difficult too. I can't lie. I also personally feel if Lamine Yamal wins it, he takes the Ballon d'Or. That will put the Ballon d'Or in his favor.
5: Yamal? For what?
1: Yamal might. I'm just saying might. Because he was nominated last time.
5: It doesn't mean. But he did not do anything. Now, even in the World Cup Champions League, what did he do? I don't think. I think Messi, let me not say he must win it, but I think Messi is still the favorite. Because of the love that people had for Messi. I think the people that elect this thing, the Ballon d'Or, I think they're still voting.
1: All right.
5: People that do the voting, I think they're still voting, yes.
1: All right, thank you very much for joining us, Innocent. Quickly, this one says, Oga Paul, good evening. Them say, back and a broke club, but our players, they finance, the rich clubs, they are on no rich finance, back up for life. Oga Paul, I bet me ask Mr. Rich whether Pele nah, in generation, okay, maybe he means he watched if he watched Pele during his time. Paulo, are they now looking at only the World Cup as criteria for the Ballon d'Or? What of the other players who have worked hard during the season and in the Champions League? If we look beyond the World Cup, I don't think Messi will be in the conversation for the Cavalier crown. I sent. Good evening, Paul and Osas in Argentina, and Messi on the way tomorrow. What footballer of the year, King Lionel Messi? Keep up the good job. Thank you very much for joining us this evening. In the next couple of minutes, we'll be signing out for more calls. Hello.
6: Hello.
1: Yes, good evening.
6: I'm calling from Ayotobo.
1: Come again?
6: I said I'm calling from Ayotobo.
1: Your okay, name?
3: Welcome.
6: Kainde.
1: Your name?
6: Kainde.
1: Kainde, right?
6: Yes.
1: Okay, Kainde, welcome.
6: Any of these are black assets not so far.
1: And Zolis, Asna, Crystal Zolis. Asna have agreed the deal to sign Crystal Zolis from this club, that's Club Brugge, for 40 million euros. That's the latest concerning Arsenal transfer. And also, a young 18-year-old, Elijah, that's his name, Elijah. That's the name of the player that Arsenal have also agreed the deal to sign. They are currently interested in getting Marcus Lekwa, with injury consigning William Saliba and Morgan Rogers. The interest is clear, but if you're talking about signings, Crystal Zolis is the one joining us now.
6: For World Cup, for today's game, France will carry the day.
1: Okay.
6: And for his final, Spain will carry the day.
1: Okay, thank you. Hello.
7: Yes, good evening.
1: Good evening to you.
7: Mr. Frank, I'm sorry, I'm getting your name wrong.
1: Mr. Paul,
7: yes. Mm. Mr. Paul, since you never start, you don't start to be obsessed with Chelsea.
3: Uh-huh.
7: See, sometimes, man, as a sport journalist, okay, you do your fact check before you come on.
1: About what?
7: So, all this information about, say, Chelsea Football Club is complaining because those players. Did you hear from the director? Did you hear from the director?
1: It is what is being reported.
7: What is being reported. You reported from who?
1: The credible sources.
7: Started from the source. Because
1: how many sporting directors come out and talk about this is who we are signing? How many times?
7: People believe it was Chelsea who sacked Maresca.
1: No, I never said so. No. I never said so. No. I never said so on this platform that it was Chelsea that let go. Chelsea that sacked Maresca. What I said, no, that is what I did not. No. I never said so. I said it was mutual parting of ways. I said so on this platform.
7: Part of Chelsea. That is not even a mutual whatsoever.
1: I said so on this platform that it was mutual parting of ways, and it was never reported anywhere that Chelsea sacked Enzo Maresca. I said here many times that it was mutual parting of ways.
7: You know, it was never mutual. But coming to this,
1: Maresca came out to say that he was the one that walked out.
7: Yes,
1: he came out to say. So we are still going to walk.
7: Man City signed Maresca. What was the church official statement? Because when you are coming around being obsessed with everything about Nicky,
1: I remember, I am being obsessed.
7: When Chelsea wanted to play PSG in Club World Cup final, I remember that day.
1: I said, just say we lose now. Everybody expected Chelsea to lose the game now. Everybody expected Chelsea to lose.
7: Let me say something now.
1: In every game, there's a favorite and there's an underdog. In tomorrow's final, Spain is the favorite to win that game, whether I like it or not. Spain is the favorite to win tomorrow's match. And in that final, 95% of people who predicted that game, everybody had that intuition that PSG were going to beat Chelsea because they, at that point, they were the best team in the world. Do you understand?
7: I also
1: said the same thing, that I feel PSG will win. So, nothing changes the... See, Chelsea ended up winning that game and we're all shocked, right? That is football.
7: Because that is what Chelsea is known for. When we are pushed to the wall, we do the unknown. But what I'm trying to tell you, cannot see fact check everything.
1: I am fact checking now. I don't like if you before.
7: You guys are just saying about Cucurella. Everybody know how good is Cucurella. No club would joke and play with Cucurella.
1: Okay, what did we say? Okay, wait. What did we say?
7: That you guys were illegally just now. It was for crying out loud, that thing is for
1: that
7: nothing.
1: What? That what? For what? Wait, that what?
7: They said Cucurella was not area of dominant, blah, blah, blah.
1: Do you know I am talking thing? About briefs. See, listen, Chairman, see, listen. They put out briefs most of the time. They release briefs to journalists. I am a journalist now, and I am telling you that Chelsea, they receive, they give briefs to different journalists. Fabrizio Romano, David Austin, they release briefs to these journalists. They pay, see, they pay some of these guys to release certain information about certain players. It is normal.
7: I'm aware.
1: Go and
7: I'm
1: check.
7: Aware,
1: that
7: but,
1: is
7: but,
1: it.
7: But, I'm aware, but not, see, you know what I'm saying this, eh? I spent my year presenting sport, but what I don't know is that is why I see most of the sports radio station or sports program in every radio station in Benin, I listen to them because I'm a sport person.
1: Okay,
7: not just because I watch football. I'm a trained sport journalist.
1: Yes,
7: as I'm talking to you, I listen to you every of your program. I don't miss it.
1: Yes,
7: that's what you should know. That even right from the onset, you people start that a premiership program on every evening 7 p.m.
3: Okay,
7: I can remember I was at Ikobayi River coming from my office when you people were introducing that program. I will never forget.
1: Okay.
7: But what I'm saying is that your obsession with Chelsea is way non.
1: I am a Chelsea fan.
7: I'm aware.
1: See,
7: I'm aware.
1: The source. Wait. Let me say something.
7: And the other yes man in the studio there, we keep painting it over and over the leader.
1: Let's be real. Let's be real. Some of these talks about Enzo and the rest. Even the Enzo Fernandez story that I just read out, it was from Guardian. Guardian, is that not a credit? See, is that not a reputable source?
7: So are you saying that Guardian has never published?
1: This is a brief. Now this listen.
7: Are you telling me you don't
1: Oga, Oga, sir, this is a brief. Listen, Oga, sir, this is a brief. This is Chelsea's. This is the type of news that Chelsea internally will send out to journalists.
7: I'm aware of what
1: to paint a bad image about a player.
7: I know how
1: we have to go now. Thank you. Anyways, thank you very much.
3: Okay, simple,
1: we have to go now.
3: What did we say about Enzo Fernandez? My opinion was, if you want to let a player go, let him go. Don't start painting issues of the player does not track back. The player does that. Now, why are not the light on this matter?
1: Let's take a last. Let's just take one last call and we'll sign out this evening. Hello.
8: Hello, Paulo.
1: Yes, Afano.
8: I greet you.
3: Why?
8: I heard the laugh from background.
3: If I hear anything about Chelsea, but
1: we don't go hear Chelsea. Oh. Chelsea since it never starts, we go drag Chelsea where we.
3: That was
8: I agree to now.
1: I
3: agree
1: to you.
3: Say we hate Chelsea, we be negative Chelsea.
8: They are not saying for that Chelsea fan.
1: I tell you.
8: Ah, Chelsea fan. See, I beg, eh? This guy made it. Me come out, so pay me. Chaluba, pay me where.
1: No, Chaluba never come out, but he's on the verge. He's on the verge of leaving.
8: I beg, made the other guy. I beg, I allow, walao, made the other guy. Those silly guys of God. That is my business, is it? Come into the fear. Man, he's gonna go give me out of bank. I don't tire. And for tomorrow match, is he tomorrow, if they're not doing, we will afraid to Oga, the Real Madrid mayor just now, the Oga Rich. If not do why you, we'll feel support Messi. But if they do why you, Messi, wow.
1: Thank you very much. We have to go right now. Paulo Chologo is my name. I've been listening to Sass. And I'm back again on Monday morning, bright and early, 7:30 a.m. for Breakfast Sports, 3:30 for Sports Waka, 7 p.m. We're back for the FIFA World Cup show to look at everything that must have transpired from third place into the final. Enjoy the rest of your evening. Bye for now.
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What's good? What's popping? More music, more variety. And you're checking it out. 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
1: This is all me, let's go.

It's a bigger operation. What's with all the speculation? Had to close the store for renovations. My cousin said storms, man, they're running out of patience, you know. Time to make a statement. Time to free my mind of limitations. Finesse the majors, that's my form of reparations. They said you can't slide, you're a treasure to the nation, but what they gonna do, what they gonna say? Storm's got that sauce, this that bolognese. Talking about the bread like it correlates. I see you looking bothered with your bothered face.

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2: 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There shall be showers of blessings. This is the promise of God to his children. The spiritual leader of the church, Senior Apostle Dr. David Unoife Igwiu, will preside over the convention proceedings, and anointed speakers will minister God's powerful messages to prepare the congregation for God's supernatural blessings and deliverance from the storms of life. Signed, Apostle Jones O. Ikibe, Secretary General.
3: What I want to tell you this morning is that God does not look at the outward appearance. 1 Samuel chapter 16. God told Samuel to go to the house of a man called Jesse. Say, my son, my king before us, Saul failed me. I want to get a successor. Go to the house of Jesse and anoint me a king. Can we read that please very quickly? 1 Samuel 16, from the verse 1.
4: All right, verse 1. And the Lord said unto Samuel,
3: the Lord said unto Samuel,
4: how long will thou mourn for Saul?
3: How long will they cry, will they mourn for Saul? Seeing that I have rejected him from being king. Fill your cup with oil. And go, I will send you to the house of Jesse, the Bethlehemite. I have provided for myself a king in his house.
4: And Samuel said, How can I go? If Saul hear it, he will kill me.
3: If Saul hear this, he will kill me.
4: And the Lord said,
3: Amen. Hear me. Saul was still alive. A king, for that matter. He goofed in the sight of God. God said, this man, Saul, I've not put you down. You are no more my king. I made you a king. I'm the same man who have deposed you. You are no more my king. Now, Samuel, go to the house of Jesse. Go and get somebody that I have provided for myself a king in that house and anoint him for me. David said, and Samuel said, oh God, this guy Johnny, they send me so. Iharo, you do it here? Mr. Kwiabe, that's what they talk about. Iharo, this journey will send me so very hard. They will kill me. Saul will kill me. Saul and his brother will kill me. How do I go? And what did God say to him?
4: And the Lord said, take an heifer with thee.
3: Whether they will not kill you. Now me, they send you. I'm your master. I'm your God. I send you to do this for me. Don't look at faces. It's a vow I took. I will not look at faces. My brother, nor my son, nor my sister. Once you infringe on God's rules and regulations, and God said, my servant, this is so, I will do it. No matter how you may cry, no matter how many people will be supporting you. And Samuel went to the house of Jesse to do what?
4: And called Jesse to sacrifice, and I will show thee what thou shalt do.
3: When you get there, I will tell you what to do. Do you believe that Christ chose the church of God, the spiritual church? And I believe so. And the government of this church is theocratic. Not be democracy with the run here. Theocratic. God speaks. He directs. Do this. Do that. And we do so. I may not be so.
4: So.
3: We don't change, huh?
4: No.
3: We don't change, huh?
4: No.
3: And in doing that, we follow what God said we should do for him, for the good of his people, for the good of his church. In this place, Virginia Branch, there was a time the seat of a senior elder became vacant. Is that true? Is that true?
4: Yes, sir.
3: Is it 1 year? Is it for 1 year? 2 years? There was also a time the seat of a senior deaconess became vacant. It was for 1 year? For 2 years? But people were getting ready. I will be the next. Not be politics we do here. Now that God has done this way, I hear people saying that they did not benefit from this administration. I be contractor. And they give contract for here. What benefit do you want? The benefit you want is your salvation. It's what?
4: Salvation.
3: It's what?
4: Salvation.
3: Now me can't find. Now you can't find. What else do you want? Hear me and hear me clearly this morning. Then I took time to be praying. Who shall now be? Who do I put there, my God? It took me more than 37 months, 3 years, even up to 1 year to be praying. Who will be the next person in this place? Nobody came here to bribe me for anything. The day I came, we were all here, isn't it? God gave me a cup of oil. This and that is what I want to be. These are people I want to be my leaders in this place. Why should you, a disgruntled element, what I call you? Not the only boy I speak now. A disgruntled what? Element. Man, you know if you take off yourself when you rule the church. You now open wide your mouth. I have not been benefited from this administration. What benefit do you want? What do you want me to give to you? And flyers flying here and there. I said, to God be the glory. I'm not moved. Am I wearing your door? I didn't hear your door. Otani yeke. I'm going to see you, God's children. This is Christ chosen Church of God, Virginia Branch. This is where God started. Our number one branch in the whole Federation. The ancestors are hearing me this morning. All should come now and hear me and bear me witness. God told Samuel, go to the house of Jesse and anoint me what? A king. Samuel was afraid. If I go now, they will kill me. Hey, wait. They go do this. God said, don't do that. I am the one that is sending you there. Go and do what I say you should do. And I vow to do what God says I should do in Christ's chosen church of God. I will not change my mind. What I've been written has been written. Praise thy Lord.
4: Hallelujah.
3: Now, the father, Jesse, prepared the senior son. Hey, this is the man now. God said, oh, Samuel, where were they again? You've been my prophet before. You see Rodo. But this one, I'm not chosen. I have not chosen this. The second, no. The third, no. The fourth, no. The fifth, no. The sixth, no. I'm not chosen this. What was Samuel looking for? The will of God. What is it?
4: The will of God.
3: You see, are these all your children? Jesus said, well, one remain. Now, Bush, they say, Nanima, they watch over. So go and fetch him. I will not sit down until he comes. And as soon as he came, God said him, this. What did he say?
4: This.
3: Rise up and do what? And anoint him. When he anointed Samuel, David, the other brother then die?
4: No.
3: Then die?
4: No.
3: They go court?
4: No.
3: Unless, now my will are they do. It's my will I'm going to fear. But it's sound on God's will. You are shouting, you are crying, no matter how many thousands of flyers you are running up and then you will not move the church of God. And so this is going to continue. When I'm telling you, God does not see the way man they see you. I want all of you here, God's children, look unto your God for directives, for whatever you want to do in life. If you follow the will of people, you will fail. You follow the will of man, you will fail. You follow God's will, you'll be successful. In John chapter 6, John chapter 6, from verse 30, let's look at that place. Jesus gathered his people, disciples, members were following him. Read that verse for me. John chapter 6 from verse 30.
4: Verse 30. They said therefore unto him, what sign shewest thou then that we may see and believe thee?
3: Say, Jesus, you be man of God. You be son of God. Show us the sign to know, say, really, we will believe you are a son of God. What did he say?
4: Our fathers did eat manna in the desert.
3: You see, our papa, they eat manna in the desert.
4: As it is written.
3: As it is written.
4: He gave them bread from heaven to eat.
3: Yes.
4: Then Jesus said unto them, verily, verily, I say unto you.
3: Jesus said unto them, verily, verily, I say unto you.
4: Moses gave you not that bread from heaven.
3: Moses not give you that one. Not Moses bring you more.
4: But my father give
3: my father in heaven.
4: The true bread from heaven.
3: The true bread from where?
4: From heaven.
3: The true bread from heaven. The true bread from heaven. What we give to you, the word of God, is the word that will give you life. Not be politics. Word that will give you life. The true bread from heaven. Yes?
4: For the bread of God is he which cometh down from heaven.
3: The bread of God is he that cometh down from where?
4: From heaven. Heaven. And giveth life unto the world.
3: And give life to this world.
4: Then said they unto him.
3: They said unto him.
4: Lord.
3: Lord.
4: Evermore give us this bread.
3: Even the bread of life that we're talking about. Forevermore give us this what?
4: This bread.
3: We want to eat this bread though. We want to eat this bread. Then Jesus said what?
4: And Jesus said unto them, I am the bread of life.
3: I am the bread of life. In Christ's chosen church of God, we are serving a living God. Who can make who can testify of that? That your God is not dead in this church. How many of you can testify? You don't see God. They talk to you one on one. He never talk to you. You don't. They pray for now. They hear your prayers. Yes. That is God we are talking about. And not in my pocket. And not in your pocket. Nobody will give unto you. Not God himself. is that God dead now? That God now, is he dead?
4: No.
3: He don't change pattern. He don't change position. He don't come up party A to party B. You listen to me this morning. I am not I was. Morime. I am that I am. The God of Christ, Children's Church of God, is still very much alive. Virginia, are you aware of that? Are you aware of that?
4: Yes, sir.
3: That your God is alive?
4: Yes.
3: Is he dead?
4: No.
3: Has he traveled?
4: No.
3: Let no man push you here and there. Chameleon. Today, my daddy. Tomorrow, my waiting. Otemeno. Obiyemeno. Then, Oye, Obiyeme. Oye, Hama. Huh? Don't be like this. Don't be like this. What be more? Agbon. Stand well. God have anointed you to be his own child, his own son or daughter. Remain where God placed you. When Jesus was talking, preaching his gospel, some became annoyed from verse 60 or so. Read.
4: Verse 60. Many therefore of his disciples, when they had heard this, said, "This is an hard saying. Who can hear it?"
3: So they're picking people say, this thing when this one they tell us, the handle, who can believe this? Who can believe this? The disciples are the ones saying it. Yes.
4: When Jesus knew in himself that his disciples murmured at it,
3: that the disciples were murmuring,
4: He said unto them, "Doth this offend you?"
3: This one I talk so. He make on a vex. He can never cock up. He be one way here. Huh? I'm a fool. I'm a fool. I'm a fool.

0: are spirit and they are life.
1: The words you hear, they are what? Spirit and
0: they are life.
1: That is what we want. The word will give us life. Not to turn house of God to a place of quarrel, of division, of murmuring, of gossip, of tale-bearing. That will not help you. Read.
0: But there are some of you that believe not.
1: There are some of you that don't believe what God is doing in Christ, chosen church of God today. Yes?
0: For Jesus knew from the beginning who they were that believed not.
1: Jesus knew from the beginning those that does not believe in him. He know. We play it like this now. Are you sure? My prayer is that all of us should make heaven. That's my prayer.
0: Amen.
1: But are we sure we shall all make heaven? Emani bu lekwa. Emani bu roda.

0: bon atelier et bon zéré. 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Pray for yourself like that. Many are called, but few are chosen. In the work of God, position does not mean salvation. Want to hear me so? Position does not mean what?
1: Salvation.
0: I be senior elder. I be senior apostle. I the wear red cape. I the wear black cape. Does not mean what? Salvation. Where would the die put so? Ni boitier. Sing it.

0: Why your body is just so yes, see. Hold this God tight. Jesus will be able to say, listen, as I told to you now, I, Jesus, is the one that brought all of you together. Let this peace be in your mind. Nothing will happen. When Jesus and disciples there for that canoe, will not be so?
1: Yes, sir.
0: They say, Jesus, who have here? By way, no, yeah, who have here? Carest thou not, or else we perish? Was he sleeping?
1: No.
0: He arose and rebuked his wind. Peace be
1: still.
0: I said this morning to all of you, peace be still.
1: Amen.
0: Touch your heart. My heart. This peace. Say to yourself, my heart.
1: My heart.
0: Receive peace.
1: Receive peace.
0: Oh, you man.

0: God, give me peace. Enemy of peace in my life. Enemy of peace in the church of Jesus Christ. Lord, we rebuke them. Let there be peace. Pray for yourself. Pray for the church.
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0: 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I am Ife Oluwa. Ma Binuri, first at Top Stories. Federal government unveils scheme to boost food production. Edo government warns communities over crisis, cultism-related issues. On the foreign scene, Ghana President Mahama urges reduced sugar intake. In sport, Flying Eagles targets a winning start against Ghana. We'll bring you details of these and more after this short break.

0: The federal government has launched the renewed OPE smallholder agricultural financing program to boost annual grain production from 11 million to 25 million tons to strengthen food security and reduce food inflation. The program, to be implemented by the Bank of Agriculture, will provide smallholder farmers with affordable access to subsidized fertilizers, certified hybrid seeds, and other essential farm inputs. Speaking at the Unveiling of Initiative in Zaria, the Managing Director of the Bank of Agriculture, Ayodele Shoteri, said the scheme is designed to improve crop yields and encourage national food production through affordable financing. Shoteri explained that the input will be provided through the bank's single-digit loan facility at a 9% interest rate. Some smallholder farmers in Edo State have welcomed the federal government's renewed OPE smallholder agricultural financing program, but are calling for its expansion to cover all states of the federation. The farmers described the initiative as a positive step towards improving food production and making quality farm inputs more affordable. They however expressed concern that limits in the pilot phase to selected state could deny many genuine farmers the opportunity to benefit from the program.
1: Wider access to affordable loans, improved seeds and subsidized fertilizers would boost productivity. It also helped to increase our food supply and reduce rising food prices across the country. It's a welcome development, but they should also ensure that farmers are not marginalized.
0: They appeal to the federal government to ensure that the program is implemented transparently and extended nationwide so that more smallholder farmers can benefit.

0: The Edo State Police Command has rescued abducted cartel dealer Peter Balogun, popularly known as Oga Peter, following an intensive security operation in Imoga Forest. In a statement by the spokesperson ESPN Oikode, the kidnappers abandoned the victim and fled after sustained pressure from ground troops, drone surveillance, and a police helicopter deployed by the Inspector General of Police. The victim has since received medical attention and reunited with his family. The Commissioner of Police, Monday Agbonica, said the operation involved the Anti-Kidnapping Unit, Violent Crime Response Unit, Police Air Wing, the Nigerian Army, Edo State Security Corps, and local hunters. The Edo State Security Squad could named Operation Flush Out Kidnappers and Cultists as warned youth in Uzebo and Iyanomo communities against cultism and violence linked to a recent leadership crisis. The Chief Security Officer and Principal Security Officer to Governor Monday Okpebolu said the squad raided criminal hideouts in Uredo and Mpubaoka local government areas as part of efforts to tackle insecurity. At a suspected drug and cult hideout in Uzebu quarters, Asuro Hill, along Ekenwa Road, security operatives arrested 12 suspects allegedly involved in cult-related activities. Speaking after the operation, the squad's Policy Secretary, George Aburime, said the Edo State government will not tolerate criminality or any breakdown of law and order. The Edo State Healthcare Regulation and Monitoring Agency, Edo IRMA, and the Edo State Internal Revenue Service, EIRS, have agreed to work together to improve transparent, technology-driven revenue collection. The agreement was reached during a courtesy visit to the EIRS chairman, John Odio, in Benin City. The Edo IRMA chairman, Adesua Uroide Edigin, advocated a fully cashless revenue system to improve efficiency, reduce leakages, and strengthen accountability. She stated that the agency's development digital portal that will support online payment, automate regulatory services, and provide real-time monitoring of revenue. The Edo State Diaspora Agency has assured residents of more free healthcare outreach programs following the success of its week-long medical mission in Imuode and Oredo local government areas. The Director General, Dr. Loretta Ogburu-Oko, gave the assurance during a medical outreach in Oredo local government council. She said a strong turnout would encourage the state government and diaspora partners, including nurses across the borders and Nigerians in Diaspora Organization Europe, to sustain the initiative.
1: This is going to happen a lot more now because the diasporans can see what their money is doing. There's the currency of trust, accountability, and a reception from the state governor, His Excellency Senator Mondo Okpebolu, and the governance team, as well as the Edo State Diaspora Agency, that they didn't quite expect or get before. People have been given on-the-spot medications, asked to wait. But for those that we cannot attend to here, don't forget it's a primary healthcare setup, they've had to refer.
0: Speaking at the event, Chairman of Oredo Local Government Council, Engineer Gabriel Edusere, commended the Edo Diaspora community for the medical outreach and donations, assuring that the council would continue to support similar intervention.
2: We must thank them because it is a gesture from them and a gift from our people in diaspora. Things does not come easily. It must have cost them something. And all we have to tell them is just to pray for them, that God will continue to preserve them. But I also want to reach out to you with this video that the state governments have also empowered local government to also attend to your cases. We have a healthcare in this Oredo here.
0: Some beneficiaries expressed appreciation for the free medical services, describing the outreach as timely and impactful. This is the news at 6 on 88.1 Super FM. More stories after the short break.
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0: You're still on to the news at 6 on Super FM 88.1. Now the rest of the news. On the foreign scene, Ghanaian President John Mahama has urged citizens to reduce the sugar intake and avoid eating heavy meals late at night to lower the risk of diabetes and other health problems. President Mahama gave the advice during his recent Ghana tour of the Volta region. He also linked high sugar intake to cancer, citing lessons he learned during a visit to the Sweden Ghana Cancer Centre. According to the president, doctors at the centre explained that cancer cells thrive on sugar, underscoring the need for healthier eating habits. In sport, Nigeria's Flying Eagles will begin the defence of their West African Football Union Zone B Waffle B Under-20 Championship title against Ghana's Black Satellite on Sunday, July 27th in Yamoussoukro, Cote d'Ivoire. The Group B clash will kick off at 3 p.m. Nigeria time. The Flying Eagles will next face Togo on Wednesday, July 30th, before rounding off their group campaign against Burkina Faso on Saturday, August 2nd. Head coach Abdoulaye Kabba's side is expected to depart Nigeria on Monday after weeks of intensive training and screening in Abuja ahead of the regional championship. And that concludes the news. Before we go, a recap of our top stories. We brought you a report that the federal government has launched the renewed OPE Smallholder Agricultural Financing Program to boost annual grain production from 11 million to 25 million tons to strengthen food security and reduce food inflation. We also reported that the Edo State Securities Court codenamed Operation Flush Out Kidnappers and Cultists as one youth in Zebu and Iyanamo communities against cultism and violence linked to a recent leadership crisis. On the foreign scene, Ghanaian President John Mahama has urged citizens to reduce the sugar intake and avoid eating heavy meals late at night to lower the risk of diabetes and other health problems. In sport, Nigeria's Flying Eagles will begin the defense of their West African Football Union Zone B Under-20 Championship title against Ghana's Black Satellite on Sunday, July 27 in Cote d'Ivoire. Super FM News at 6 was edited by Anne Imwe. I am Ife Oluwa. Ma Binuri. Remember, security is our collective responsibility. Be sure to play your part. Thank you for listening and good evening.
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me. 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

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Ogabai Falls right there at your One Family One radio station, Super 88.1 FM. Stay right there and go nowhere. We're just getting started. And of course, coming up again is Story by Oga Network. Stay right there, Super Family.

0: 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Thank you for banking with us.
1: All right, story. 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Story. This story we hear every day. Every other day is some plus in plenty. 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

0: All right, a happy Saturday to you. The weekend ready. And yes, the weekend is coming to an end already. Tomorrow is another, you know, week, a new beginning. So right about now, this weekend that's about to end cannot end without Chop Life. You cannot end today without Chopping Life. So ask yourself, have you eaten life today? What have you had today? What kind of life have you chopped? You know, in the sense of, have you had a good time? Did you take yourself out on a luxury, you know, did you drive a very good car, or was it the usual? Did you have a good, you know, breakfast or lunch, or, you know, are you doing dinner right about now? Is that you chopping life? You know, did you hang out? You know, did you travel? Did you get something very special for yourself? Are you don't take chop life? You know, what have you chopped? You don't chop anything. All right, welcome to Chop Life Radio. It's a one family, one radio station, Super 88.1 FM. My name is Adora, your radio nightingale, and right about now, we're sitting right here on Chop Life Radio, and we are asking you tonight's question. Yesterday, I think the last one we had was about, you know, your particular luxury car. That particular car, it's not like, you know, luxury. It's just like more of one particular ride you love to have for yourself. So today now, I'm coming to ask you about something else. I don't know if you've heard, you know, people say this man has pot belly. Mm-hmm. Even women have started having pot belly. Exactly. You see a woman who is not pregnant and her stomach is, you know, all potty and, you know, belly like that. But, you know, our men, now they enjoy pot belly pass. To an extent, they even said that, you know, a man who has pot belly means that his wife is taking good care of him. Are we sure about that? Is it the wife or is it actually bie bie? I don't know. I hope you know what that means. Bie bie. Is it the wife who is doing the job, or is it, you know, baby, or even probably is it those late night meal, you know, the late night meal you eat, or is it the garri you soaked every other night, you know, like on the rice for your belly on the soil of that kind of thing. Oh my God. But then again, trust me, when you see a man, especially a businessman, that, you know, his belly is potty. A pot belly. Exactly. If you see that kind of belly, you know that man is enjoying. That's what they say. That's how we describe it. So today we are coming to ask you a question. In fact, I am coming to ask you, and I'm asking you, pot belly na sign say person sabi enjoy life. Yes or no? And if your answer is yes, you tell me why. If your answer is no, you tell me why. I just want to know. Because somehow people are arguing this thing that, you know, when you see a man with pot belly, you suppose most of that man, they enjoy life. Because if you are telling me that, yes, a pot belly simply means that this man, they enjoy life, they chop life. So what do you mean they chop? Now, frog, I've been a horse, I've been a pigeon, I've been a dove, I've been a cow, I've been a... You know what is there inside there? Why the belly the pots like that? So why is it, you know... At the end of the day, I just want to say, is it true that when a man or somebody has pot belly, is that a sign that the person is actually enjoying life? In the chop life belly, is that a sign of somebody who is enjoying life? Or the pot belly is overrated? Is it, you know, overrated? You know me, nothing did there. If you just be saying, you know, bare food there. If you be seeing a late night garri or late night akpu or late night, you know, now make the belly call the swell up, you know, all night enjoyment, night swell up the belly. Now the argument will they get to the night enjoyment. Now they make pot belly day. Abi na bare. Abi na even if I bare, baby na enjoyment now. Baby na enjoyment. Bare. Baby with the sweat. Beer with sweat, na enjoyment. I don't know. I say I'm gonna open the phone line. Say you call it. Come, let's talk about it. Let's defend this. Let's break it down. Tell me, Adora. Yes, it is true. When a man or a woman has pot belly, it is a sign that that person sabi enjoy life. And this is why I said it. Adora, it's a lie, yo. When a man has pot belly, he know me say they chop life. And this is why I talk him like that. 0705512-9881 or 0705572-7881 or 0902672-2592. And yes, our text line is 0707 950-313-9501 and our WhatsApp number is 090-2672-2592. The question again now, pot belle na sign say person sabi enjoy life, yes or no, and why? Hello, good evening.
1: How are you?
0: I'm very fine, sir. You're welcome. Your name, or where you calling from?
1: My name is Dickie Frank, calling from Benin.
0: You're very welcome, sir. So what is your answer? Yes or no, and why?
1: Some person have it natural. Rice or use more food.
0: They use what in food?
1: Yes, now. No, so you know most of the trailer drivers, because of the food they eat excess.
0: Hey.
1: They have pot belly.
0: Hey.
1: And some of them, I think they have pot belly, but they have money. It's not everybody that has pot belly that has money.
0: Okay, not everybody will get pot belly and get money. So that's off a head belly, and they talk so.
1: They are natural. They have it natural.
0: Natural. Okay, yeah. So soft belly no means fat. I say, what it concern fat for this matter? Pot belly no means say the person they enjoy life. In they enjoy where you know me now.
1: Yeah.
0: Ah, now wow, thank you so much. I appreciate you. Thank you. I don't know. Hello, good evening. Hello, are you there?
2: Yes, I can hear you. Good evening, ma.
0: Good evening. You're welcome. Your name, where you're reaching me from?
2: My name is Mommy Brian from San Francisco.
0: You're welcome, my darling. Tell me, what does pot belly mean for you? What's the sign? If you see somebody that has pot belly, what's the first thing that comes to your mind?
2: Okay, first time caller.
0: Oh, you're so welcome.
2: Thank you,
0: you're so welcome. Very welcome to you.
2: And secondly, I really want to appreciate you for your good work. Keep it up.
0: Thank you so much.
2: As regards to the topic, I think, firstly, most times, I think it's hereditary. Like, when your parents have such belly, it's likely that you might have it. And secondly, when you drink too much, especially alcohol, when you drink too much, when you eat late night food, you tend to have it too much. It's not really much of it you're enjoying. You might be enjoying, I still have flat stomach. When you drink too much, when you eat late night food, when you don't exercise, you don't have potency. Yeah.
0: Thank you. You said your name is, what's your name again, please?
2: Mommy Brian,
0: thank you so much. I appreciate you. And yes, that was Mommy Brian from St. Saviour. I think I used to read your text or WhatsApp message, but now I've just heard your voice. I appreciate you plenty. Thank you so much. All right, and that's what Mommy Brian is saying. She's saying it does not actually signify that you are balanced in life. It does not say you are rich. It does not say, it is... You know, you inherit them from your mama, your papa. Eh? I don't know, say that they inherit pot belly. So those men, where they see where their shirt, they confront. You know, where their belly push shirt come at. Where they, some of them, they feel they wear their shirt. They go, you hang the shirt for neck. You know, you wear their singlet. The singlet will come race for dance more. Because the singlet no fit cover the belly finish. You know, you can't hang his shirt for neck side. You go there, you go waka, they come for nice zwo, zwo, zwo, zwo. You know that kind of big man waka. So not be enjoyment something. Not be in. Ah. It's strange, oh. It's very, very new. You know when they say, we they learn something every day. This one, they do me somehow. You don't see those kind of men where they talk about swabi. Hello, good evening.
3: Good evening.
0: Good evening. Welcome, ma'am. Your name, where you're reaching me from?
3: I'm Madame Bege from Madwawa.
0: Madame?
3: Bege.
0: Madame, you're very welcome. Let's hear you. What is your answer? Hello? Now network, do that one, so... Na network, you know, pass network. Chop life ambassadors, come close, dress near me. Port Belena size, say person sabi enjoy life. Yes or no, and why? Tell me. Hello, good evening.
4: Good evening, ma.
0: Good evening to you, sir. You're welcome. Your name, where are you reaching me from? Haha, this service is a liar. Hello, good evening.
4: Hello, good evening, ma'am.
0: Very good evening to you. You're welcome. You didn't know where you're reaching me from.
4: My name is Genesis from Jerry.
0: Genesis chapter what?
4: Verse 1.
0: If I tell
4: me... this video, I'm not hearing your voice. I'm not happy at all because you don't need to come to me.
0: My voice is here this evening, so...
4: Even the day Argentina won, I was like, where is Santa Dora? Where is she?
0: I was here, but Argentina won and I went off. Because I already clicked out already. Time don't pass. You need to see the way I was screaming. I rolled on the ground. Ask Esther. I was crying like a baby. Hey, God. I said,
4: I was very, very happy.
0: You were happy?
4: Yes, I was very, very happy.
0: Did you shout? Did you cry?
4: I shouted, I roll on the ground like it's no shot.
0: Don't worry, tomorrow we'll roll again. Somebody say hallelujah.
4: Hallelujah.
0: Hallelujah.
4: Okay. For the topic today, I think most times is when somebody takes things excess, like food, excess food, excess drinking, and that is when somebody can have pot belly.
0: Ah, voila. So it's not a dramatic sign.
4: It's not enjoyment time. It's when you take things excess, that's where you can have it.
0: Genesis.
4: It's not inheriting or anything.
0: Genesis chapter 1. Thank you. You try. Well done.
4: Thanks.
0: No, they try. This night, no, you they. Hello, good evening.
5: Hello.
0: Hello. Good evening.
5: Good evening, Auntie Adora.
0: I'm Miriam of the Most High. How are you?
5: Yes. I'm fine. Thank you.
0: How did the weekend they go for your side?
5: Asadora, I'm fine, but I am angry with you. My birthday was on Thursday. Asadora, I didn't know.
0: I was here on Thursday now. How will I did not wish you.
5: Did not wish me happy birthday on Thursday.
0: Malaka, malaka. You don't mean it.
5: Asadora, we're not too late.
0: Don't worry. We'll wish you today. So sorry.
5: Okay.
0: You traveled out for your birthday or as a Chop Life ambassador? You are still in Benin?
5: I did my workplace, Auntie Adora. I traveled to my workplace.
0: All right, my darling, let's hear you. What do you think?
5: Auntie Adora, old belly is a sign of beer, not enjoyment.
0: It's a sign of waiting.
5: Beer.
0: Waiting be beer.
5: Beer now.
0: Oh, yeah, continue.
5: So, that one is not enjoyment. Somebody that is enjoying. It shows on the body, the person's skin. Like, the person will be glowing, that kind of thing. Not carrying some poor delis or basic you. It's not normal for them. You just are big, now sickness full inside. Sickness full inside.
0: This bed, they get bad maths. Come on, go. The blood of Jesus. What do you mean that pot belly na sickness fully said? What do you mean by that? How can you say such a thing that pot belly na sickness fully inside? Miriam, used to be good though. You're not good again. But Miriam made one example just now. She say pot belly is a sign of plenty beer. That you are swallowing bottle. It does not mean that you're enjoying. It's just bottle you are swallowing, you know. So sometimes if I come by mistake, or carry some of those, you know, some beer powder like that, and your table you're kung fu. And you mean now see you the swallow bottle. To the swallow bottle na enjoyment. Let's say I go ask that question. If you did. You know, maybe only if you download one crate for your belly. Now enjoyment be that. Or two crates. Some people would brag, say, only me go download three crates for belly. And you they download them. I put belly no go come. Then somebody also made a statement. You know, the person said somebody can be enjoying life and you have complete flat stomach. You will get a flat belly with the better herbs, you know. You know, your wife, those kind of herbs, you know, your herbs to be, like that. And your wife would like, you know, she would always want to put her hands around you because, you know, but I'm trying to imagine, you know, your pot belly like that and your wife is pregnant and she wants to hug you. Like, there would always be this jamming. This you go to jam each other. Because before your face go, or before your hand go foolish your shoulder, your belly don't think jam each other. That kind of thing. Get us to be. Anyways, somebody is saying, I don't have the question. The question is, Miriam, what's the question again? The question is pot belly a sign of chop life? Yeah, you know, if I see person will get pot belly, make I talk, say, this person they chop life, or make I know, say, not be chop life for. It just the pack, according to Miriam, it's a sign of sickness. Hello, good evening.
6: Hello.
0: Good evening. Welcome, ma'am.
6: So, in my own option...
0: Your name and where you're calling from, ma'am.
6: Okay. Lovely.
0: Lovely from...
6: Azuawa Bini.
0: You're very welcome, ma'am. Please go ahead.
6: My option for pot belly and flatia.
0: Where they talk that thing when you talk last for here?
6: Oh, for pot belly or round belly, all those belly that, like it was said in the Bible that all those belly, rivers of really waters, yeah. So like that river, that pot, that be.
0: What are you trying to say? Hit the nail on the head. Hello? Hello?
6: Hello.
0: Oh my God. So you are trying to say rivers of living water, you are the fountain that won't run dry. Pot belly. I beg. This question is for us to understand. You know, this particular segment, we call it Chop Life Radio. It concerns lifestyles, enjoyment, and all that. So we're just trying to know if that is it. Because that's an argument that goes on. That when you see a man with pot belly, it means that this man, they chop life. But why would Nakon, they turn this thing to another thing now? Imagine now, who he was bad now, get the pot belly. It can't cause problem. Because in our daughter, now can't put the program here, can't cause problem. Remember, we are one family, one radio. We know they cause problem here. I don't like this thing you are doing. Hello, good evening.
7: Hello, good evening. I called back. It's Genesis.
0: Genesis chapter 1. Ngwan.
7: This post-belay matter, I said, it's not beer. Just as Marian said, it's beer. You just see somebody. In Sunday morning, they will go to church and praise God. You see him beer parlor drinking. You know, after if church closed, that's when you come back. You see as if you come back from church, but you don't know that he has been taking beer since morning. So I think it's beer. Because person where they drink beer now, if you see, it's different from person where they enjoy life.
0: Genesis, what are you trying to say?
7: I'm trying to I'm just stating the fact. Because person where they take beer now, if you see the person, you will know. Because you will see the belly itself, it will not even make sense. But if it's somebody that is enjoying life, eating money, eating healthy, even though you get pot belly, you will not say, this one enjoyment, Baba.
0: God bless you. Thank you. Genesis chapter 1 and Miriam is like the both of you are will last give you to Mr. Brand to put you together during date night so that you people will get married. Because the both of you have bad mouth. What do you mean by somebody that is drinking beer and somebody that is chopping life is different? So are you trying to say now that somebody that is drinking beer is of a head? Do you know how? I wanted to say, do you know how much is one beer? How much is one beer? Chini, give me Koda Big. Hello, good evening.
8: It's me, Lovely.
0: Madam Lovely, welcome back. Go ahead.
8: So, in my own option, pot belly is called beer. Yes, too much food. People that like to do fasting, dry fasting.
0: So if I'm doing dry fasting now, not have pot belly.
9: No, you not pot belly. You see somebody that is enjoying life, and you still doing fasting and prayer, dry fasting.
0: Okay, let me ask you, Madam Lovely. Do you like pot belly? Is if man get pot belly, you like that kind of belly?
9: No.
0: Why you don't like it?
9: Eh?
0: Why you not like her?
9: That the rest of the so I don't need that. May they go.
0: Thank you. Lovely Miriam and Genesis. Lovely Miriam and Genesis. No, we cannot. Hello, good evening.
10: Good evening.
0: Good evening, sir. Welcome. Your name, where you're calling from?
10: Bansi from Kemi Castle Road.
0: You're very welcome. Okay, yeah, put your mouth. We can see.
10: Good. Who don't get money to feed by beer?
0: Okay.
10: I don't know how much they say one bottle of beer.
0: Tell them.
10: 1.5, 1.2. Buy three, buy four bottles, or five bottles. Yeah, let's have him every evening. Is he a poor man?
0: No, I go poor.
10: God bless you.
0: Okay.
10: That's the way the sick. Get money to buy beer.
0: Lala, who does that?
10: Say who the sick now? Who get big belly? Now this is not sickness fuller. If he gets sickness, go get money to buy beer.
0: Lala.
10: God bless you. Now get money to chop life. Now he get pot belly.
0: Okay, who get money now? They chop like now. Get pot belly.
10: Yes, now who no get money go get money get. What they want come on? As they drink beer, they drink water. Your belly must big.
0: Akama, I hear you.
10: Ask me the year now. Me, I be pot belly.
0: Ah, Jemasa.
10: No, I'm taking the Nigeria again. I'm not gonna chop life.
0: If all your children did that side.
10: He said.
0: All your children did that side.
10: Yes, ma'am.
0: All of them don't marry.
10: They don't marry now. If they marry, they're not taking care of me. I take care of them now.
0: Okay. No, I would have been talking. I say, in case all of them never marry, if you get any man, we never marry. Maybe you give you one woman. We go,
10: you. One of my last one never marry. My you will give him a daughter.
0: If I were
10: you. I don't just specially.
0: How I say?
10: Bye.
0: Oh my God! I like this though. I just look at CC. All this see now. Look at it. You get one message I want you for WhatsApp. I tell her, I say, Miriam, if we not arrest you and Miriam, lovely, and Genesis today, now small tigori me. Wait, see what this person talk for WhatsApp. He say, jealousy people everywhere. All those scholars now jealousy. Oh, now because them no get them of the. Chelo, good. Let me start again. Jealousy people everywhere. All those color na jealousy, oh. Now because them no get them, oh. Or their man no get them. They are only jealous. That is just the fact. Now who they chop money, they get pot belly. Pot belly, not before small boys. Mandela, popularly known as Blaze IQ from USA. It dey pay you. Without the way. What do you mean? That short potty belly is sickness. What do you mean by that? Who told you that potty belly is sickness? Now they tell you, say, if you they come for night sometimes in the evening, you go see some men like that. They don't even feel they wear their shirt again because enjoyment don't finish them. Then go wear singlet. The singlet, the belly go come raise the singlet up like this. You come put the shirt for shoulder. If you come, they come, go, they come. He full step, go, they do, is what, like that. You come tell me, say, that kind of man, we don't go spend money, to not be enjoyment. You know how many pepper soup been chopped when you belated like that night? You know how many bottles drop down? Oh, God, I don't tell them, say, not jealousy, you say they do them. I don't tell them. Mm-hmm. Another message here from our normal message, say, hello, Auntie Ada. I am JC. Auntie Adana, lie, yo. You know, if person they eat pig meat, chineke me. You know, if person they eat pig meat every time, that oil leak parts go come they sit down for the belly. Ah, Jesus Christ. So just Jesse, they talk now. Say now, oye, now oye meat. Now they call sports. Hello, good evening.
11: Good evening, my sister.
0: Good evening, my brother. Welcome. Where did they come from?
11: I be my big brother. Obuma.
0: You are very welcome. Where did they reach me from?
11: Baba Yako.
0: Oh, yeah, Port Belen, a sign of enjoyment.
11: I disagree. I don't agree.
0: You disagree? You don't agree?
11: See, now I tell you, normally, you know, say, I did like this. Enjoyment is the name of the former. Because, beside the matter, so some people see go this say, they don't get money, they get big money. Hey, they now, I lost now. They're still here now. They see there.
0: You see there.
11: I don't see that. That's why everywhere now.
0: Blood or Jesus.
11: You know, say enjoyment is the name of the lady, but some people say they're not going to get money. They're still going to get money. And inside the marathon, that big money, so you know, like, it's a kiss swag.
0: It's a kiss swag.
11: And now, you don't get big money. They're calling you, say this, no, but they're not going to call you, you still have a bad stop, no, they're not going to
0: get money. Yeah, no, say, look, what?
11: And I've been waiting here for you, you have no shoes come out, I'll get them. Yes, ma. It's what that you know. It's what that we're planning.
0: It's what God travel, ne?
11: You plan, at least, say so. My wife gets flat for me. Need to get flat for me.
0: Oh!
11: I'm very attractive, sexy.
0: Very attractive. Oh!
11: Nasty, father of three kids. I feel you sharp.
0: You feel sharp. Father of three children.
11: There you go, your girl. No, if I feel sharp.
0: Wesley. Thank you.
11: My sister. Awesome.
0: If me get pot belly now, me go fit pass through this evening like this, so una don't talk this kind of thing. Una no get respect for people we get pot belly. Oh, now that you they tell us so. Good evening, my fellow Messi fan. My brother, I greet you, Messi. Tomorrow we go again. Port Belle no be enjoyment. Na so cheat Fulham. When you say cheats, I understand. Wait on. Na so cheat Fulham. Some na two pregnant woman they house. Port Belle no fit make heaven. Cause narrow is the way. Comrade AG Osakbo law. I beg, I don't close. This month, I don't they pass. Be careful. Egg be warming. I know if you pass here. If I pass here, I know if you go as later. Why you are say all of them are do it. At the end of the day, your answer is your answer. My answer is my answer. Now, what is my answer? The thing is that if your husband has pot belly, there's nothing as sweet when you are romancing that hot belly with your hand. That pot belly is very attractive. If your husband get pot belly, example, now in your class now, you shift the shirt, go up small. Make the belly of the show. You use your hand, you rotate and round. You see, your husband do jiggy, jiggy, jiggy. Chiki chiki chiki. No matter this people say pot belen no good. He good. If you can ask me again, I don't know. Pot belen and a sign of enjoyment. Real one no. Or enjoyment sign. Take it or leave it. You go and hug you with somebody else. A proquanti is coming later. Unado, make we go pay some bills. Will they come? Sit down there. I they come.
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17: My friend, good afternoon.
18: Good afternoon.
17: Where are you going to?
18: Where are you?
17: Now your place I be they come now. You know they don't say why I see you.
18: Ah, that's true.
17: Baby, how are you?
19: I'm different.
17: Which school do your children attend?
18: They go school. My children, all of them they go school, but they be like picking when they go school. If they talk, people will say, who they teach them? Me don't tire, I don't change from one school or the other.
17: You haven't heard of Ascension School?
18: Ascension?
17: Yes, now. Here the place is.
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22: One thing is certain. If you stick to the word, you will come back with a testimony. What God wants to give you in your life is not a healing. What God wants to give you in your life is not a job. What God wants to give you in your life is not money. What God wants to give you is the word of God in your spirit. It'll make you what it talks about. And you are shining. And you are shining by the power of the Holy Ghost. You are shining by the power of the Holy Ghost. You are shining and nothing can stop you. It is your season. It is your time. Nothing can hinder you. This is your time. This is your hour. Favor is yours.
23: Seven factors for a victorious life.
24: Now, God's word is what you need for your spiritual growth and your spiritual health. God's word is what you need. Remember, you were created by the word of God, which means the word of God is your life. Every living thing must

0: And that is very important. The same thing with the spirit of man. The spirit of man was not made from the dust of the ground. The spirit of man came from God, from God's spirit. See? And he was created with the word of God. And so must continually feed on God's word to live. Otherwise, he would live an ordinary animal life. It won't take long until he ceases to exist. So, as a spirit being, you must remain connected to your source for a healthy life. And because you're a spirit being, primarily a spirit being, you must be connected to the Spirit through the Word. Only then can you have a successful Christian life. Now, go to Book of Acts chapter 20 and verse number 32 for a second. Acts chapter 20 from verse 32. And now, brethren. You see, he's not talking to everybody. He's not talking to the whole world. He's talking to God's children. He says, and now, brethren, he's talking to us in Christ, I commend you to God and to the word of his grace, which is able to build you up, because that's where you came from. Praise God.
1: Amen.
0: That's your origin. The word of his grace is able to build you up and to give you an inheritance among all them which are sanctified. Praise God.
1: Amen.
0: So that's very, very important. And I want to show you something. Now, it's one thing to be healthy. It's another thing to walk in victory. You get it? So I can be healthy, but I need another condition to be victorious. There are certain things that will put me over, get me ready to do, to act spiritually. Now, these are things so far that we have studied. These are things that can help our spirit conditions. Okay? Your own spirit's condition. These things will help you. And they are further emphasized in getting us well conditioned for victory. You're ready for this? Seven factors for victory. Okay? Now, but these are not strategies for, when we say victory, it means positioning ourselves, conditioning ourselves for victory. Not strategy for the victory. Conditions. These are conditions that are necessary for the individual Christian, such that no matter what you face, no matter what comes against you, no matter what circumstances you find yourself in, you will be victorious. I learned this many years ago. I'll always be successful. I'll always be victorious. See, because I found the secret for a healthy spiritual life and the conditions that are necessary to position me for victory every time and in all things. This is important. Now, when we start studying this, you would notice this is something God's

0: given to every Christian. There are some people who think, well, you know, you cannot always be successful. Sometimes you win and sometimes you lose. Not me. No. I win all the time. Because that's God's blessing for every one of us, irrespective of what challenges come against you. That's a Christian life. You know, there's to be an old song. I don't know the songwriter, but he said that God never said there'll be no rain. He never said there'll be no sunshine. But he always promised us a heart full of singing. Isn't that wonderful? Meaning that no matter what happens, you could be victorious. So I got in my Bible because I learned early in my life that every solution for the human life is in God's word. I knew it had to be. I knew it had to be. I knew that answers to all of man's problems or questions must be in God's word. I knew it had to be. Otherwise, it would be incomplete. Otherwise, it would mean that God expects us to live in this world guessing about him and guessing about life. I thought the Bible must have the answers to every real question of human life. And I found it to be so. Glory to God. I found it to be so. So that made me study the Bible. That drove me into the scriptures to find answers. Because I realized that everything necessary for a successful human life was in there. And the human life is a spiritual life. That's the secret. You know, some people think they have their human life and then there is a spiritual life which they can add to their life. So they think that, well, you know, I got my life to live, then I have to do some spiritual things to get some balance. No, your real life is spiritual. You are a spirit being made to live in a physical environment. You are a spirit being that's been made to live in a physical environment. And Jesus said, you know, plainly, he said, you are not of this world. You are in the world, but not of the world. That's amazing. So we were placed here to live here. But when you study the scriptures, you discover it's a place for us to learn spiritual authority. And not only spiritual authority, but to be brought up, to be trained for the spiritual kingdoms that are to come. There are cycles of life to come beyond this earth.
1: We trust that you are blessed by the message you just listened to. We invite you to make Jesus the Lord of your life by saying this prayer. Oh Lord God, I believe with all my heart in Jesus Christ, Son of the living God. I believe he died for me, and God raised him from the dead. I believe he's alive today. I confess with my mouth that Jesus Christ is the Lord of my life from this day. Through him and in his name, I have eternal life. I am born again. Thank you, Lord, for saving my soul. I am now a child of God. Hallelujah.
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0: my God, well, Victor Waifo. Victor Waifo, the hey, Chineke. Anyways, now welcome, now welcome, my people. A proclamation. Hope you don't take your seat. You don't sit down well for your church, for your office, for your house, for your yard, for your market. You say your motto. To, it's like your boss. If they hear Procanting, they talk to you. I don't sit down. Make you sit down too. Now, don't welcome.
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0: Alrighty, my African people, now do now good evening. Now good evening, well. Good to know for where you did now. Where you did listen to African Auntie. Now, maybe African Auntie for Super 88.1 FM. You're one radio, you're one family, one radio station. Oh, moi, sit down. I'm sitting down here like this now. Don't sit down, don't sit down. Where? Lazy Oko. Everywhere I call, everywhere I call. Since money, I don't see sun. I find sun. The one pay me pass, and I say, I put clothes for line, no. I put the clothes for rope, clothes, dead rope, since 3 days now, clothes no get dry. The rain, the small sun I see yesterday, I can't think, say, and the sun go shine, day, go shine, in go long, in go day. Now, so I can't leave the clothes for rope, cause they make the sun shine and way. Make him for dry. But hey, the question when me want to ask first, before I even start this conversation, this is my boy carry me gun here, the apoko where I carry gun, the premium gist. I want to ask, he say, now sun they dry clothes. I mean a breeze they dry clothes. Because this school where I not come to go like that. Get as they do me as you I like them. I don't like it. As you is paining me for body. So before they come carry me, we come they talk about the army boy we carry me con. The matter when they consign me when I bring con here. When we want to talk about now, make if you answer me. On to say I need to educate myself. You know, saying they saying everybody that they teach everybody. If you humble yourself enough, ask question, you go know something. So me want ask now. Now sun the dry clothes. I been a breeze the dry clothes. I mean, is it sun is dry clothes or is it hair that dry clothes? Which one the dry clothes? I'm going to make you call me and make you answers. Make I know whether you go to school. I mean, you go past me. I mean, me go past you. 0705512988 1 or 0705572781 or 0902672592 or you could just send them for WhatsApp quick make I just read them sharp I sabi read, you know my me, you know say the gets his one school like that where they go say you sabi read, you know sabi write, you sabi write, you know sabi read, you can't sabi read and write but you know sabi speak better English, you get one school like that, you know the school now, okay, you go send them for WhatsApp, I go read them for you, I sabi read, I sabi write, now only better English, I know to sabi be like that. See, but I didn't try. 0902672592. Now be our WhatsApp number for this our Proco station where we do so. But make a picky call. Hello? Hello?
1: Africa Auntie.
0: Hey, my brother, how are you?
1: Baltimore the Great, all right.
0: I see you. I know you now. Your voice is very authentic. Hey. You know?
1: Quick, I believe you. How's it been?
0: Good evening.
1: Well, I see that my son is up here. I go out the light of the nation. We enjoy his face.
0: God bless you. I go out to my great. Make we talk now. Now, son, the dry clothes. I've been a breeze the dry clothes.
1: Putting the dry clothes fast in a song.
0: Now,
1: son. But the worst thing they dry and fast now, son.
0: Okay, one.
1: If it's on the shine, you put your cloth, you go dry immediately. But the breeze in a small sweat, take the dry cloth. But now, son, the dry cloth immediately.
0: Ungwani, thank you so much. God bless you. God Almighty Great. God Almighty Great, don't talk. I'm saying one. Nine, I go take as number one. He don't talk. I'm three people go tell me now. And the one way high pass, now I go take. Because I said, the way he answered, the day, I say, no, two, you know, 2 days sure. He said, first, son go dry, I'm sharp. But, breezy, you go to breeze, organe fair, you go to blam. You go to dry, I'm small. I'm going to come pick another call. Hello, good evening.
2: Hello, good evening.
0: Hello, good evening. Hello? This my sister. Oh, your network. Oh, your network is no good. WhatsApp people, you don't know what's in the dry clothes. WhatsApp people. I know say this boy they WhatsApp people don't know something like that. And anyway, because it's not I not talking with my big mouth or small mouth, I talk it. Sorry. Hello, good evening.
3: Hello, good evening.
0: My brother, good evening. Welcome. Your name, where you they come from? What in the dry cut? Now, son, the dry cut. I've been a breeze, the dry cloth. Hello? Hello? Ha, Nka. This one was so. Is it that you don't know it, or is it network that is disturbing you, making you the bill? I say, we don't know him. Anyways, I don't know. Better go follow Ultima the Great. One person for WhatsApp say, "Na breeze is the dry clothes." Jackson from Sapley Road say, "Na breeze is the dry." WhatsApp people, better say WhatsApp people don't wake up now. They won't tell us now. Say, "Then go school." Ungwane. Hello, good evening.
4: Hello.
0: Good evening, sir. Welcome.
4: Good evening. Yeah. Friday from Ubuika.
0: Hello, God, Friday. Welcome. What is the dry clothes? Na sun, I been a breeze.
4: Na sun, no.
0: Na sun, the dry clothes.
4: Sharp, sharply.
0: So if sun no day, na clothes no go dry. Now you dey talk so.
4: Before go dry, you go dey.
0: Okay, God, Friday. God bless you. God bless you.
4: Amen.
0: Another person now, don't talk. John of God, my great, say, now, son, the dry clothes. Now, we get one for WhatsApp. We say, now, breeze, the dry clothes. Jackson from Sapley Road say, oh, breeze. Breeze, ikuku. Igbo call him ikuku. What you need, they call breeze. What you need, they call breeze. Hi. Chineken. Ngon. And this one say, well, now, breeze, oh. But son, still the clothes. What you are writing here? Well, now breeze, oh, but son still the clothes. This thing right here alone now, show me now, say, me go scoop pass you now, this thing you put here. I never read that thing. You want to injure me? What is that meaning of that thing you wrote there? Correct it, my friend. Another one say, not be son the dry clothes, oh. Now breeze the dry clothes. Now good character the dry clothes. What's it be good character? What's in character fine? Go wear clothes where they put for rope today. I'm not going to take this person. This is the message I want to read when you feel right. So I'm supposed to ever answer. I never answer up. Hello, good evening.
5: Hello, good evening.
0: Good evening, my you be sister, I'll be brother. Hello? Hello? Hush. Anyway, as I was saying before, is the thing that I cannot, the answer to that question now is like, me, I cannot speak it. I cannot. Hi. Ibo. I'm going to, somebody for WhatsApp say, my dear, not be me go leave this thing you light here. My brother, not be me go leave this thing you light here. I told you, say, I know to go school. You can't put baby grammar here. He can't make a read them. It's not me that is going to read it. Make you know something I hear they talk to. My name is Mandela, popularly known as Blaze IQ from USA. It's not me that will read this thing you write here. Nah, don't worry. Don't answer the question. Leave it. Thank you. We have this one here. Say, good evening, Aproko Auntie. Now, Breezo, let's go attend the physics class. Karata. No, the dry clothes. Oh, I don't say character, no, the dry clothes. That person, they find my mouth and they just start work. He won't put me for trouble. Ungwan, he say, I've edited it. Ungwan, thank you. Well, now, breeze, oh, but son still the dry clothes. Kibia. I read it very well. Hello, good evening. Hello, good evening. It's not me, it's network. Anyways, you don't try. At the end of the day, from waiting me, the one I go small school, waiting they talk, them say, actually, it's breeze, yo. They say now breeze, they dry clothes, but practice. See, this one, they say there's a right answer and there's a practical answer. And guano, oh, Ibo, there's a right answer, there's a practical answer. Practical answer, oh, son. It's his son that me, he used to dry it, pia, pia. It's sharp, you know. But you see this breezy, it's dry. They say nothing. They dry clothes according to in the school, but practically it's the sun that used to dry it. So my own clothes is not dry since. In other today now up no sun. I no see sun for my side. My side, making no blessing at the whole Nigeria. My own side, Nime Lucky Way, down to Ramat Park. We no see sun. And today, now, Regbedi Market, Nakubai Market, inside that potopoto, inside that wet ground, now our women, our mothers, they suffer. Our mothers, they go through a lot to Makachuku. If your mama come today now, you know, saying go Regbedi Market, you go carry warm water now, you go put them for bucket, you go carry her leg, go chuck them inside. No, you know, no bunny leg. No burn your mother leg. I say warm water. I not say hot water. Because anything go make police come here. Come say they are looking for Aproko Auntie. I know, in fact, let me tell you the truth. Aproko Auntie does not have a particular identity. I will deny myself from being Aproko Auntie. Listen to me. I not say burn your mama leg. I say warm water. Wouldn't be warm water. You go carry hot water. You go come miss some cold water. You go come cold small. You go warm. You go warm. So you go put your mama leg inside. Because your mama go through a lot today, my brother. Even your papa went there for Regbeni today, where they hustle. Many papa did it today. Even your brother, where they there. Especially those ones where not get shade. Where they shade for ordinary grant. They went through shege today. From morning, Otutu, the morning, reach this night, rain no less than zeroed. You know that rain where be say, he go far away, he can't go back, yeah. He can't come again, whee! He can't go back again, yeah. Now, so you do today. That's what you do today, oh. He no, oh my God. Anyways, I thought they tell you, say, your mama go hustle today, your papa go hustle today. For this Benin City, from Ramat Park, I don't know about other places, I don't go lie. I know they new Benin side, I know they coast, I know they GRA, I know they for those side, they port road, I know they there. If you be see another thing happen for there. But what me I talk about now, lucky way, that's Oregbeni market today, Kobayi market today. Your mama from there come, warm e leg. Your papa from there come, warm e leg. Me, where they here now? Mstar don't warm my leg. He warm my, he give me warm water to put my leg inside. Anyways, he got the matter when I carry come today. Hi, a lot is happening, no? My brothers and my sister, Aproko people, a lot is happening. But what is, why he be like, say, at the talk, he code, they catch me here. Hi, who want this AC for inside this code? Chineke name. Because, make you wait, make I have this thing face. Inside code, hi, super FM. Call me local, call me anytime. I don't care. I don't care anything. How you go on AC inside code now? Or give me this. What is this? What is this? Anyways, the matter I carry come here today. You know the way we be say. First of all, make I warn you. Make you no come talk say because of say Nigeria hard. Country hard, you can't go thief. You can't go thief. They can't catch you. Ah, nah, you will suffer what you never suffered before. You know the latest update now, the way they think they handle Indian criminals, Indian thief, and the way they pay me now, say, it not be the thief where go thief in millions. So. Now, common thief where be say, my mistake, he just thief maybe, you know, small phone, or you can't thief yam, or you can't thief fowl, or you can't go thief wire. That wire where they thief, the name that wire, in the WhatsApp people, come, no, the quick pass. That wire, where then the thief, where then they caught? What did they call that wire? Somebody reply me now. The wire, then the thief. That wire, if you know I'm right on. You go thief that wire, if them catch you. Makachineke, if them catch you, true to God, they catch you. The way where everybody blood, they hot now. The way, see, because now, meeting don't they close. Because I tell you things. Because me will be a proclamant, I know many, many things. Now 4 months remain now. This month, it don't go. This July, where they see waiting for 18, so by next week now, the month is finishing. Upper week now, 5 days, 9 days inside, it don't go. So as it don't go now, so you come the year July or after July now waiting. This school where I no go. June, July, August. August, you come here August, you come the year October, November. Mba, Konde, he don't go. So people are very angry because they are now going to be returning money that they borrow in the beginning of the year, January. So anything will make you thief now, they catch you. Nkegi anna. Ungwani WhatsApp person, this WhatsApp person, oh, you know, God bless you. Cable wire, oh, that wire. If you go thief that wire now, they catch you, your own finish. In fact, anything you thief this period, your own don't finish. So everybody now is running blood high temperature. Everybody's temperature is high. Everybody body they hot. And no bunanin. If you near person go be like say in carry volcano for body, no volcano. I no go fear explain and I say I go talk English. A lot is going wrong with people now. So you go pick up. I know they say make you even thief. Oh. I just they say maybe by mistake you can't go thief. No, say your own don't finish because they must catch you. then go catch you just like this particular thief now. Where go thief? Una know what in this person thief? In thief motorcycle. In thief motorcycle finish. He can't carry the motorcycle go jiggly jiggly. He successfully carried the motorcycle come out for the compound. He no know say the person motorcycle when go thief now where they knew. When they say person now where they when they say person the place in the color in the place waiting no good. He can't thief the motorcycle. He can't come out seeing those successful. Now this person no catch him, but you know what this person can't go do. This particular person so. He and Juju, they chop hand to mouth. He and Voodoo, Oyibo name, they call him Voodoo. He and Voodoo, they chop hand to mouth. You know some of our, hey, I don't want to go this road when they go. But see, make I tell you, it gets some people you go see now. For this Benin like this, they go use ordinary leg, they match ground. They can't wear bead for their leg. They can't wear their dada can't be. See, those are spiritual people. See those people. Now, so this particular person be. He and Juju, they chop hand to mouth. The person went on TV, he buy a motorcycle. Now he can say, no problem, oh. He don't do his own. He go can't do his own now. So what did the person can't do? He can't carry and go summer some for a Juju place. He can't talk, say, whoever carry motorcycle last night, he go bring the motorcycle the next day. He can't finish. He can't tell his small, his servant, say, make him go announce some, say, make people gather for a compound. Say they go bring the motorcycle tomorrow. My people, now don't say this person will carry motorcycle, bring motorcycle. Now, not be that one, even be the shocking matter now. The thing now say, when this person, they come, now, so he they cry. At first, people don't know what to make and they cry because you cannot see what is doing the person. Now, when the person can't drive the motorcycle past because he can't use hand, they push the motorcycle, they go. He no ride ammo. He use hand, they push him, they go. When he can't pass, now they can't, they see what to make and they cry. Ask me, Adora, oh, Aproquanti, Ogunibo Adora, Aproquanti, what to make and they cry? B. That be where they follow honey, exactly. Now he gather for his back. He mud for his back. He be like, he full back. Now be in a flam. He can't drive the motorcycle, reach the person house. This person where they use the hand, he had to do the chop hand to mouth. So he can't drive and reach there. When he can't land for there, now he can't they beg. Now, people where even can't there, where hear the news, where say, make una gather. Person went to my motorcycle, go bring them. All of them come for one, even they beg, because they come, they pity for the person. Because what in that big, don't do that person, not be here. They say, then they beg this person, so this person, they laugh. It's them, they laugh. Now, at the end of the day, why Aproquanti thinks say this story, he go to bring come? I want to ask question. I don't notice I'm open and on plenty times, say, if person do you something, it if you're something, you can't go talk, say, ah, I go carry the person go church, they no go fear you. But once you just by mistake now talk, say, ah, I go summon this person for ayelala. You go come see the way people go come the whole community go come the tension. Why people they fear Juju? Why people they fear Juju past the God we create us? Now be the main question when I get this night. Other question deal, but what I want to understand and I say, why in short, make an over say people, why would they fear Juju past God will create us? And why come be say, if to true say that person will then collect something, he no can carry that matter, go that place. You don't see that person no go return that motorcycle. You know, according to people waiting for that place that they talk, say, I just say, now God, take go find him now. He say, go delay. He say, God said, no, for no, even punish him. He say, but as he can't use Juju now, go find him. He say, now be the quick action. My people, he don't, Proquanti don't talk, Rish. Now you go come call me, now you go come talk to me. Tell me, why would I fear Juju like this? What did they happen? Eh? why una they always they put that thing for front, say in go answer sharp sharp before the other one. Now the conversation we want ask, where Aproko auntie they ask you today, now be that one. 0705512981. 0705572781. 0902672592. Then you call right for WhatsApp. 0902672592. For our normal text message, our smartphone, where we get, you go come put on for 0707895-0331. Unado. Hello?
4: Good evening.
0: Good evening.
4: Aproko, auntie.
0: Good evening, sir. Very welcome. Whoa.
4: Good Friday from Ogweka.
0: Oga Friday, very welcome.
4: Welcome. You see, people must pray you do because they know say, that the person who create that you do, you know, they go come for anybody. You work not sharp, sharp. Because they know say, God, they get pity. God will pity you, say, now my son, now my son.
0: Mm-hmm.
4: But, foundation of that to kind, you know, the year book, you know, the year Bene. For Bene, not for your own. Bene, not for your own. Sorry, don't know for your own. No. You know, the year, that's why people they fear.
0: Aga Friday.
4: Talk, say, Ma?
0: Aga Friday.
4: Ta, Ma?
0: The way they talk at me, but I say, you know, I'm well, well.
4: Now they talk, say, this world, everybody know be serve God. Everybody know be serve God. Everybody know be serve God. Because if it's everyone serve God, this world respect nobody.
0: Hey.
4: Everybody know be serve God. Everybody must know be serve God. And I cannot be come say my compound, my family, do you know they there? Then they there.
0: Okay.
4: But if you know say you follow your God, don't talk say that the rest of that you do, know they here. Do not it for your own. Do not it for your own.
0: Okay.
4: Now God, now get do. Now God, now get up.
0: Okay. Okay.
4: God
0: bless you, God Friday. God Friday say, my director of voodoo, no get do. Now God get do. Umbanu, this question when I ask, make a read for English, the white writer. I say, why many people appear to fear spiritual consequences more than legal punishment? I don't see where person say, I go carry you with police. In talk say, waiting, not today we see police. In say, not today. I beg go and sit down. Immediately, go tell and say, I go summon you with juju. Ayama. Hey, moral can't drop. Why would not they fear the consequence of spiritual power? Pass the consequence of Ngwanu. You don't know the answer. Hello, good evening.
5: Hello, good evening.
0: Very good evening, my dear. Welcome.
5: My name is Genesis from Jackie.
0: Genesis chapter 1. Ngwanu, put your mouth. Make us see.
5: For me, it's because God is very merciful.
0: Mm-hmm.
5: So that's why they don't fear God. But that man is blessing. Is a lesson for him. Not that I'm supporting juju, but it's a lesson for them. So they will learn. Because some of the people said, even though they take their sin, they will not like to say they will take it to church. They will say they will take it to juju so that the person will be afraid and return it back. Because when they hear anything juju, they used to be afraid. But not that I'm supporting juju. It's a lesson for him so that another person will know.
0: Mm-hmm.
5: Okay. That's my thing.
0: God bless you.
5: I think respect juju more than God is because God is very merciful. God cannot do what he thinks to somebody because God is very merciful.
0: I hear you. So, I hear you, my dear. So sorry that they say I caught you. I caught no vets. Hello, good evening.
6: Happy auntie.
0: Oh, God, to my great.
6: Mm-hmm. Well, this question you ask now, Now, person, the main person wicked.
0: Now, person, they make person wicked.
6: Change money. Me, myself, now, for my house, for village, they commode all the whole wire.
0: When you travel, go last week, so?
6: The whole wires, I tell where my house, they commode and finish. You see, I don't see anything there. I say, may God judge. But the gatekeeper, what they do,
1: Because people, what do I know if you come up for the company? They go there, they mumu mumu. See, they can't be shot. Pack out there. What are they to do? They go there, the company, they mumu mumu mumu. See, they come there, come catch them. So, na don't the main person, change mind. So my own, I don't think I may go to Georgia, but some people know.
0: They don't agree.
1: They know if you go to the Georgia, you know, next time judgment they do their
0: okay, I'll go to my degree. Make I ask you. Again, what you go betting go thief, we go make you convest and like go go that kind direction.
1: My sister, I know go fish. I don't know God really.
0: Ew.
1: I know whatever you do in this world, my sister.
0: Mm.
1: If they wait for you for phone too.
0: Okay.
1: If man knows you go to see you. But to person, some people, he can tell person 1 million naira now, he go say, God, George. But he go tell person one naira, he go finish your life. That people for you. So the thing. People, they make people change their mind. People, all these wicked people. He goes so far. Please go there. What? So far finished. One person go come carry. Why go there? Why go happy? Look happy now. Oh, who gets the hard? It's all doan. I don't blame my mo. But to me, automatically I don't feel doan.
0: You go feel doan mo.
1: I don't feel doan. But who get the hard to doan? I don't blame them.
0: Okay. Since you be Christian now, you no go feel doan. If person come go doan on your behalf, unko.
1: No, person no feel doan on behalf. I'll let you know. Tell me. And only if you don't tell me, go do it. No concern me. Then go do it. So I no blame person with them because a person make person change mind. Don't look at me. People too wicked. Why you leave my house, man? My sister
0: cry. Ask why you don't build bridge.
1: And they go come out and I go sell them for people where they
0: want to go.
1: Better for copper.
0: Hi.
1: I don't know. People who came to my brother. So I know very people who do amo.
0: It is
1: but me automatically I know if
0: you
1: do.
0: I hear you.
1: I don't tell you the truth.
0: Thank you.
1: Thank you.
0: Thank you so much. We get a message here. Collins in a hot, the second TLR is my name. Aprocanti, it is the sun that dries clothes and it gives a smooth aroma. Yeah. Cause so aroma kwano. Aroma. Inside clothes. Aroma. But when the breeze dries the clothes, it takes time and it might not give a good aroma. This aroma, this place, aroma where they use inside this place now, this particular conversation, or you know they follow. If they do me somehow, aroma, therefore, inside this kind thing, the clothes will look somehow still wet. Thanks and God bless you. Apostle of Central Park, Ring Road, Benin City. God bless you. It can't say it is called cable wire. Oga, Apostle, God go bless you. Now, sister, now you tell me this answer when I define. Hello, good evening. Hey, sorry. Make you try call back. No verse. Hello, good evening.
7: Good evening, my sister.
0: Good evening, my brother. Welcome, sir. Your name, where you dey reach us from?
7: Daddy S.A. Night to Wissalo to Kachamo.
0: Daddy S.A. Good evening, sir. Very welcome, sir.
7: Yes.
0: Are you seeing the matter, sir?
7: Love the matter, make me call. You know why I call?
0: Hi.
7: It's like, you know, see the reason when I compare. Africa gets signed. We know if it's physicalized that. Maybe our problem. You know, here, my brother, Ultima. He say, when the thief, they call it do like mumu, they know if he commands. You see, in case of the way we go thief, the thief will carry broom, they will sweep broom, they don't come out to, or the following day, the land will wake up, of course, the street. If you don't do the thing, they don't feel come out. And that's my special message to nature science. We know feel physicalize them. You call it say, which, do you know what thing are they just going through this fool? Okay? You say black man, apart from what you put in, like, you know, the thing deep. Oh, you don't catch your smoke go, sister. Like, what you don't see for spiritual, now you don't connect science and technology. They don't do a smoke go, I'm just a four-foot. Now, they think they cry at times, they don't understand. If to say we they think they understand like we do, now you go for the beggars. A case was a story of many years ago, how our opera, that is, Edward the Fred, how he fight war, he could vanish. You go appear to another thing, will start to fight. And then you start that thing was extra science. But what about people do that thing? For 3 months, You know, they eat food where they cook. I'm not lying, though. Fine, okay. We just stay here. We know they look at those things. We could record them all, everything about us. And we went to condemn them. We don't have anything to offer. Now, much we do. Even with the help of, we could say, Igbo me, okay, where you? Where you go bad me? Where you bad me? You don't see the bad man who gets. They start. We have the opportunity to be great. Our problem. They not going to let me do. I'm from Tekuna, Nigeria. Make and let Nigeria know that we are great people. Then we put aside our ability in history. And start thinking that America not going to look for us. We should be. They want to connect with you. This is what we're doing. I will not understand everything. I wish I said, they both contribute according to science and technology. Is it not funny to go flying and then replace your ear, go reach a problem? You not go for and say there's a problem. You see, then I that I tell them to you, when did they teach you at school? Not be you. You're the deceiver. And because of my closeness to them, I discover all this where it's done everything for radio. I beg my sister and a good evening.
0: God bless you, guys. Say, God, bye bye. Say, thank you. Daddy, I say, God bless you. We get test here. I say, na son, they dry clothes. And that test me say, yes, say, if son no dry am, you fit use iron, hot am. Make una know this. Why people, they fear the consequence of spiritual consequence pass our normal authority justice consequence pass even Baba God, we create all of us. Why would they fear spiritual consequence pass all those, you know, these other powers? Why this spiritual power can't carry this chair, sit down? Then another thing, I say, how you go to explain now, say, person come. He can't vote B, put for person back. The person can't use the leg, carry waiting to come back. You know, you see this, daddy says, still talk now. He say he gets some people, we go thief. You go, they sweep that compound when you go thief till daybreak. Things they happen like that. I don't see different occasion like that. When me, they ask the question, what he can't give the person the broom, when make a con the sweep? Waiting be the thing where hold am there, where give am broom, where make am the sweep. I don't see things like that. Even me, I confused. I don't understand the power behind it. And the truth is, I don't want to ask those kind of questions. Because I say, picking where ask question. I say, waiting kill my papa. Hey. And your leg, you know, strong. See the thing, fist carry your head. I don't go ask, I don't know. Hello, good evening.
8: Ati Aproko.
0: My brother Aproko, you're welcome. You know where they come from?
8: This Paulo.
0: Aga Paulo, how you there now?
8: I don't know, no.
0: Aga Paulo, is this a son no day again? Your solar don't spoil you.
8: Oh, my solar is still there,
0: But you know, son, tell shine am now.
8: But you see, it's still not more full like that.
0: You not too much full. You don't see a disadvantage, no. This thing, Abi. You don't see him.
8: I did. Then I did only see the 90 day. Who karaka papo?
0: Oh yeah, got Polo. Put my phone to the talk. Welcome, my dear.
8: This will not say God not to do it too fast. You not be like Jesus. When you pray Jesus for see, my rage will be my compound because it's too fast. You are the yellow card. The talk.
0: And they hear you, got Polo.
8: My rage. I go put Bible on top. The Bible, they call Kamotan. Now I call Bo Juju. After I put Juju, they're not finished up again.
0: You don't mean it.
8: After I put Juju, they're not calling cash. But when I put Bible, the Bible, they're somewhere for grant.
0: Then
8: I call Juju. 3 months, I'm not there for them. Now I say, no, say, why are they not the fear God, they fear Juju? You see, Kayami,
0: oh. I got put on that. Now, to do Juju, you put that. You have been by tired son to put for there.
8: I don't
0: know what you know they do. That is not be to do. You know, you're by the tired son to put for the team. You know, come go there. I know.
8: That be better. They're not going to come out. I'm not going to come out. Where are the Bible? They're telling the Bible come out.
0: I hear you. And the matter with the text.
8: I agree with you.
0: Make them fear God, my brother. Another one, they confuse me. Well done, my brother. Well done.
8: Thank you.
0: You they see the matter now. The person carry God something, put on top of something. They know they remove the thing, throw him, continue the ham robbery. But when they come put, you see this, sometimes I go to pass some farm. I don't know whether they see I'm saying you go pass some places, you go see the Taiwan red clothes there. They don't even carry them enter market. Makachuku, first of all, introduction. You know, say it gets where they sell for market. You know, say this place that they call them voodoo line, that they sell juju things there. Okay. Anything with it there now, no problem. Now the market that they sell there. Now, you wake on they sell something for your shade. You come pack for your shade finish. Not be the voodoo line, no. Outside voodoo line, now normal thing you they say. You can't carry yourself, can't tie red something there. You don't say me will be a pro auntie. Early morning, I me they enter market. Some of my people will know me where they see me. They see me as they enter market early morning. So I they see most of this store where be say we go tie. They go tie red something for this store. All those store I mark them. I need to buy something there because I don't understand the meaning of that thing you put there. Not be saying that your business now. Not be saying you they say you do something. You know they say voodoo something. You can't carry red something. Go tie there. Meaning say waiting. What do you make you put that red thing there? Now that one come bring me back to what your gapolo they talk just now. Now when you go talk and finish. All those places where they see that they tie red something put. I find no say no be juju now they go. Now lie, now they go voodoo. Una by na safe. Now they tear one red cord for na backyard. Una come tie am there. I know that one already. That one don't cast. Now no, now they fear that thing. I be some of them nari. If some of them nari, make una tell us. Make we know the one where we go and the one where we no go. Una do. Good evening, Aprokwanti. My name be Gostan from Dancing. Mm-hmm. The reason why now, because juju they act fast past the one where them they serve, where them they call God. Okay, wait, the one where they call God name. Juju they act fast past the one where they call God name. Now make them know they fear God and they fear juju. Ha ha, yay. Another one say, why people they fear juju be say, them believe that juju they deliver instantly. But God is a God of second chance. The thief might later repent and gain mercy from God. And police cannot be trusted. And police cannot be trusted because them fit collect. Them fit collect bribe and lose guard you. Bend from air. If you hear him, you hear him. If you don't hear him, ask the person where you hear him. Another person say, it is called armored cable. Armored cable. Thank you so much. That's why I went in the thief. Armored cable. Thank you. For what's up again, person say, good evening, Aprokwanti. Now breeze them, they, now breeze the dry clothes pass, oh, not be sun. Sunny for Sable Road. Thank you so much. God go bless you. Hello?
9: Hello.
0: Hello, madam. Welcome. Good evening.
9: Evening, mama. This is Miriam from Urura.
0: You are very welcome, Miriam. Mungwanu, put your mouth.
9: You know, the thing is, people, I don't know what I would say, people take the mercy of God for granted. Mm-hmm. That is why, even though they see where they say, no, they say with Bible, you see somebody go feed his chest, collect Bible once away.
0: Mm-hmm.
9: Because they see God. God, last time, God, now, our God is a God. He's a God of mercy. He can forgive me if I. You see, but when they don't see red clothes, even if not charcoal, you can't draw for someone with red clothes. They go, they fear one. Yeah, this one as they call him, he just strike me, nana. You see, but you know, after that, I want to get one of my grandma. She makes fans, they're not fun.
0: Okay.
9: People they uproot them. They uproot them. And she comes because you know she won't fear them. Now we call you, now me and my charcoal use our hand. Well, we go carry red rope. Carry container, rob something. We tell them go to come for farm. They call uproot the juju we keep there. They uproot the stick, go, we don't see, and they call say uproot granite.

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1: My sister, God bless you. Chineke na. He get, you know, she like Oga Otima the Great. Now, in a strong Christian. If Oga Otima the Great, now, this is my sister, we talk now. Now, the same thing, rope, right down. If you now go to that country, they don't go take you serious. Now, who, they, nothing they say now, who know you rich as now, they thief you. Especially those small, small thief, like, you know, those orange thief, sherry thief, corn, this corn thief. Now, corn fool everywhere, now, they thief that one now. Even this, my sister, where you say grandma or granot, now those kind of teeth, all those kind of one, you put them for farm. You, if your girl ultimately they put them, we go no say now just for show off. You put them now, you will be my sister. Now, once we go tell you, anyways, one go pay some bills. When we come back, we will continue from where we stop. For this, our program will they talk this night. We consign the who go thief motorcycle. We come be say the owner of motorcycle now. He and in a juju headquarter, in con send the bee go meet him. The bee come make and carry the bike come the next day. See, this thing, get us a day. I don't see one video when one man of God, they shall say, then tiff it foul, then tiff it foul. Whoever tiff my foul, I will swear, I will curse you. I will curse your generation. Story. They don't bring back that foul. Now, imagine now, say, person can't go tiff you foul. You can't go carry, ayilala. You can't, they shout, ayilala, they waka. You can't, they shout, say, go so much with ayilala. You can see the way they go, to go return the foul. The syphilis is too much. But anyways, we are going to come back after paying this bill. Now, maybe a Aproko Auntie for Super 88.1 FM. Another Aproko Auntie, no, if you see any other Aproko Auntie, beat them. No, beat them. No, beat them. No, they fight for here. Unado. I go come back. Stay where you there. No go anywhere. A person may never hear me. Come. You come here now. You go. Come tell I'm waiting here. Are they come? Are they come back?
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My people, I salute una. The voice when I dey listen to na voice of Chief Yabi Taishi. I dey always pray every morning say sickness wey be say no go get solution. May God no let that kind sickness come our way. The one way go get solution, may God make you no let am too tay for inside our body, and may God make you show us the direction we be say we go go, we will go solve problem. We be say if they confront our life. And the one way no go too get solution too, may God no let am no Yabi place. Because I always pray for all my patients in the morning. Because now only God now get power. And now be the supernatural healer. So every morning we must pray for our patients. May God heal them. All the people will be saying they sick. May God heal them. May he use his supernatural power. Make he heal all the sickler. All the sick people. Over the one way they are be care. And the one way they hospitals. May God heal all of una. We be saying they sick. Sickness is our great enemy. We have to take our body system serious. Once you see say your body don't change, you see say your body mechanism don't they misbehave because of wrong food, because of the nature or the kind of things what we say we they dump inside our body or our lifestyle can't make us get problem. Or because of bad enemy too. Because some sickness they will be say now those bad enemies that then they afflict, that they take and they afflict person. You can't see, say, you can't they take medicine, the sickness no go go. You take from Mr. A, even though where prayer they answer, you go go there, your prayer no go answer. Even though where they take medicine, you go go there, where everybody they shout, say, ah, this place where this person they go, the people they shout hallelujah there, people they say praises of that person, you go go there, you go take medicine, the sickness no go go. And make sure, again, you get good faith if you won't go take medicine. Especially if you won't come here, be a place. You have to get good faith. No doubts. No the doubts. Say, ah, these people, now all of them are the same thing. Now, so talk, now they talk for radio. All of us are not the same thing. We are different. Yabiye is a God sent. We never change our name one day. You can't call me, may another person pick my call. Now, Yabiye voice, now you go hear. Now, me go talk to you. We will know they play for one night. We know they do GBT. We be say some people, you go even call them, they are not another person, now you go they pick your call. Yabiye no be so. If you get any challenges for inside your body, will be say don't they confront you. You be person will be say you they get severe waist pain, peppish all over your body, stomach noising, something they work out for inside your body like say na warm, something they make kulu kulu for inside your body, you they get chest pain, your chest they pepper you, your waist.

0: they pepper you, your leg they pepper you, you go toilet like this, now so so blood, or your anus they pull out, or you they experience pepperish in your anus, or you they experience weakness of the body, or your mouth they bitter, your headache, you they get severe migraine all the time. All these things now problem will be say, you don't supposed to stay inside our body. When pain too much for inside body, the soul will come out. You will come here and say the person don't die. So we don't want to make that kind of thing happen to us. That is why we always pray every morning. May God deliver all the sick, all the people will be said and the sick. If you get any challenges for inside your body, your challenges, you know, go ever they permanent. You must see solution to that your particular challenges will be said they confront you now. May you get up now. The name where sickness they hear, where sickness they run. If you get any challenges for inside your body, you will person will be say get big sore for inside your body. The sore no great healing time. Or for you to trek from one pole to another, na difficult things. May you pray. Make Yahweh heal you. Once you don't get that faith, you go see, say, any medicine, what would they apply for you? It could work effectively for inside your body. If your body know they function the way it's supposed to function, cause it if Yahweh Taishi today. We therefore Benin Asaba Expressway by Uromi Junction inside that new Lagos Motor Park for Agbo, you where you want to be for Delta State. 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Oh, our head office, therefore, Idowina by Mobile Filling Station for Idowina for Benin here before you reach Oluku, before you reach 7 up. Now, there, our head office, there. My DSM number, in case you want to talk to me, 08034102250. I repeat, 08034102250. 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

0: Okay, well, make you go call who you want call. Well, not be make talk am. Say make you go call who you want call. Odogu Kenyatta. Happiness. See, make you go call who you want call. If you look at your time now, you go see say the time now, 12 minutes past 9. And it can't be say they just they start ball. World Cup, they won't fight for third position. Now, so they say this World Cup will get third position because tomorrow now, Argentina and Spain, Yamal and Daddy, Messi, he go come play ball tomorrow. So today now they won't come drag third between France and the England, England and France. I see Mbappe just now. He no can't smile too much like that. Una welcome back. Now this one be a Aprokwanti for Super 88.1 FM. We're very welcome. Make you stay there. Una do.
1: I no talk say na you. I just talk as I hear her. If Auntie Aproko hear her, Auntie Aproko must tell everybody.
2: 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The Aproko Auntie is ready to spill. Stay chill. It's Super 88.1 FM, Benin.
0: Ongwan, you don't hear them. Anything I hear now, they talk. So, make we go straight to WhatsApp because we don't get plating time. And this match, this game, we can start between France and England. I feel like they give you update to but Aprokwan thing will soon finish. In fact, as they talk to you now, you know, this 15 minutes we will get to finish this Aproko will carry come. So, this person say, Aprokwan, the AC is actually for the equipment. Too. Good evening, Jackson from Saplen. Jackson, I know say you don't, you don't. Jackson, tell me what now. I don't know what they do for here. Okay, because the equipment they here. Make me come block inside here. I go come freeze now. The person, human being, me, na equipment too. Not be human being. You know, say blood, they run for my vein. Equipment get blood to make I come freeze here. Eh? You go let me they disgrace myself. They show, say I be village girl. Ungwadu now. The next person, the next thing, he can't talk again. Say good if you, good aproko. Ungwadu. Number one, our God is merciful. God gives chance for repentance. Ungwadu. Number two, legal system of justice in this world is highly corrupt and not reliable. Number three, but you see juju and voodoo. Fight against injustice. Sharp. No be chere kambia. And though I'm not a preacher of juju and voodoo, Baba J from Saple Road, now like they preach him, they do him well. Baba J, they do him well. They do control, damage control. They don't damage already. Nothing they control here. Another message here, say, Aproko Auntie, we have heard that thieves entered church and carted away with church instruments. Yes, Yoku, I've heard it too. Some even enter church during all night prayer to steal, but I have never seen a thief who went to steal in a shrine. We know that some juju priests are fake, but real ones are alleged to be fast to anger. I don't believe in juju, but I don't offend what I don't know. Don't tempt God, Papa San from Ego. God, we bless you, Papa San. Thank you so much. Oh. Don't, you know, they tempt what you know, no. You know, they test what you know, no. They say, what you know, no. Now they kill you now. You don't know the thing, go can't kill you because you go there. Ungwadu, Aproko people, make an address, can make we finish this matter. We don't already ask, una say, white people be saying that they fear the consequence of spiritual power. Pass God, oh. Past police, past soldier, past army. Person go tell me, say, go bring army for them. He go tell you, say, now today, you know how many barrack. I know the color of this barrack. He tell person, say, go carry them, go police. He go tell you, say, you know the old prison, you know the old everything. So, what me they ask now, say, white people, the conscience, they know they fear the consequence when they come with any of these other things. Now, only, no, they fear the consequence of our God. No, they fear the consequence of our police, our authorities, our securities, but then they fear if you just allowed to do now, everywhere going to shake. Why it be like that? Now when they ask, and most of people don't answer that thing well. Well, now the one when we want to ask now, say, true. The one who they handle thief now for streets, he good like that. Because he get that day, I see the way they think tight thief. They tie this thief, they tie the two thief, they tie the legs, the one leg together. They can't tie their one hand together. I they tell you, say, when those two thieves they cry, the blood where they for that leg where they tie, that place don't change color, it don't dry. The hand where they tie don't change color. The way one account they treat in the thief now, whether they catch all those street thief now, if they fear me. Now when they do all this kind of thing, you know, none of the things say too much. It's not too much. I mean, things saying they're okay. Eh? Hello?
3: Hello?
0: Hello? Make I try. Oga Wilfred.
3: Good evening.
0: Oga Wilfred, good evening. Very welcome. Oh.
3: Thank you. Why people not they fear God like that they fear juju or army? Well, you see, you get some children when you follow the father way they follow them, they play.
0: Mm-hmm.
3: As if they play with them, where they know they fear and they still interest.
0: Mm-hmm.
3: You see, some fathers we go treat the children and they follow them, they play. Even when you're not treating them, you see that once you enter inside the house, all the children, this man don't come again, or this one don't come again. Are you getting it now?
0: I did get you
3: in the olden days. When God was the God of vengeance, when God was judging people instantaneously, they fear and where. But when Christ came to take that vengeance spirit on himself, when he can't take that wrath of God, that wrath on himself, and then release grace upon humanity. So the punishment where God go for punishment is already there on Christ. So at every given point in time where they take offend them, if they look them with the eye of Christ and he don't extend grace to them, that make them misbehave.
0: Okay.
3: So now you see this attitude of this juju and all these things, they don't know what they call grace.
0: No,
3: judgment. In fact, they look for people where they want key. Later, they look for people where they want to go here. So immediately they do bad, they keep them quick, fast.
0: Okay, but they don't see chance, they repent.
3: When how they want to repent, if they repent, they lose now. So as a result of that, people think saying I said an eye sharp pass. Now they're not worried, maybe they be patient until judgment will come. They go know who really ditch, who really gets vengeance for a hand where.
0: Hey!
3: And go no.
0: Oh!
3: It is well.
0: Thank you. God bless you. Oga Wilfred. Oga Wilfred say, we dey play with this our God where we dey serve. Because, we cannot go where I want to go now. The kind things are here from the Old Testament. If you read it, you go know that. Hello, good evening.
4: Ati Apoko.
0: Polo.
4: Apollo, come back.
0: I beg,
4: make them fear God, not be juju or go be fear. Make them fear God, I beg.
0: Okay.
4: Now God be the fear. Now God clear everybody, now God know tomorrow. Make them fear God, I beg everybody they fear God. Now God will be fear, not be juju, I beg. I beat you.
0: My soul, I don't fool. Why don't congratulations for your solar? Hey, solar, where they do? I get solar. This one now, ladies, is in who get a better pass? My neighbor come better pass. Who get solar? Make an to go talk shy, but I believe say who get a better pass? My neighbor better pass who get solar because I don't understand. You know, solar without sun, like today now, if you say sun, no shine at all. You wait till you go come do now. Your house go come blessed, they take light. Especially when we say the previous day, so no still day, no see, no charge up like that. Anyways, Unado, my people, people of God, we don't try. I don't know whether you get what he wants to talk, but make I read this one. Say, good evening, Aproko Auntie. His son that used to dry clothes, your name is God's waiting. God's choice. Okay, God's choice from Urora. God's choice. Thank you. Another person say, good evening. My name is Oga Destiny. Then fear Juju pass God because Juju be first. Be first, they answer quick. Juju the first, they answer quick. Hello, good evening.
5: Hello, good evening.
0: Good evening, Oga Henry Bartolome.
5: Yes, Bartolome from Dubai.
0: You are very welcome, sir. I'm going to make you go ahead.
5: No, one thing we may not like, I don't like when they compare, they take Juju, they compare God.
0: Exactly.
5: Those things, they're not meet. And where God is too far, too majestic. No Juju, do anything God to do. God is a merciful God. You know, as you go misbehave rich, when you still come to God, he will still give you mercy. No Juju go do one. Juju said that he can take cost people, He go finish that generation. He go enter the next generation. He go finish that generation. He go enter the next generation. He go finish then they come because he not know that they call mercy. So not just one way. It's like a zombie, just one way. He's already programmed. Just they go from generation to generation to generation to generation because now just a mumuna in be. But God, that's what the devil cannot compare. He not go imitate him. He not imitate mercy. He not get that nature of mercy. He not get the nature of love. You know, go fifi come. You know, go fifi come. When you do anything, you know, the day you come to God and say, "My Father, I'm sorry," it will be as if you have never committed that crime at all. And that is what Jesus came to give to us. So where God stands, they cannot. You know, go try and you know, go try and now you will get weak points. They fail up and down. So that's very truth. Otherwise, they say you do the work. It's not like they deceive people. And what is saying they do I'm not saying they. So people they rush go there because human beings they are impatient. No, when it comes to God, it's slow and steady.
0: Yes,
5: I'm patient. I'm long suffering. So God will give them long road. Because I be this God not day. This God not day. He did when he go strike. Everywhere go arrange back. That is God.
0: Okay.
5: And that is why he gave us Jesus, our righteousness,
0: exactly,
5: our perfection.
0: Exactly.
5: Everything God needs to make perfect has been made perfect in Christ.
0: Exactly.
5: So when you look at Jesus, you see what he's trying to make in us. So we are not sinners.
0: At all.
5: We are the righteousness of God in Christ.
0: Exactly.
5: Thank you.
0: Thank you so much, Oga Henry Batlomi. Hello, good evening. I greet you. Is this wire?
6: No. This is Ayuba from Jari.
0: Ayuba, Priye. Ayuba, are you there now?
6: I do.
0: I greet you. Ayuba, your voice, they always dey low. What thing they happen?
6: You dey hear me now?
0: I dey hear you, Ayuba. Welcome.
6: I proclaim to you, know why people dey say they refer to you pass. No, sir. Did you dey hear what?
0: Do they hear what? Did they see you now?
6: Even you, they see you out
0: there. Nah, you know they see me. I say, you know they see me.
6: You know, say those people, those babies, they do. Bleng. Are you there?
0: Are you about what to be that?
6: Let me tell you this.
0: God, talk what you want.
6: If they do, are you there?
0: I don't hear you, Ayuba. First of all, did you know they see me? Because as you see me here now, I don't see the way they see me. Oh, did you eye blind for where me dey? No, they see me. You know they see me. You know me. Me no know him. And they tell you. So that one, first of all, can remove it inside. At the end of the day, now when they talk now, say, Juju, where people they fear now because of say fear your day their mind. Now when they talk. Ungwanu, hello, good evening.
7: Aboko Asi.
0: I greet you, Ogawe. Biggie, I go call your name for before.
7: Man, I'm not here.
0: Sweet trouble. This Biggie one carry, waiting, I don't know, come give me. Biggie.
7: It is very funny, seriously.
0: Okay, Biggie, where are you getting just from?
7: I did call from Upper House from Barrows.
0: You want to put mad for this matter? Be you gone defend that you are you back?
7: Why else talk small thing? Everybody don't talk. I find out too many people you know Bible this evening. And this is how they quote Bible says. And what's my heart of you say? If we talk about the merciful part of Christ, and we forget to say God did not see consuming fire too. You understand? So, more no down one boy just put down for a man. Because he go give you non what me they do, the thing me they do. When he go do you, I think that person, you don't know say the thing. Don't you know say, they say when devil they pursue God, because you won't go meet God.
0: Exactly.
7: When you don't offend God, you don't do, you don't give you non group to change, you know what we change. How you end up come be as a person?
0: Where you go call wrong go?
7: You understand so? But that juju aspect so, I don't see a case in BC. Then they go bus person store, see for this motor battery. They park on, park many. They break now, and they go carry this popular juju. Make sure the name when you start this program. I don't want to listen to you. And they carry, and make the everyday carry the casket pass around the environment like this. They know that they break, eh? Now, different boats inside the city around the street, too. People need to carry battery, return the battery back.
0: Sharply.
7: They return the battery back immediately. And I still remember that is 2022. One of our family friends like that, a card man, as they go bust the west, so carry more than 200,000. Come off outside the store. I see people down out there, they come down, wait till it happen. You can't carry food. Call my mom, tell my mom, say, Mama, say it happened to my wife, so see. You can't be your stock, you're up there, talk and take 20 people in their hand. Say, and that's talk out tomorrow now, carry agenda like on you. You know me, say, we talk out for Martin Lowe. Before they break, they can't drop the money. They're not carry 5 now for his head. You know, that's so.
0: I did hear you.
7: So, that is so. When that is they are see, when they use that thing well for Benny then. Now go to Siamo, who know about the matter, and no carry Ambo.
0: You go pack all of them.
7: The now they put the fear that juju well. I'm out in the ground. Thank you and God bless you.
0: Thank you. God bless you, my brother, Biggie Wire. At the end of the day, we don't come talk of now. Say, truly, people, they fear juju. Even people wearing B say they're not supposed to fear. Then they fear. At the mention of that thing, many people, they go down. Wearing B say they don't carry on for their mind, say, get power. So at the end of the day, I'm just they talk of now. Say, the matter where made me carry this thing come, I see they tell you, say, this season may not make you thief. Be in short, as I see this thing now, so where we say we did the very delicate time for this our country, but if you go thief hand meet you, leave juju come out safe. When normal human being go fair catch you face, you know go nice. So making you where they hear me now, where they get agenda, you don't the planner, you want to go tap that I better pass my neighbor generator where they are area. I be one go thief the cable wire. According to my people, where go school, they say na cable wire. They call them armored cable wire. So when people come talk, say you want you go just the high something you want thief for that your area. Just the I am where way. Just the I am. The day where your mind come tell you say, oh yeah, go and fulfill the mission. It is going to be mission impossible, mission incomplete, because when did they go do you? I go see your matter for TikTok, I go see you for Instagram, I go see you for Facebook, because they go so brutalize you. Not be now then the thief. I tell your neighbor will be thief like you now. Say I procure auntie say not be now then the thief for people they verse way for outside. You never go say hungry they beat you now, you go thief, because as hungry they beat you now, so they beat me, they beat everybody. So if you mean no go thief now, I keep my own hungry for my own body, you can't go thief now. You can't go thief now. You can't go thief. You can't say me they no bitch. I don't tell you before. Say I don't support you in jungle justice. So the way that they do them now, they go fake torture you. before they go hand over you give police. Now imagine you can't go through that campaign finish. You can't go sleep for that ordinary cold ground for that police station. You see, your life will not remain the same. I tell you, say get the way they don't take the tie thief now. They go tie their leg. Blood no go pass that leg. That leg die. The leg go change color instantly. Those people, when they even they torture these people now like this, I don't know. They wouldn't have for police people now. They don't go police training. They no can go police. I no can. I mean, they go army training because the way they tie that leg professionally. I say again, when I see the way they tie the two teeth, two legs together, two hands together, the entire man, the hand where they tie together don't die because color can't change, blood no day there. That's why the hands can't dry, the leg can't dry. That's why the teeth they shut. See, no go let temptation of hungry make you go thief. No talk see a proclamation, no tell you because it's the same me now. If I did them tie you normally before, if I did see all those kind of tears, they pity you before. I no go pity you because I warn you. I warn you now, say, be careful. Ungano, warm up, you don't they warm up everywhere, they for the feet, they warm up there. Then they warm a lot up, people they warm up. Mbappe, they warm up. All the people they warm up. France and England, now France, I see pass, then they warm up. So 10 o'clock, banga, the match don't start. Who go carry number 3? The third one. Now, the one where they concern me, and what will go happen tomorrow between Argentina. FIFA Argentina and the opposition is Spain. At the end of the day, you know this thing why I like this matter. I say, anyway, we land tomorrow. He land for the team now. He land for Spain. No, Aprocanti go, they very happy because the two of them, I like them. I like Messi. I like Yama. He go to Yama, I happy. He go to Messi, I happy. But I go, they very happy. Say, he go to Messi because I want him to retire well tomorrow. But if you not can't go, Messi, go. Don't try. Don't to pack many cup. Go house. Go and rest. Yama. Tomorrow, I go very happy too. So at the end of the day, anyway, where you go tomorrow, I follow you there. And tomorrow, na me and you, because na me and when I go there for radio, now the thing go start. So tomorrow, come stay with me because I go give you premium. You know, see the one where crazy pot they give you. You know, sweet, the one when I go give you tomorrow. Oh, I'm going to make you not go. I procure and don't close. Hi, this work noisy. Unado, till next week, go. No go thief, no see, I no tell you. No go thief. Are you where I talk about self they feel? I don't do it. I go come meet you for WhatsApp, but they come. Now good night. We could go right go take care of our customer. And maybe I talk about this is Super 88.1 FM. Good night for now. Oh, till next week Saturday, you go hear from me. Unado, God bless you. I got bills.
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9: 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You see us for stand number 7. Now, stand number 7, now we occupy a deal. What we will come to discuss with our people today, now matter of bone and vein and muscle and prostate enlargement. Baba Ibadan don't go far up to Ghana and above to make proper research, to join them, to broaden our knowledge, to discover this medicine of prostate. Streets. And as you know, say bone and vein, now the supportive system of our body, where we say they get vital message that they pass through for inside our body. Because this vein and the wire of our body, where they carry message around our body system. So anywhere you know if you carry message go, that place you can't go get issue. You can't be inactive. You know, you can't feel raise your hand. You know, if you carry your leg, if you want waka, now 2-3 people go hold you. If you waka go waist, you go the feel and from waist down to the leg. You go the notice, say you know go feel pick anything from the ground. Even sometimes you go the shock, you go the pepper, you know, say you go the draw you from your waist down to your knee, down to your ankle, to even sleep in the morning, na wahala. To stand up for bed, go kitchen, na problem. To bend down, pray, na problem. Oh, all these things is no good. Call us on our phone number, Baba Ibadan, for stand number 7 080 36 80 40 71. I repeat, 080 36 80 40 71. That's why we prepare our washing and setting the route. That route, if you take them, it will channel all the veins, it will reactivate all the alkaline and the calcium, it will build them back for your inside your body. This prostate enlargement now be the second medicine. We Baba Ibadan don't make research, go far from Ghana, come back, don't prepare, come now. We be say some person they don't get this problem, you're gonna notice and say before daybreak in the night, you don't urinate 7 or 8 times. Every time when you go urinate, now so you go spend spend 30 minutes because you didn't know the flow. Now, so you go to flow, share the you go to flow small, small. Now, so you go there, even difficult to come outside. Even sometimes, you go to get urge, go to peace all the time. Even if the peace they owe you, if you know quick come on your sukoto, you come like say they fall for inside body, you can't go to affect your waist down to your leg. Even to go normal toilet, you know, go fit good toilet again. You can't spread, go enter inside your erection transmitter, you can't weaken your power as a man. You go weaken your libido, you know, come make you feel the perform the way a normal woman being to perform. You can't make you look your wife like say, now your sister, now make baba, but don't come now. And good news for our men, we be say they don't go feel act well when they wake up in the morning. A good man, man, body stand kakaraka. Your body no answer you the way they call up. Visit us. Action for men don't they for those kind of people. We be say then they're inside that category of problem. And by the power of God, when we give you, you go take away ton right bullet. That gallant, you go come back. That button power, you go reactivate. You go enjoy your body, and your wife go say, daddy, thank you for job well done. Would they stand number 7? Now there you go see us, or you call us on our phone number 080-3680-4071. Our Chamada machine day, we will take the stages of your case. Whether na bone, na inge issue, whether na vein, na inge issue, whether na your prostate, any other one, we will check them before we apply any medication for you. Thank you for your audience. Sickness is not going to be our portion. Bye for now.
10: 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Now, me be the Gala Man, aka the King of High. I dey participate for Abba Trade Fair, where they shell for inside the National Museum Ground for Ring Road Roundabout, here for Benin City. I dey for stand number 4 for inside the National Museum Ground for here for Ring Road Roundabout for Benin City with my telephone number 070-6268-7665. My people, waiting they cause high problem. If you got too much for body, if it affect your eye, and it no go let you they see well, why? Some people na yamayama infection na he affect their eyes because it go affect their vein, and na one vein na connect the two eyes together. Once this one don't get problem, wait till be the sign for body, Mr. My brother, Mrs. My sister, be to see far or short distance go be problem. How you go they scratch you? How you go they throw away water? Something go they walk out inside your eye? How you go they red? Even pack up, some go wake up in the morning, their eye go come together. Now so Apollo they arrest you, and you want you be young guy alias small boy, and you know they see well again. Sometimes go be like say, that wave cover your eye. If person near you where you no go see her clearly, and if the person far from you, you go to see double double without eyeglass. You know fit read right. I know the difference between 1,000 naira and 500 naira. Sometimes you go be like say smoke they cover your eye. If you dare Edo State and you dey hear my voice now, I congratulate you because your eye problem don't end. Make you come visit me, the Gala Man, aka the King of Eye. I don't land the gidigba for the ongoing trade fair with the shell for inside National Museum for inside Ring Road Roundabout for Benin City. Now because of you where they hear me so, make I Chief Dr. Abudu Ugbesia Godwin, JP, Board Chairman of Edo State Traditional Medicine Board, join hands together organize this Abba trade fair. Make yourself enjoy miracle, wonder and power way there for roots and herbs. And once you enter stand number 4, I say stand number 4, you see me Igala Man, aka the King of Fire, you go begin to praise God and shout, Obaga Tope. 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I can see the place again now inside National Museum Ground for Ring Road Roundabout for Benin City. Not forget though, I did for stand number 4, the Igala Man, aka the King of Eye. My telephone number now 070-6268-7665. And if you come to the Gala Man, aka the King of High, your language must change from I know they see where we're low to now I can see with wipe all herbal cleanser. Come receive your light, come power your side. Oba ha talk me, he said.
11: 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Or one part of your body no they function well. If they heavy you, you no go feel a car from one pole to another before you go tire. Slippers go they remove for your leg. You no go know. Your leg go they vibrate quick like electricity. It go be like say you they match potopoto or like say you match needle or stone for ground. Muscle pull go hook you. To sit down or bend down go be problem. Something go they waka kulu for your leg. Can't hook you for waist. Your leg go they hot. They pepper you like fire. If you sit down small, your leg go dey swell up. Now so your hand go dey shake pee. You no go fit use your hand write something or hold something well. Abi you get wound when no grief heal for long time. If you dey experience frequent urination, blood in the semen, painful and colored urination, too much sugar, me Mama Joy, aka Mama Bone, she normal. If you can come I stand for stand number 25, that your leg, your hand where they vibrate, your waist when no let you perform go do normal. I occupy stand 25 for inside National Museum, Ring Road Roundabout, opposite First Bank, Benin City, Edo State. 070-3656-7470. 070-3656-7470. 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
12: 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I occupy stand number 10. I repeat, stand number 10. My number na 081-35-57-97. 00. You man, when if you maintain correct strong balance and lasting stamina to satisfy your partner, make you enjoy yourself as a real man, a problem. 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
14: Country people, when they hear my voice, I salute una well, well, oh. My name na Baba Yoruba. I occupy stand number 1 for the ongoing About Trade Fair where they happen for inside National Museum roundabout Ring Road, Benin City, Edo State. My phone number na 070-26-17-6885. Today, I don't carry good news come. What I want to talk about na prostate.
15: My main focus na to attend to prostate-related problems.
14: Prostate, now the gland will be inside the male reproductive system where they produce fluid. Now that fluid, they join body with sperm cells from the testicles and with fluids from other glands to combine to form semen. This prostate gland fit get problem, start the experience enlargement or other issues for inside man body. Nobody sabi the exact thing where they cause prostate enlargement. But the truth be say, aging or some kind of hormonal change fit cause some. Bacterial infection or other factors that fit cause prostatitis or waiting we sabi as the inflammation of the prostate. But prostate disease gets some risk factors with the age, race, family history, or lifestyle. 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You will get frequent urge to urinate for night. 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You go feel some kind burning sensation. 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I occupy stand number 1 for the ongoing About Trade Fair with the Shelle for inside National Museum roundabout Ring Road, Benin City, Edo State. My phone number na 070-26-17-6885. Once again, 070-26-17-6885.
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14: 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I occupy stand number 1 for inside National Museum, roundabout Ring Road, Benin City, Edo State. 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

0: 4748. I don't carry different. We go get medicine. Come for my people in Edo State. Medicine for man and medicine for rheumatism and arthritis. Medicine for man. Name be a man. Where we say he cannot answer in name as a man. Instead of make you come back for work like this, make you and your wife may not do as man and woman they do like this. You go to give your wife story. Don't be a newspaper reader. Don't be a storyteller. Don't allow your wife to carry your duty to go outside. Now make me come with Muse for a man. Where we say he cannot handle you. A madam, where? Once you satisfy your madam, you make her happy. Now your wife then go be the person to congratulate you for job well done. Medicine for rheumatism and arthritis. Medicine for a man or a woman where we say you cannot work at all. If you work small like this, you go look for somewhere to sit down before you continue the journey. All your vein from your waist down to the leg, maybe you get them. You go just be like say they use bag of cement put for your waist. Under your leg, you go they shock you. You go they pepper you. You know go if you know the time where sleep out, you go just remove for your leg. If you sit down small like this, your leg don't swell up. Instead of you to bend down like this, may you pray back, not let you pray. You woman like this, instead of you to enter inside your room, may you carry broom, may you sweep where your waist not they let you sweep at all. You will be say you cannot waka without holding walking stick. The walking stick when you take waka come my place, you go to where I'm. I be your own na elebu to. Elebu to mean if you the waka like this, you go just be like say na foam, then day your leg. Now so you go they make quick. Slipper, you go they waka like this, no go know the time where slipper go remove for your leg. Inside that vein, I go give you Ologbojo baby gogo. Ologbojo mean some people will be say they don't use medicine. Several and different medicine, and they don't pack for their belly, you know, they work. If I give you this Olobojo Babe Gogun, you use and take Gari, or you take and take Pandey Yam. Anywhere where the frame for block, the Olobojo can't do the thing. By the power of Almighty God, all those things, when they do you, the pain where you they experience, the stroke where don't visit you before, where you know if you talk where, or if you want to talk like this, and so your mouth bend for one side, you know, go if you talk where. Once I give you this root and herbs, all those things will be a thing of pass. I may come by myself. I not say any of my picking corn, I may come barakate. Now, me sit down. Carry different Ogbonge medicine come on the way from Yoruba land. I occupy stand number 2. Stand number 2, now there you go fit see Baba Ojo, aka Stand and Waka. Our DSM number should be in case you want to call me. May you carry baru, may you write and down now. 0816622474748. I call them again. It's 0816622474748.
1: Good day, my lovely people of Edo State and the environs. I dey for the ongoing Aba Trefe where they shele for Ring Road inside museum. I occupant stand number 17. The voice where you dey listen to now, Mama Honey Aba Home for men only. Now, Mama Matana, we dey take care of a division of Abeokuta Woman Aba Care Home where you don dey listen to for this Edo State for more than 30 years. I dey for inside Ring Road where we dey do Trefe stand number 17 inside museum. You be man where be say you get many complaints about your normal life. Where say you supposed to do your duty as a man, but different complaint now you they do. The thing where they affect man, where they let man make you no fit stand get it back. Now man where be say you get BP, abi you get plenty sugar inside your body, abi you be man where be say you get infection inside your body, where be say you they feel hotness, movement like man, waist pain, stomach noise, abi sometimes you no feel urinate normal as a man, it don't give you prostate problem. You want urinate, you no feel urinate, you go they do like say you want urinate again, abi make you they urinate excessively, make it too much, make you they see many things we go they set to under your urinating. I be you be man where be say if you want urinate, go they pain you, go they do like say something won't come out as you they urinate. Waist they pain you, go be like say them put load for your waist. Inching all over the body, perpression all over the body. I be you be man where be say you get pie, where be say to go toilet as a normal man now. Wala. This thing go they affect the vein where they supply blood to your man body as a normal man. I be you be man where be say all this thing don't affect you so they you know if you do. Don't forget Jacob be rim of bokun in me be the meaning be say make my wife knows say I'll be normal man. For holding days our forefather, then go walk 3 miles, 15 miles, 10 miles, then no go do any wahala. You go they do them, you go they switch their body, then go enter their house, constantly enter their wife room one by one after they don't take their sweet pandey yam with a vegetable soup. How old you be, my brother? Where you they complain the thing where no necessary at this early age. No use your hand, go buy what go affect you. Make you they take strong drugs because of say you won't meet your madam. If he give you stroke, if he give you heart attack, if he give you constant headache, no disturb your body because your body don't dey normal assigned from God. Make you feel do your normal duty. Anything will cost them, you will not let you do them. Now that thing you go come off on your body and your body go dey okay. Visit Mama Honey for stand number 17. You feel call me on 080-39-71-60-22. 080-39-71-60-22. Or may you come inside this straight face. Stand number 17. No forget though, I be to waka from one place to the other and I ain't they give you problem.

0: be man where they say you know if you bend and carry something, you know if you sleep well for night, you know if you talk among people, then go the passive odor. Anyone where don't they happen to you, visit mama only, you know go regret them. I go they expect you. Bye for now.
1: 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Now me be the gala man, aka the king of high. I dey participate for Abba Trade Fair, where they shell for inside the National Museum Grand for Ring Road Roundabout, here for Benin City. I dey for stand number 4 for inside the National Museum Grand for here for Ring Road Roundabout for Benin City with my telephone number 070-6268-7665. My people, waiting they cause high problem. If sugar too much for body, if it affect your eye, and it no go let you they see well. Why some people na yamayama infection na he affect their eyes because it go affect their vein and na one vein na he connect the two eyes together. Once this one don't get problem, waiting be the sign for body, Mr. My brother, Mrs. My sister, be to see far or short distance go be problem. How you go they scratch you? How you go they throw away water? Something go they waka inside your eye? How you go they red? Even papa, some go wake up in the morning, their eye go come together. Na so Apollo they arrest you. And you when you be young guy, alias small boy, and you know they see well again. Sometimes go be like say, spider web cover your eye. If person near you where you no go see her clearly, and if the person far from you, you go to see double double without eyeglass. You no fit read right or know the difference between 1,000 naira and 500 naira. Sometimes you go be like say smoke they cover your eye. If you dey Edo State and you dey hear my voice now, I congratulate you because your eye problem done handy. Make you come visit me, the Gala Man, aka the King of Eye. I don't land the gidigba for the ongoing Abba Trade Fair where they shell for inside National Museum for inside Ring Road Roundabout for Benin City. Now because of you where they hear me so, make I Chief Dr. Abudu Ugbesiam Godwin, JP, Board Chairman of Edo State Traditional Medicine Board, join hands together organize this Abba Trade Fair. Make yourself enjoy miracle, wonder, and power way there for roots and herbs. And once you enter stand number 4, I say stand number 4, you see me, Igala Man, aka the King of Fire, you go begin to praise God and shout, Obaga Tope. He said, after you don't apply our eye medicine, wipe all herbal cleanser. 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We settle down, prepare them to help humanity. 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Because the wipe all herbal cleanser, not many again. As people, they rush up. And many, they buy up, said, go give their people for abroad. You, when we say, now only daytime, you defeat the sea, small. And for night, you be like Babiala. I say, no waste time. Quick, come collect your own wipe all herbal cleanser today. With our weapon, herbal cleanser, you go shout, now I can see. The place again, now inside National Museum Grand, for Ring Road Roundabout, for Benin City. Not forget though, I did for stand number 4, the Igala Man, aka the King of Eye. My telephone number now, 070-6268-7665. And if you come to the Igala Man, aka the King of Eye, your language must change from, I know they see where we're low, to now I can see. With wipe all herbal cleanser, come receive your light, come power your sight. Oba ha talk me, he said.
2: Country people, will they hear my voice? I salute you, Nawewelo. My name na Baba Yoruba. I occupy stand number 1 for the ongoing Abba Trade Fair, where they happen for inside National Museum, roundabout Ring Road, Benin City, Edo State. My phone number na 070-2617-6885. Today, I don't carry good news come. What I want to talk about na prostate.
3: My main focus na to attend to prostate related problems.
2: Prostate na the gland where they inside the male reproductive system where they produce fluid. Now that fluid they join body with sperm cells from the testicles and with fluids from other glands to combine to form semen. This prostate gland fit get problem, start the experience enlargement or other issues for inside man body. Nobody sabi the exact thing where they cause prostate enlargement, but the truth be say aging or some kind hormonal change fit cause am. Bacterial infection or other factors that fit cause prostatitis or waiting we sabi as the inflammation of the prostate. But prostate disease gets some risk factors with the age, race, family history, or lifestyle. It gets some signs where we say if you notice them, now we say your prostate don't get problem. You will get frequent urge to urinate for night. You go wake up many times to go pee. As you pee, the pee go to pain you. You go feel some kind of burning sensation. If your urine they get pink or red color, you suppose waka fast. Go see expert for prostate matter. Because why? Delay fit spoil something for you. I occupy stand number one for the ongoing herbal trade fair with the Shele for inside National Museum roundabout, Ring Road, Benin City, Edo State. My phone number na 070-2617-6885. Once again, 070-2617-6885. My main focus now to attend to prostate-related problems. You fit also the experience pain for your bone or pelvis, or you go to find them difficult to urinate. As you dey push, it dey drop small. Even when you don't push finish, it still dey drop. Sometimes when you want piss to start, the piss self go dey hard you. As you dey piss, it go dey difficult to empty your bladder. For daytime, you go dey feel tired. You no fit get normal erection or even stand gidigba. You no get urge at all, abi don't turn you to 1 minute man. Now this science go tell you say your prostate gland no dey okay, but I get good news for you. All these things go be things of the past if you visit Baba Yoruba. My main focus now to attend to prostate related problems. I occupy stand number one for inside National Museum roundabout Ring Road, Benin City, Edo State. My phone number na 070-2617-6885. Once again, 070-2617-6885. We get ogbonge roots and herbs to take shrink that prostate and set you free from pains and embarrassment. No miss this great opportunity, yo. I did here with my friend Marcella, will be prostate gland herbal specialist all the way from Congo. In come to help us put full stop to anything will be prostate issues. As they come, look out for Baba Yoruba signboard. I occupy stand number one for inside National Museum, roundabout Ring Road, Benin City, Edo State. If he not be Baba Yoruba, he no fit be like Baba Yoruba.
4: 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We dey inside the ongoing herbal trade fair where the apple for inside National Museum, roundabout, Ring Road, Benin City, Edo State. I occupy stand number 10. I repeat, stand number 10. My number na 081-35-57-97-00. You man, when of you maintain correct strong balance and lasting stamina to satisfy your partner, make you enjoy yourself as a real man, a problem. 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Abi, you know even they get the feelings at all as a man. 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Now many health conditions fit cause all this yamayama for body, like diabetes, prostate problem, low libido, bacteria plus including infection, where fit cause pain or burning during urination, serious waist and body pain, rashes or boil on body. 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My brother, no play with your health oh. 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